0: Rock of Life at number 22 this week, up two notches. 17th top 40 hit for a longtime Hollywood heartthrob, Rick Springfield. 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
0: We're coming to you from Hollywood, and here's one of Hollywood's hottest new stars. He sizzled in the movie Dirty Dancing. And here in the countdown, his first top 40 hit went all the way to number 3. Now at number 21, Patrick Swayze singing with Wendy Frazier, She's Like the Wind.

3, held there for 2 weeks. This week it falls 6 notches to number 21, She's Like the Wind. Patrick Swayze with Wendy Frazier from the number 1 soundtrack album, Dirty Dancing. Next is the current hit by 25-year-old New Yorker Taylor Dane. Now, this is Taylor's second top 40 hit, and both have been funky dance tunes. But when she was first getting into music back in high school, she wasn't into the dance scene at all. Her favorite groups were rockers like Lynyrd Skynyrd, Neil Young, and the Allman Brothers. 10 years later, her urban sound's taken her up 5 notches to number 25. It's Prove Your Love, Taylor Dane.

0: Sure Love. That's Taylor Dayne. Follow-up to her top 10 hit, Tell It to My Heart. It's at number 20, up 5 notches. From Hollywood, this is American Top 40. I'm Casey Kasem, and we've got 19 hits to go to the number one song in the nation. We'll continue in just a moment.
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0: Now, as we continue our countdown of this week's Top 40, I'd like to welcome three new stations to the American Top 40 family. In Chattanooga, Tennessee, it's Y102 WIVY. In Watertown, South Carolina, it's the music you grew up with, 1480 KSDR. And in Granby, Colorado, it's the voice of the Rockies, KRKY AM at FM. Great to have you with us. My name's Casey Kasem, and we're on our way to the number one song in the USA as the countdown continues.
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0: Here's the recent number one song by English superstar George Michael. Spent 2 weeks on top, now falls from 8 to 19. Father Figure.

George Michael and Father Figure, his 11th top 40 hit overall and 6th number one song overall, including his hits with Wham. He drops 11 notches to number 19. Next is the current hit by John Cougar Mellencamp. John says he doesn't like the new trend of using classic pop tunes in commercials. Recently at one of his concerts, John said, "I don't think John Lennon ever intended for the Beatles' Revolution to be used to sell sneakers. And I'm not crazy about Dancin' Raisins either." John went on to say he and his band had trouble finding oldies to play that haven't been used for commercials. But he found one songwriter who hasn't sold his songs to corporations, and he played "Like a Rolling Stone" by Bob Dylan. John says there's something about rock and roll that has a certain type of freedom to it. Tie it up in business, you take the freedom and spirit away. I'm not for hire. End of quote. At number 18, here's John Mellencamp. Check it out.

0: check it out. John Cougar Mellencamp moving up a notch to number 18, his 17th top 40 hit. This is Casey Kasem on AT40 in Hollywood. We're counting down now to the band Rolling Stone magazine, once called probably the most influential hard rock band of the 70s. But in the 80s, this high-flying band crashed, destroyed by drugs and alcohol. Their story is coming up.
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0: These are the 40 top tunes in the 50 states. Three remakes in this week's countdown. Here's a 16-year-old singer remaking the Beatles. Tiffany up four notches to number 17 with I Saw Him Standing There.
1: I saw him.

Symphony, moving from 21 to 17. Back in 1964, the Beatles took it to number 14. It's not him, but I saw her standing there. You're listening to American Top 40. I'm Casey Kasem. Now we're up to the high-flying band of the 70s who came crashing down in the 80s, destroyed by drugs and alcohol. It's the story of the group Rolling Stone magazine called probably the most influential hard rock band of the 70s, the Boston band Aerosmith. In the 70s, Aerosmith hit with million-selling albums and top 40 smashes like Dream On and Walk This Way. But as they flew higher and higher on the charts, they were getting deeper and deeper into drugs. Lead guitarist Joe Perry told People magazine, quote, "It was like, I can't wait to finish this song so I can get backstage and do some blow. We didn't do it for escape. We were addicted." End of quote. Aerosmith's singer, Steve Tyler, says he was the worst of all. Cocaine, Valium, heroin, you name it, he did it. Steve told writer Dennis Hunt, "In the 70s, it was cool to do drugs. If you could go to a party and have a girl on your arm and do all the drugs in the place, you were cool. But I paid the price." End of quote. The price was high. By 1981, Aerosmith was falling apart. Their records weren't selling, two members left the group, and then Steve Tyler had a serious motorcycle accident. That started to sober him up. While he was recovering, he began to see that he was throwing away all the success he and the band had worked so hard for. And the rest of the guys, they began to realize it too. So in the next few years, each of the five members of Aerosmith confronted their drug and alcohol problems. Steve Tyler went to a rehabilitation center twice before the treatment took hold. In 1984, Aerosmith was reformed. Now they're back with a smash album and new hit singles. Their recent concert tour was a rousing success. And by the way, backstage these days, you won't find drugs or alcohol. Just family, wives, children, and good friends. Aerosmith are flying high in the countdown once again. Here they are at number 16 with Angel.

0: Joey Kramer, Brad Whitford, Joe Perry, and Steve Tyler. Together, they fly four notches up to number 16 with Angel. 15 big ones to number one as the countdown soars on.
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0: She first hit the chart in 1982 with the Go-Go's on the song Our Lips Are Sealed. Her biggest solo hit was the number one Heaven is a Place on Earth. Though this song came close, hitting number two a couple of weeks ago. I Get Weak by Belinda Carlisle.

0: Belinda Carlisle, and I Get Weak. Not a week yet, though. Reach number two now falls from 6 to 15. Coming up on AT40, I want to retell the amazing story of the English heavy metal band whose drummer was in a car crash and lost his left arm. Now that band is back on the charts with the very same drummer.
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0: 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Here's the recent number one dance hit by Jody Watley, still climbing the pop survey, up four notches to 14 this week. Some Kind of Lover.

Jody Watley and Some Kind of Lover. Her third top 40 solo hit. After 2 weeks at 18, she picks up more momentum and moves up to 14. On American Top 40, I'm Casey Kasem. Now, I'd like to retell the story of the band with the one-armed drummer. I'm talking about the very successful heavy metal band from England, Def Leppard. 4 years ago, Def Leppard were really starting to roar. Their multi-platinum album Pyromania hit number two, gave the band three top 40 hits. But at the height of all this good fortune, tragedy struck. In England on New Year's Eve, 1984, drummer Rick Allen and his fiancée were out for a drive in Rick's Corvette. Suddenly, the car skidded off the road and flipped over. Rick's fiancée had a few scrapes and bruises, but Rick's injuries were far more serious. He recovered his health, but he lost his left arm. For someone who plays drums for a living, that should have been the end. But not for Rick Allen. He told his bandmates, "I'll be back." Then Rick had some engineers help him design a special drum kit. They put together a system of foot pedals that switched all the drum work his left arm would usually do down to his left foot. And his right foot took over what his left foot usually did, the bass drum. Months went by as Rick practiced and practiced and got to where he could sound like he did with two arms. He said his timing was even better. And during all this time, Def Leppard never even thought about auditioning another drummer. If Rick didn't give up, they weren't about to give up on him. Finally, with Rick back, Def Leppard recorded their album Hysteria. Now, it wasn't easy for Rick cutting that studio album, but with the help of some computers and some drum machines, he and Def Leppard have scored a top 10 album with two top 40 hits. Recently, at the end of a concert in England, the fans began to cheer and asked for an encore. And that's exactly what they got. A solo encore by Rick Allen on drums. Here he is, the man who wouldn't quit after a car crash that could have ended his career. Drummer Rick Allen with Def

0: Def Leppard with Hysteria falls from number 10 to 13 this week. It's the title song from their top 10 album, which also gave them their hit song, Animal. Up next, the new number one on the Black Singles Chart.
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0: Once a week with AT40, and you know how your favorite songs are doing across the USA. Like the new number one on the Black Singles Chart. It's by the newcomer who made quite an impression at the Grammy Awards a few weeks back. When he performed, you could trace his moves from soul influences like Jackie Wilson, James Brown, and Michael Jackson. Terrence Trent D'Arby's carrying on some great traditions and inventing some of his own. His hit climbs five notches this week to number 12 in AT40. It's Wishin' Well.

0: 26-year-old Terrence Trent D'Arby and Wishin' Well. A song he co-wrote and co-produced moves from 17 to 12. He's eyeing that top 10. Up next, a remake of a song that was number one 20 years ago this week.
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0: We're getting closer and closer to number one. 20 years ago this week, the number one song in the USA was Sittin' on the Dock of the Bay by Otis Redding. Two decades later, a remake of that song is at number 11. Here's Michael Bolton.

Michael Bolton's remake of Sittin' on the Dock of the Bay holds at number 11. The original by Otis Redding was number one this very week, 20 years ago, in 1968. I'm Casey, this is AT40, and the hits don't stop till we get to the top. Here's a singer whose hits don't stop till they reach the top 10. She's had 8 top 40 hits, and they've all made the top 10. And the last 6 of them, get this, all made number 1. Her latest smash is headed in that direction, leaping from number 16 to number 10 this week. Here she is, Whitney, and Where Do Broken Hearts Go?

0: broken hearts go. When you sing about them like Whitney Houston does, you go right into the top 10. She's at number 10, up 6 notches this week, and it's her 8th top 10 in a row out of a total of 8 top 40 hits. My name's Casey. This is American Top 40. Our countdown of the most popular hits in the USA continues in a moment. We've got the 9 biggest coming right up.
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0: Now on with our countdown of the 40 biggest hits in the land. I'm Casey Kasem. This is American Top 40, and we're on our way to the number one song in the USA.
2: Number 9.
0: Pebble jumps into the top 10 this week with her first top 40 hit. It also recently hit number 1 on the Black Singles Chart. Pebble's song is called Girlfriend.

0: Pebbles, moving from 13 to 9 with her first top 40 hit from her debut album called Pebbles. Bam, bam. This is Casey on American Top 40. In this week's countdown, we've got the classic struggle between good and evil. A song about a devil and one about an angel. But this struggle has been going on since the dawn of chart history. Who's winning, devils or angels? I have details coming up.
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0: We're on our way to the number one song in the USA. Here's a song that's been number one in Britain, Australia, and in the USA. Also topped the American dance chart. It's by 22-year-old Rick Astley. Never Gonna Give You Up, now at number 8.

never gonna give you up, never gonna let you down. Went up to number one for 2 weeks, now it's going down. Last week to number three, this week to number eight. First top 40 hit for Englishman Rick Astley. On AT40, this is Casey counting down the top 40 hits in the land. Now, we're up to the song, The Devil Inside. Coincidentally, there's also a song in the countdown called Angel. Devils? Angels? Looks like we've got a crisis of faith here in the survey. And just as the struggle between good and evil dates back to the dawn of time, angels and devils have been battling for control of the top 40 since the dawn of the rock era. We've been tempted with great songs like The Devil with a Blue Dress On by Mitch Ryder and the Detroit Wheels, You're the Devil in Disguise by Elvis Presley, and The Devil Went Down to Georgia by the Charlie Daniels Band, to name just a few. Now, on the side of right, we've had heavenly hits like Earth Angel by the Crew Cuts, Undercover Angel by Alan O'Day, and Angel by Madonna, among others. Singer Bobby V seemed like he was in purgatory with his hit, Devil or Angel. The number of top 40 hits with Devil in their song titles totals 10. The number of Angel hits, 40. So in the rock era, angels have easily defeated devils, outnumbered by 4-1. In fact, 3 Angel songs went to number 1. But the Devil has always been spurned from that top spot. Good triumphing over evil. Currently in the countdown, the struggle continues. Back at number 16, we heard the 5-man band from Boston, Aerosmith, with Their Angel. At number 7, the 6-man band from Down Under, or should I say, Down Below, INXS with Devil Inside.

0: The Devil Inside. The Aussie band INXS tempting us with another big smash. Their last Need You Tonight hit number one. Now this one moves up five notches to number seven. Both are from their album Kick. Up next, a rocket crew for you.
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0: 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Rocketing up to the top 10 with their current hit, here's the crew made up of seven brothers and sisters from the Wolfgram family, the Jets, with Rocket to You. Thank you.

Rocket to You. 7 weeks ago, it blasted off into the top 40. Now, it's in top 10 hyperspace. The Jets with their fifth top 40 hit. Up three notches this week to number 6 on the official Billboard chart. Before we go any further, let's check out the tops of Billboard's other charts. Number 1 on the country chart is Love Will Find Its Way to You by Reba McEntire. Number 1 on the album chart is the soundtrack to Dirty Dancing. Number 1 on the dance chart is Don't Look Any Further by the Kane Gang. And number 1 on the black singles chart is Wishing Well by Terrence Trent D'Arby. Back here at number 5, we've got a song that recently hit number 1 on the black singles chart by 26-year-old Keith Sweat.

0: Keith Sweat from Harlem, New York, with his first top 40 hit, moving from number 7 to number 5. Keith co-wrote the song and produced it as well. This is Casey Kasem on American Top 40. Coming up, a long-distance dedication from a man who spent 9 years searching for his old sweetheart.
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0: We're up to the top 4 songs in the USA, and at number 4 is the high school senior, Debbie Gibson. Debbie lives on Long Island, New York, and goes to Calhoun High. And even though in the last year, her life has changed quite drastically, she says she's tried to stay the same. I still go out with all my friends to our high school's basketball games and things. I figure if I don't change toward my friends, I'm sure they won't change toward me. Well, this week, Debbie hasn't changed in our countdown. She holds at number 4. Debbie Gibson at number 4 with

out of the blue, Debbie Gibson holding at number four this week. Four must be Deb's favorite number because her first two hits, Only in My Dreams and Shake Your Love, also hit number four. This is AT40. I'm Casey Kasem. Well, now we're up to our long-distance dedication. And it comes to us from a man in California with a long-lost love. He writes, Dear Casey, for the longest time, I was engaged in a search to find a really special lady. I had met her while stationed at McClellan Air Force Base about 10 years ago. Her name is Merle. We lost touch with each other about 9 years ago when she was restationed in Germany and I was sent elsewhere. Just a few months ago, I finally found her. But alas, she's now a married woman as well as the mother of two little Merles. I obtained her telephone number, but I found myself wondering what I would say to her, even though I already knew that I would end up being hurt. But then again, I couldn't help hoping that maybe she wanted to talk to me just as much. So after gathering up some courage, I made the call. Well, sure enough, I felt the pangs of a once treasured love now long gone. Although she seemed happy to hear from me, I could feel a cautious distance in her voice. It felt like it sounded 9 painful years away. However, I understood. Because even though it hurt, I knew that that's the way it had to be. I'm not ashamed to admit that with the click of the telephone, along came the tears. Casey, would you please play Purple Rain? Because it really fits the way I feel. Thank you, Anthony. Anthony, here's your long-distance dedication.

0: Hit number two in 1984, Prince with Purple Rain, a long-distance dedication from Anthony in California to his friend Merle. If there's a long-distance dedication you'd like to make, send it to this address. Long-distance dedication, Post Office Box 2000, Hollywood. That's P.O. Box 2000, Hollywood. Our zip code, 90028. And the countdown rolls on.
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0: Here's Billy Ocean's Get Out of My Dreams, Get Into My Car. Billy co-wrote the song, and he says the words don't really mean anything in particular. He says it's just a bunch of words for people to relate to. It could just as easily have been Get Out of the Rain, Get Under My Umbrella. Okay, Billy. At number three, Billy Ocean's Get Out of My Dreams, Get Into My Car.

0: Get out of my dreams, get into my car. Definitely in a groove. Up two notches to number three, Billy Ocean with his 10th top 40 hit. We're counting down now to the number one song in the USA. And it's by a man who has now tied Elvis Presley for having sung lead on 14 number one songs. But believe it or not, he and Elvis are in third place. Two other people have sung on more number one songs.
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0: We're counting down the 40 top hits, and we're up to number two. This one is by the newcomer who first rocked us with the song Don't Mean Nothing. Rocked us all the way to number three. Then he pumped up the chart with the pure pop sound of Should Have Known Better, which also reached number three. Now he's topped himself with a number two song, Endless Summer Nights, Richard Marx.

Richard Marx, dreaming about a summer gone by. Hit number two last week, stays there this week. This is Casey on American Top 40. Well, now we're up to the number one song in the USA, and it puts the man who sings it in the number one record books. Michael Jackson has now tied the king of rock and roll, Elvis Presley. Elvis and Michael have each sung on 14 number ones. But look out, that only puts them in third place, and it makes you wonder who's ahead of them. Well, in second place is a woman who sang lead on a total of 18 number ones, scoring 12 of those with the Supremes. Diana Ross, of course. In first place, singing or sharing lead vocals on the most number ones in chart history, is a man who's hit the top with groups, in duos, and with his wife, Linda. Singing a total of 23 number one songs, Paul McCartney. Here's the man who's still in the running and could conceivably catch up with Paul. Here's the 14th number one song in the career of Michael Jackson, Man in the Mirror.

0: Number one for a second week, Man in the Mirror, Michael Jackson, the 14th number one of his career, and the fourth number one in a row from his album Bad. Not bad at all. And there you are, the 40 most popular records in America, straight from the official Billboard chart for the week ending April 2nd, 1988. American Top 40, created by Casey Kasem and Don Bastani in conjunction with Tom Rounds and ABC Watermark, is produced in Hollywood by ABC Watermark. Our mailing address is American Top 40, Post Office Box 2000, Hollywood, California, zip code 90028. Our executive producer is Tom Cuddy. Producer Elizabeth Rollins, with Matt Wilson, Daryl Morton, Tracy Pearson, Dana Schwartzwalder, Ann Stroeker, Michael Sullivan, Mike Williams, David Cohen, Stu Jacobs, Greg Garcia, and Veronica Albano. My name's Casey Kasem. Join me next week, and again, we'll count down the 40 most popular hits in the USA. By the way, don't forget to catch a glimpse of your favorite stars each week as I count them down on my TV show, America's Top 10. Till then, keep your feet in the ground and keep reaching for the stars.
1: 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Edited and mixed by Michael Cooper. Special thanks to Kalila Dawkins, Matt Wilson, Rob Durkee, Pete Battistini, Scott Lakefield, Mike Savage, Michael Cross, and of course, the legend where the countdown began, Casey Kasem.
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Hello again, and welcome to American Top 40. I'm Casey Kasem, and this is our weekly review of the 40 hottest records in the country. Well, America's favorite songs this week include the latest releases by ABBA, Natalie Cole, The Commodores, Eric Clapton, and Neil Diamond. And there are three songs in the survey by one of the hottest recording acts of this decade. I'll tell you more about them a little later. We get the countdown rolling now with the first of our five debut songs. In the leadoff position on AT40 this week, here's the seven-man band who call themselves War. Individually, they're Papa D. Allen, Harold Brown, B.B. Dickerson, Lonnie Jordan, Charles Miller, Lee Oscar, and Howard Scott. They range in age from B.B. Dickerson, who's 28, to Papa D., who's 46. And since they began charting back in 1970, they've had 14 chart records. Their latest, coming in at number 40, is Galaxy. Here's War.

War back on the chart at number 40 on AT40 with the first of five debut songs. The second is recorded by a four-man group from Los Angeles called Radio. That's spelled R-A-Y-D-I-O. Their leader, Ray Parker, is one of the top session musicians here in L.A. He's played on a lot of Motown hits. This week, he and the other members of his band debut at number 39 with Jack and Jill. Here's Radio.

0: number 39, the first hit record for the group Radio, the song Jack and Jill. There's a girl in the countdown whose first hit 2 years ago saved a record company that had fallen $2 million in debt because of Johnny Carson and The Tonight Show. That story and her latest hit are coming up.
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0: I'm Casey Kasem. This is American Top 40. And our third debut song this week belongs to 28-year-old singing star Natalie Cole. Coming in at number 38, her fifth top 40 hit. It's called Our Love.

number 38 with a debut song. It's Our Love. This is Casey Kasem in Hollywood, and now we're up to the latest hit by the girl whose first hit saved a record company from financial doom. It's the story of Casablanca Records and its founder, Neil Bogart. Late in 1974, Neil took a gamble that really hurt him. He released an album called Here's Johnny, Magic Moments from the Tonight Show. It was a two-record set containing some of Johnny Carson's funniest television bits, and it was a smash. It hit gold with 500,000 copies and grossed around $5 million. But Neil Bogart was banking on a multi-million seller. He had pressed and shipped 1 million copies, half of which came back. And he'd spent a fortune on advertising and promotion. Well, when the accountants finished doing their number, Neil Bogart was in the hole for $2 million. And that fiasco, Neil said, lost him nearly everything he owned and destroyed his marriage. Well, some months later, Neil was sitting in his apartment with a few friends. And for background music, he had put on a demo tape someone sent him. His friends kept playing one particular song over and over. Well, nobody ever had to draw a diagram for Neil Bogart. He signed the girl on the demo tape and, going deeper in debt, recorded her on an album featuring that song of hers, Love to Love You Baby. It sold 2 million copies, made a profit for Bogart that wiped out most of his debts, and put Casablanca Records back on its feet. Since then, his other star act, Kiss, also started selling by the millions, and Neil Bogart's been riding high ever since. And here's the lady who bailed him out, Miss Donna Summer. Her latest hit holds at number 37 this week, I Love You.

Donna Summer at number 37, third week on the chart with I Love You. 3 hours with American Top 40, and you know where your favorite songs are in the national music scene. My name's Casey Kasem, on with the countdown. Number 36. Here from the platinum album Too Hot to Handle is the song Always and Forever, and the group moving up four is Heatwave.

0: second week on the chart for Heatwave, moving up to number 36, four notches with Always and Forever. 35 hits to number one and counting them down.
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0: Every week here on AT40, you hear the biggest hits in the nation from Baltimore to Bakersfield, from Battle Creek to Baton Rouge. The countdown continues now with a song at 35, second week on the chart. LeBlanc and Carr, their first hit is called Falling.
2: Falling.

0: Lenny LeBlanc and Pete Carr, the only duo on the countdown this week, moved from 39 to 35 with the song Falling. 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My name's Casey Kasem, and the countdown rolls on.
1: Number 34.
0: Moving up four positions is a lady who's had three top 40 hits in the past 7 months. Higher and Higher, We're All Alone, and this one, her latest, The Way You Do the Things You Do, Rita Coolidge.

0: Rita Coolidge on American Top 40 at number 34, moving up 4 second week on the chart with The Way You Do the Things You Do. Since the Beatles, only 3 recording acts have had 3 hits in the top 40 simultaneously. Well, a fourth one does it this week with the highest debuting song of the week. And it's coming up in just a few minutes.
1: The hits from coast to coast. 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
0: This is Casey Kasem on AT40, and just listen to this list of superstar credits on this next record. It was co-written by Carole King's producer Lou Adler, along with Herb Alpert and Sam Cooke. It features on guest star vocals James Taylor and Paul Simon. And it's the first single release from the latest album by Art Garfunkel. Debuting at number 33, here's Art along with James and Paul and Wonderful World. What?

Number 33, a debut song by Art Garfunkel with little help from James Taylor and Paul Simon. That's from Art's latest album called Watermark. The song, Wonderful World. Well, now I have the highest debuting song of the week. It's by only the fourth recording act since the Beatles to put three songs in the top 40 at the same time. Back in 1964, when the Beatles were flooding the pop chart with hit singles, there were several occasions when they had several records in the top 40 simultaneously. But since then, only three recording acts have been able to pull it off. In 1965, Herman's Hermits put three records in the 40. In 72, Melody did it. In 73, Marvin Gaye did it. And this week, there are three big hits in our countdown by one of the hottest groups in this decade. Three brothers who began charting during the Beatle years. All three of their current hits come from the soundtrack of a smash film that they scored. The brothers, of course, are the Bee Gees. And debuting at number 32 with the first of their trio of hits from Saturday Night Fever, here they are with Night Fever.

0: The Bee Gees, one down and two to go. They have three hits in the countdown this week. At number 32, there's the highest debuting record of the week called Night Fever. 31 hits to number one and counting down.
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0: 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At number 31 in the countdown this week, a tune that's been on for 3 weeks now, Wet Willie and Street Corner Serenade.

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1: Number 30.
0: Bill Withers spent 9 years in the U.S. Navy. After he mustered out, he was in his late 20s, and he tried several jobs as a milkman, a computer operator, and for a while, he installed toilets in 747 jetliners. He says his favorite job is his current one, writing and singing songs, and his latest is at number 30 for the second week. Here's Bill Withers and Lovely

0: American Top 40, fourth week on the chart, second week at number 30 with Lovely Day. There's a very popular Swedish group in the countdown who sell millions of dollars worth of records every year in Eastern Europe. But instead of taking their earnings in cash, they take it out in oil and vegetables. Details and their latest hit are coming up.
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0: From Hollywood, this is Casey Kasem, and the countdown continues till we get to the top. At number 29, fourth week on AT40, here's Little River Band and Happy Anniversary.
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The Little River Band moved from 31 to 29 this week on American Top 40 with their third Top 40 hit, It's Happy Anniversary. One of the most popular recording acts in the world is selling millions of records every year for vegetables instead of cash. The Swedish group ABBA has been a hit in practically every country in the world, including the countries of Eastern Europe. But one of the problems of selling records in those parts is that those nations have a limit on the amount of money that anybody is allowed to take out of the country. And what ABBA earns in record sales is way over those limits. But instead of refusing to sell their records there, as a lot of acts have done, ABBA has been taking their earnings in produce and oil. They get a variety of vegetables from Poland, peppers from Czechoslovakia, and petroleum from Romania. Then they resell the goods in the Western world, and they're grossing about $12 million a year on it. And that ain't small potatoes. That's smart business. Well, ABBA's up to number 28 this week with their latest single, Name of the Game.

0: Alabama moves up 7 big notches this week on American Top 40, their third week on the chart with Name of the Game. This is Casey Kasem in Hollywood, counting them down in AT40. We've got 27 hits to go on our way to number one, so stay right there.
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0: This is Casey Kasem on American Top 40, and we're counting down the 40 hottest records in the nation on our way to the most popular song in America this week.
2: Number 27.
0: If the name Bill Simcic rings a familiar bell, that's probably because you've seen his name listed as producer on most of the Eagles hits. And newcomer Jay Ferguson is hoping he still has his luck going for him. This week, his first Top 40 hit produced by Bill Simcic is up to number 27. It's Thunder Island. Yeah.

Newcomer Jay Ferguson at number 27, moving up 7 notches, third week on the chart with Thunder Island. 4 months ago, Mico Monardo went all the way to number 1 with his first top 40 hit, the theme from Star Wars. This week, he moves up 3 on American Top 40 with his follow-up to that smash, and it's another song from a movie. At number 26, here's Mico with the theme from Close Encounters.

0: Miko at number 26 on American Top 40, moving up three, fourth week on the chart with Theme from Close Encounters. There's a group in the countdown whose adventures sound like a corny situation comedy. On their first trip to New York City, they lose all their musical instruments, have to sleep six in a bed, then borrow a car and wreck it. Details and their latest hit are coming up.
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0: Every week, American Top 40 is heard in our 50 states and around the world on such great radio stations as WCNC, Elizabeth City, North Carolina, WBNO, Bryan, Ohio, and Radio Merdeka, Surabaya, Indonesia. The countdown continues now with the song at 25. It's been on the chart for 4 weeks. It's Fun by Confunction.

0: popular song in the USA this week is Fun, and it's by Confunction. This is Casey Kasem on AT40 in Hollywood, and now we're up to the song by the group whose early adventures sound like a trip with Laverne and Shirley. It's the story of the Commodores. They're the six men who started playing together at Tuskegee Institute in Alabama when they were all freshmen. During the school year, they had plenty of jobs on and around campus. Then, when summer vacation began, they threw all their equipment into a van and drove up to New York City. They pulled into Manhattan, parked the van, and got out to look around. When they got back to the van, it was empty, cleaned out. But 2 days later, a stranger approached them and offered to sell them some instruments. Their musical instruments. Well, they claimed their property and the thief split. Meantime, to save money, they'd been living in the local YMCA, in one room. All six Commodores, they told us, trying to sleep in one bed. Well, one member contacted a music promo man that he knew, a man named Benny Ashburn. Benny invited the group to stay at his place. It was a one-bedroom bachelor pad, and the six Commodores sacked out all over the place, on the bed, the couch, and the floor. There was no room for their host, so Benny would leave every night and come back the next morning. That went on all summer, during which time Benny found jobs for the group in shows and clubs around town. And when one of the guys, Mylon Williams, mentioned that he had a girlfriend in New Jersey that he wanted to visit, Benny said, "Take my car." Mylon took it and tore it up in an accident. Totaled it somehow without anybody getting hurt. And that's how the Commodores spent their summer vacation. By the way, Benny Ashburn became their manager. He still is. Moving up two notches this week, here are the Commodores and Too Hot to Try.
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0: This is the 11th chart hit by the seven-man group who call themselves the Electric Light Orchestra. Their song on AT40 is Turn to Stone.

0: The Electric Light Orchestra peaked last week at number 13. This week it falls 10 notches to 23 with Turn to Stone. 22 hits to number 1 and Counting Them Down.
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0: 3 hours with American Top 40, and you know where your favorite songs are in the national music scene. The tune at number 22 has been around for 9 weeks. It's Native New Yorker by Odyssey.

1977, Foreigner had their first top 40 hit with Feels Like the First Time. Got up to number 4. They followed that up with another top 10 record, Cold as Ice. This week, they move up a couple more notches with their latest, Long, Long Way from Home. Here's Foreigner.

0: a group that's half English and half American who call themselves Foreigner at number 21, moving up to their fifth week on the chart with Long, Long Way From Home. A listener in Arkansas wants to know who holds the record for most top 10 hits in the four main categories. Which group, which duo, which male solo singer, and which female solo singer? Details coming up.
1: KC's Coast to Coast, America.
0: This is Casey Kasem in Hollywood on American Top 40, and the man who composed the music for the two biggest grossing films of all time is John Williams. And the films? Jaws and Star Wars. This week, he's up to number 20 with his latest. This is the theme from Close Encounters of the Third Kind.

0: Survey Song number 20, moving up to John Williams and the theme from Close Encounters of the Third Kind. Well, now let's answer that four-part question from Arkansas on American Top 40. It's from Joyce Winston in Springdale, and she wants to know, for the rock era, who has had the most top 10 hits? Which group? Which duo, which male solo singer, and which female solo singer? Well, Joyce, let's take the easy ones first. Among groups, the Beatles lead with 32 top 10 hits. For the male singer, the leader is Elvis Presley, who hit the top 10 38 times, which makes him the overall leader, by the way. Now, for the duo with the most top 10s. It was a pair of brothers who had 15 top 10s in the late 50s and early 60s. The Everlys, Phil and Don. And finally, the lady who tops all other female soloists with most top tens, 16 of them, is Connie Francis. And that's how the top 10 singles race stands at the moment, Joyce. Now on with the countdown.
1: Number 19.
0: Lynyrd Skynyrd at number 19, sixth week on the chart, and moving up two with What's Your Name?

0: Leonard Skinner on American Top 40 at number 19 with What's Your Name. Coming up, the latest hit by a man who started out as a $50 a week songwriter and became the highest paid entertainer in the history of Las Vegas. In one long weekend, he earned $750,000.
1: It's from coast to coast. 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
0: with American Top 40, and you know where your favorite songs are in the national music scene. My name's Casey Kasem, on with the countdown now, and the song that last week was the highest debuting tune of the week at number 28. This week, it's the biggest mover of the week at number 18. Eric Clapton moving up 10 notches with Lay Down Sally.

Eric Clapton on American Top 40. Two short weeks, and he's already at number 18 in the survey with Lay Down Sally. You're listening to a countdown of the most popular songs in the USA. My name's Casey Kasem, and the countdown continues now with the song by Santa Esmeralda. You know, back in 1965, the Animals took this song up to number 15. If Santa Esmeralda keeps moving like they are, they'll take it even higher. Up to number 17 this week, here they are with Don't Let Me Be Misunderstood.

Santa Esmeralda featuring Leroy Gomez and Don't Let Me Be Misunderstood, moving up to number 17 this week. Well, now I have the latest hit by a superstar who started out as a $50 a week songwriter and became the highest paid entertainer in the history of Las Vegas. During a long holiday weekend in the summer of 1976, he earned $750,000. Now, we all know that Las Vegas is the money mecca for entertainers, especially the kind of entertainer who can draw the high rollers. Superstars like Presley and Streisand and Sinatra, they have the ability to attract those big spenders, and they're rewarded with huge salaries. In fact, until July of 76, Frank Sinatra was the all-time money earner in Vegas, pulling in an unofficial $300,000 for a one-week engagement. Now, that averages out about $20,000 to $25,000 for each performance. Well, old Blue Eyes had to relinquish his title as the highest paid singer in town in the summer of 76. It happened over the 4th of July weekend. Another blue-eyed singer became the first performer to appear in the Aladdin Hotel's new theater for the performing arts. And for the five performances that he gave during the four-day period from July 2nd to the 5th, this superstar received a fee of $750,000. $750,000. And on my calculator, that breaks down to $150,000 for each performance he gave, which makes Neil Diamond the highest paid entertainer in the history of Las Vegas. This week, he's up to number 16 on AT40 with his latest, Neil Diamond and Desiree. It was

0: Neil Diamond at number 16 on American Top 40 with Desiree. The 15 biggest hits in the country on our way to number one are coming up.
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0: In this week's countdown, 32 of the top 40 songs were written or co-written by the acts that performed them. That's 4 out of 5. And I can't remember another time during this decade that we've had as many as 32 songs written or co-written by the acts who performed them. The average has been around 25. Here's one of those acts at number 15, moving up 5. Steely Dan and

0: The song is Peg, the group is Steely Dan, and they move up to number 15 in their eighth week in the countdown in American Top 40.
1: Number 14.
0: This next song is one of the slowest rising hits of the rock era. Since it debuted in the 40 15 weeks ago, it's inched its way up the countdown, one, two, three, no more than three notches at a time. This week, it's up two more to number 14. Here's Paul Davis and I Go Crazy.

0: Davis, a singer, a producer, and a songwriter on American Top 40, who has been in there for 15 weeks in the 40 and still moving up this week to number 14, two notches with I Go Crazy. This is Casey Kasem in Hollywood. We'll be right back with the top 13 tunes in the USA yet to come.
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0: As we continue the countdown, I'd like to welcome a new member to the AT40 family of stations this week, KQIX Grand Junction, Colorado. 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
0: The group Earth, Wind, and Fire had their first hit song back in 74. Their biggest hit to date is Shining Star. That was in 1975. Currently, they're at number 13 and moving up with Serpentine Fire.

Earth, Wind, and Fire at number 13 with their latest Serpentine Fire. Well, Sean Cassidy's first album sold more than 2 million copies. That's called double platinum. His second album, only released 3 months ago, is already platinum and still selling. And at number 12 for the third week, this is his third gold single in a row. Sean Cassidy and Hey Dini.

0: Sean Cassidy on AT40 at number 12, third week in a row with Hey Deanie.
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0: Here now on AT40 is Rod Stewart, whose latest hit record got as high as number 4 and stayed there for 3 weeks. Last week it fell to number 9, now it's at number 11. Here's Rod with You're In My Heart.

Rod Stewart at number 11 this week on American Top 40 after spending five consecutive weeks in the top 10 with You're In My Heart. Number 10. The first of the 10 hottest songs in the countdown as it continues now has been in the top 10 for 14 consecutive weeks. It's the second of three hit songs we'll be hearing by the Bee Gees today. Here are Barry, Robin, and Morris Gibb and How Deep Is Your Love?

0: The Bee Gees, 14 weeks in the top 10, and two of those weeks at number 1 with How Deep Is Your Love. This week, it's at number 10. 9 hits to number 1 and counting down.
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0: You're listening to a countdown of the most popular songs in the USA. My name's Casey Kasem. The countdown doesn't stop until we get to number 1. Right now, we're at number 9 and a song that moves up 2. It's by Chic, and it's called Dance, Dance, Dance.

The ninth most popular song in the USA is the first hit song by the four-member group Chic. Dance, dance, dance. Moving up two this week, here's the first chart hit by 24-year-old Australian singer Samantha Sang, featuring background vocals by Barry and Robin Gibb, who wrote the song for her. This is Emotion.

0: Samantha Sang. Second week in the top 10. The Australian girl is 24 years old. It's her first hit tune, and it's titled Emotion. Coming up, the true confessions of Dan Hill, the singer-songwriter who used his creative talents not to win fame and fortune, but to get dates with pretty girls he was too bashful to talk to.
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0: American Top 40 is heard in the 50 states and around the world on great radio stations like WDCR, Hanover, New Hampshire, KYVA, Gallup, New Mexico, and WICB, Ithaca, New York. The song at number 7 this week was a former number 1 tune that stayed there for 3 weeks. It's by Player, Baby Come Back.

player moves from number 3 to number 7 with their former number 1 song called Baby Come Back. This is Casey Kasem on American Top 40 in Hollywood, and it's time now for the story that asks the question, can a handsome young singer-songwriter find happiness with a beautiful girl who loves him not for himself, but for his romantic songs? These are the true confessions of Canadian troubadour Dan Hill as he told them to American Top 40. When he was in high school, Dan said, he was just unable to ask girls for dates. Couldn't get up the nerve to say the words. It was frustrating and humiliating, and he never had a date until he hit on this solution. He'd choose a particular girl and write a custom-tailored song for her. Then he'd go up to her in school and say, "Pardon me, but I'd like to sing you a song that I wrote." He was too bashful to talk, but not to perform. And Dan would sing his song to the young lady right there on the spot. He told us that 6 out of 10 girls he approached that way were turned off by his songs. This 60%, it seemed to Dan, were made nervous by the heavy romantic lyrics. They couldn't handle it on a one-to-one basis. But thank goodness, there were 4 out of 10 who loved the idea that a man would write a song exclusively for them and then come and sing it to them. And they're the ones that Dan Hill serenaded all through high school. His first Top 40 hit is still moving up the chart. 2 notches this week to number 6. Sometimes when we touch. You

Billy Joel and the biggest hit he's had today. It moves from number 6 to number 5 in the countdown. That's Just the Way You Are. Well, the fourth most popular song in America this week on AT40 for the second week in a row is the fifth top 40 hit by Queen. Their song is We Are the Champions.

Queen, one of 12 foreign acts in the countdown this week in American Top 40. They're at number 4 for the second week in a row with We Are the Champions. You're listening to the nation's biggest hits by the world's biggest pop stars. And the countdown continues with Andy Gibb at number 3 and moving up 2 with Love Is Thicker Than Water.

Andy Gibb on American Top 40 moves from number 5 to number 3 with Love is Thicker Than Water. Listen to this. Until last week, there were 5 groups tied for most number 1 songs by a group during the 70s. Well, 4 of those groups, Casey and the Sunshine Band, the Jacksons, the Eagles, and Wings, are now tied for 2nd place. And coming up is the current number 1 smash by the group that brought

And now, before we hear the two most popular songs in the nation, let's see what's at the top of the other charts. Number one, Soul, Which Way Is Up by Stargard. Number one, Country, I Just Wish You Were Someone I Love, Larry Gatlin. The number one best-selling album is the soundtrack album from Saturday Night Fever. And now, at number two on AT40, here's Randy Newman

Randy Newman at number 2 for 3 weeks in a row with Short People. This is Casey Kasem on American Top 40 in Hollywood, and now I have the number 1 song in America. It's by the superstar trio who last week broke a 5-way tie among groups for most number 1 songs during the 70s. The 4 groups who are now in a tie for 2nd place are the Eagles, the Jacksons, Wings, and Casey and the Sunshine Band. Each has 4 number 1s. The group who last week took over the lead with their 5th number 1 song of the decade began their string 7 years ago with How Can You Mend a Broken Heart. Since then, they've returned to the number 1 position with Jive Talkin', You Should Be Dancin', How Deep Is Your Love, and the song we're about to hear. Here now is the trio who've had more number 1s during the 70s than any other group, and this is the hit that did it for them. Their 5th number 1, the Bee Gees. And the most popular song in America again this week, Stayin' Alive.

0: The Bee Gees, who have three hits on the chart this week on AT40, at number one for the second week in a row with Stayin' Alive. You've just heard the 40 most popular records determined by Billboard magazine for the week ending February 11, 1978. American Top 40 is produced in Hollywood by Watermark Incorporated. Executive producer Tom Rounds, producer Nikki Wine, creative consultant Don Bastani. I'm Casey Kasem. Join me again next week for our countdown of the 40 biggest hits in the USA. Till then, keep your feet in the ground and keep reaching for the stars. And keep your radio tuned right where it is.
1: 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Special thanks to Kalila Dawkins, Rob Durkee, Pete Battistini, Scott Lakefield, Mike Savage, Michael Cross, Dave Nunez, and of course, the legend where the countdown began, Casey Kasem. I'm Larry Morgan. 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
1: And now, Premier Networks proudly present Casey Kasem's American Top 40, The 70s. 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

0: to American Top 40. My name's Casey Kasem, and I'm all ready with a weekly countdown of the best-selling single records in the USA. Well, this week, three songs jumped into the top 10, and four new songs jumped out of the top 40. And in a few minutes, a group described as being as close to the Rolling Stones in pure grubbiness as any band America has to offer. Now, let's start the countdown.
1: Number 40.
0: This is Bullet, White Lies, Blue Eyes.

singer Blue Eyes. Evil's the Game She Plays, a six-member group from New York City. That's Bullet. This is Casey. That was number 40, and the countdown rolls on, with the group described as being about as close to England's Rolling Stones in pure grubbiness as any band America has to offer. That's from John L. Wasserman's column in the San Francisco Chronicle. And about 100 miles east in Fresno's Daily Collegian, Ed Ward wrote that this group is a funky white R&B band with all the raunch and violence of the Stones. It's a five-man combo from Boston, and they've got to be pretty happy with all the nice things being said about them, not to mention the fact that they have a hit single at number 39 this week. It's called Looking for a Love. Here's America's answer to the Rolling Stones, 1970.

0: band, Looking for a Love. 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
1: Number 38.
0: Richard and Karen right back on the charts with the first of four new songs this week in AT40 at number 38. The Carpenters sing Hurting Each Other.
2: No.

October 38, first week on The Carpenters and Hurting Each Other. The countdown rolls on with a song that debuts at number 37 by Beverly Bremers. And listen carefully. Sounds a little bit like Karen Carpenter singing again with the song called Don't Say You Don't Remember. Beverly Bremers.

0: name Beverly Wimmers and the song Don't Say You Don't Remember. It debuts at number 37 on American Top 40. Next, I'll have Billboard's number one singles artists of 1971.
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0: This is Casey Kasem on American Top 40, and the countdown doesn't stop until we get to number one. Three Dog Night at number 36 this week. Last week, 19. An old-fashioned love song.

36 this week. Three Dog Night and old-fashioned love song. This is Casey Kasem on American Top 40. We're up to number 35 in our countdown this week. It's our third debut song, and it was written by J.S. Bach. Johann Sebastian Bach. Apollo 100 does it. The song is Joy at number 35.

number 35, a debut song, the group Apollo 100, the song Joy. And the countdown rolls on. Three of the four new songs this week on American Top 40 that debut are ballads. Here's the highest debut in record of the week by Climax.

0: latest debuting record of the week coming in at 34 with Precious and Few. There's a soul music singing star who made a vow in public 5 years ago, which he didn't keep. If he had, we wouldn't be 5 minutes away from the 31st hit single of his career.
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0: Sonny and Cher at number 33 with All I Ever Need Is You.

Last week at 24, now 33. And that record got as high as number 8 for a couple of weeks on the survey. Sonny and Cher, All I Ever Need Is You. This is Casey Kasem on AT40. And now, the current hit by the soul music singing star who made a vow in public 5 years ago, which he didn't keep. If he had, we wouldn't be getting ready to hear his 31st hit single of his career. In 1967, he vowed to retire when he was 30 years old. He said that if he hadn't made it by the time he was 30, he'd get out and make room for someone else. Well, he hit that magic birthday several months ago. But he didn't have to keep his vow to quit the business because he had made it long before then and made it big with hits like Funky Broadway and Hey Jude, Engine Engine No. 9 and Sugar Sugar. His latest hit, Fire and Water, premiered last week at number 37. This week it's number 32. Here's

0: At number 32 this week, it moved up five. Wilson Pickett's latest, Fire and Water. 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We're up to number 31 in our countdown, a song that's been on the chart for 13 weeks, more than any other in American Top 40. At number 31, The Shylights. Have you seen her?
1: 1 month ago today, I was happy as a lark.

watch the children play. You know, tomorrow is their future. But for me, just another day. They all gather around me. They seem to know my name. We laugh, tell a few jokes, but it still doesn't ease my pain. I know I can't hide from a memory, though day after day I've tried. I keep saying, she'll be back.

Have You Seen Her? The Shy Lights on the charts for 13 weeks, got as high as number 3, stayed there a couple of weeks, and now at number 31. Here's a singer whose first hit song goes back 10 years ago. It was titled Every Beat of My Heart, and that reached the top 10. Her second one to reach the top 10 got as high as number 2 in 1967, I Heard It Through the Grapevine. And then last year had a number 9 song, If I Were.

0: 30th best-selling song in the USA this week. It moved up to Gladys Knight and the Pips. Make Me the Woman That You Go Home To.
1: Number 29.
0: It's Bobby Womack. Up 2. That's the way I feel about you.
2: You know, life.

the Way I Feel About You, Bobby Womack moves up two this week to number 29, and the countdown rolls on. Here's the first of five British acts on American Top 40 this week. At number 28, up two, Elton John and Leave On.

0: the 28th best-selling song in the USA this week, Elton John from England and Levon. This is Casey Kasem, counting them down from Hollywood. We got 2 big hours and 27 hits to go on our way to number one on AT40. Stay right there.
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0: With our survey of the 40 hits in the nation this week. This is AT40. My name's Casey Kasem. I just want to say to those of you who sent in for our posters that we got a lot more orders than we expected, and we're sending them out to you just as fast as we can lick the stamps. Now on with the countdown.
2: Number 27.
0: Four Englishmen climb 6 notches this week. Here's Led Zeppelin and Black Dog.
3: Hey, hey!

moves up five this week from 33 to 27. Led Zeppelin, Black Dog. This is Casey on American Top 40, and our countdown continues with a song at number 26 this week. It moved up nine. Last week, it debuted at number 35. It's Faces featuring Rod Stewart. Stay.

places, and they move up 9 notches this week to number 26. Stay with me. Every week at this time, we count down the 40 top tunes in the country. We're up to number 25. It's by Redbone, the

0: The Witch Queen of New Orleans, Redbone at number 25. They moved up to. Coming up in the next 10 minutes, a spoken word record, a current hit that actually was written by thousands of parents because it's composed of the six remarks parents commonly make that are most bitterly resented by teenagers.
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0: This is Casey Kasem, and the countdown continues till we get to the top. 24 hits away from number one. And number 24, David Cassidy.

0: 24 in our countdown this week. Last week it was 17. David Cassidy and Cherish. Now the current hit, a spoken word record that actually was written by millions of average American parents. Because it's composed of the 6 remarks parents commonly make that are most bitterly resented by teenagers. Of course, these parents didn't know they were writing a hit record when they were saying these things to their children during the past generation. They were just going through their normal routines of everyday living. And in some cases, just didn't understand what kind of pressure they were putting on their teenage children. The producers of the record used New York City teenagers to help them select the 6 remarks. And they put them together into what they call a socio-dramatic commentary. It's number 23 this week. Once You Understand by Think.
1: Things get a little easier once you understand. Things get a little easier.
2: Oh, that's plenty to get a haircut by Friday. Forget it, Dad. That won't change anything. Forget nothing. Lower those eyes.

0: Mr. Cook?
1: Yes?
0: You have a son named Robert? Robert Cook, age 17?
1: Yes.
0: I'm sorry, Mr. Cook. You better come down to the station house. Your son is dead.
1: Dead? How?
0: He died of an overdose.
1: Oh, my God.

That remains in the same position as last week at number 23. Think. Once you understand. 3 hours once a week with AT40, and you know where it's at on the national music scene. My name's Casey Kasem. On with the countdown at number 22, Charlie Pride.

6 weeks on AT40, now at number 22. Charlie Pride, Kissin' Angel, Good Morning. This is Casey Kasem on American Top 40. Our countdown continues with a song at number 21. It moved up 15 notches this week. Biggest mover on the top 40.

number 21, moving up 15 notches this week, is Nielsen, Without You. Halfway up the chart this week at number 20, Partridge Family, starring Shirley Jones and featuring David Cassidy. It's one of those nights. Yes, love.

0: One of those nights. Yes, love. The Partridge Family moving up one to number 20. This is Casey on American Top 40 from Hollywood. And coming up in the next 10 minutes, a current hit by the girl who was one of the most raved about, written about, new talents of 1971. But she'd been on the chart 7 years before that with her sister, when they had a minor hit called Winkin', Blinkin', and Nod.
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0: You're hearing the hottest hits in the USA, and the countdown goes on with a song at number 19 this week. It moved up one from Detroit, Rare Earth, and Hey Big Brother.

Earth at number 19, and Hey Big Brother from Hollywood. This is Casey Kasem on American Top 40. And now the current hit by the girl who was one of the most raved about, written about, new talents of 1971. But she'd been on the charts 7 years before that, when she and her sister had a minor hit called Winkin', Blinkin', and Nod. She became a solo act right after that, when her sister left show business to get married. So for the next 7 years, she wrote songs and sang them and played them until everything came together with her big hit of 6 months ago. That's the way I've always heard it should be. Her second smash solo single is Anticipation, number 18 this week.

written by Carly Simon and sung by Carly Simon. At number 18, it moved up four this week. Anticipation. Here's the third big hit song for Honeycomb. They had Want Ads, Stick Up, and now What?

One monkey don't stop no show. Honeycomb, down two this week to number 17. The 40 top hits in America, hot off the charts of Billboard magazine. This is Casey Kasem on with the countdown and Donnie Osmond. Hey, girl.

week at number 9, now number 16. Donny Osmond and a double-sided hit, Hey Girl and I Knew You When. 1840 originates in Hollywood. My name's Casey Kasem, and our countdown goes on with a song this week at number 15, dropping from number 8. Michael Jackson's Got to Be There.

0: Dropping seven notches this week to number 15 after many, many weeks in the top 10. Michael Jackson got to be there. Well, that wraps up the second hour of American Top 40 with the top 14 tunes in the USA coming right up.
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0: And now the third hour of American Top 40. My name's Casey Kasem, and we're up to the 14 best-selling songs in the nation based on the most authoritative survey in the music business, Billboard's Hot 100. This hour, we'll answer a letter about pop songs that started out as commercials. 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
0: After 9 weeks in the top 10.

One of three number one songs by Sly and the Family Stone. Now at number 14, Family Affair. This is Casey Kasem on American Top 40. And now the letter about music from commercials that make it out of the pop record charts. The letter is from Ted Osborne of Santa Ana, California. And he says, for 6 months, he and a friend have been arguing about the last time it happened. Prior to a little over a year ago when the Carpenters hit big with We've Only Just Begun, which started out as a commercial for a bank in California. Well, here's your answer, Ted and friend. Before the Carpenters hit in late 1970, the last time a commercial became a pop hit was in 1969 when the Tokens reached number 61 on the Hot 100 with a Clairol commercial retitled She Lets Her Hair Down. And the last time a commercial song or jingle made it into the top 40 was when the Brass Ring got to number 36 with The Disadvantages of You, the music from the Benson and Hedges commercial. And now somebody's doing it again, in two separate versions yet. Here's the one by the Hillside Singers. At number 13, I'd Like to Teach the World.

Hillside Singers version of I'd Like to Teach the World to Sing. We're heard around the world and coast to coast every week on great radio stations like KAST Astoria, Oregon, CHAT Medicine Hat, Alberta, Canada, WPGC, Washington, D.C. At number 12 this week, Joe Simon.

Moving this week to number 11 in only 3 weeks on AT40, Three Dog Night with Never Been to Spain. Here's a group that's batting 1,000. 8 releases, 8 chart records. 6 made the top 10, 4 at number 1. At number 10 this week, Jackson 5.

couple of weeks at number 12, it moves into the top 10 at number 10. Jackson 5's Sugar Daddy. From the Great Lakes to the Rio Grande, you hear the nation's biggest hits every week at this time on American Top 40. My name's Casey Kasem, and our countdown continues now with a tune that moved up two to number 9. The Stylistics, You Are Everything.

0: number 9 after being at number 11 for a couple of weeks. The Stylistics and You Are Everything. Coming up in the next 10 minutes, a song by a foreign vocal group whose 5 members were born in 4 different countries and whose current hit song is identified with something that's recognized all over the world as an American product.
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0: This is Casey Kasem on American Top 40. At number 8 this week, moving up to Betty Wright's Cleanup Woman.

Miami, Florida, Betty Wright at number 8 this week. She moved up a couple of notches. Cleanup Woman. This is Casey Kasem on AT40. And time now for the song by the foreign vocal group whose 5 members were born in 4 different countries and whose current hit song is identified with something that's recognized all over the world as an American product. The 2 women and 3 men who make up the group are from England, Scotland, Germany, and Australia. And the song they sing is a pop version of a musical commercial which they recorded for a very well-known Made in America soft drink. Here they are at number 7 this week with the song that started out as a Coca-Cola commercial, The New Seekers.

Again at number 7 this week, second consecutive week with I'd Like to Teach the World to Sing. From Hollywood, this is Casey Kasem, and the countdown continues. Third week at number 6 in American Top 40, Dennis Coffey and

Number 6, 3 weeks in a row. Dennis Coffey, the Detroit guitar band Scorpio. Well, after a couple 3 weeks just moving up one and two notches, this one took a big leap this week from 14 to 5. Badfinger, day after day.

0: 14, now at number 5. Badfinger, produced by George Harrison. 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
1: Number 4.
0: Jonathan Edwards, Sunshine.

position is last week number 4, Jonathan Edwards, Sunshine. 2 big hits in a row for this fella. The last one was Tired of Being Alone, got to number 11. This week, second week at number 3 for Al

0: number three again this week. Al Green and Let's Stay Together. This is Casey Kasem on American Top 40. Two big ones and number one and counting down.
1: Number two.
0: Here's Melanie, second week at number two with his former number one song. Brand new.

0: number two for the second week, Melanie and Brand New Key. This is Casey Kasem on American Top 40. Next, I'll have the number one best-selling song in the USA.
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0: Now on AT40, it's time for the number one best-selling song in the USA. It's done by the man who also has the number one best-selling LP in the USA this week. For the second consecutive week at number one, topping the charts, Don McLean and American Pie.

0: New Rochelle, New York, 45 minutes from Broadway, Don McLean. And number one for the second consecutive week, American Pie. Well, that's it. The 40 top-selling songs in the USA. And you heard them on American Top 40, where we do our countdown every week at this time. AT40 is produced and furnished by Watermark Incorporated. Don Bastani produces, and we tape the show here in Hollywood. This is Casey Kasem. I hope you'll join me next week, and we'll count them down again. The 40 most popular songs in the USA. Till then, keep your feet in the ground and keep reaching for the stars.
1: 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Special thanks to Kalila Dawkins, Rob Durkee, Pete Battistini, Scott Lakefield, Mike Savage, Michael Cross, Dave Nunes, and of course, the legend where the countdown began, Casey Kasem. I'm Larry Morgan. 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
0: Hello again, and welcome to American Top 40. I'm Casey Kasem, and this is our countdown of the most popular songs in the USA. Our rankings come directly from the official Billboard survey, the most authoritative chart in the business. Now, let's set the stage for this week's 40 biggest hits by recapping last week's top three. At number three last week was The Heat Is On by Glenn Frey. At number two, Careless Whisper by Wham. And last week's number one song...

0: Speedwagon with the number one song in the land last week. Can't fight this feeling. Does REO hold on to the top spot? We'll find out. I'm Casey Kasem. This is American Top 40. A lot of activity on this week's chart, so let's jump in.
1: Number 40.
0: Leading off the countdown is a debut song. It's the first hit for a new English band called The Firm. But two of the four members aren't new to the charts. They're Paul Rogers, formerly of Bad Company, and Jimmy Page from Led Zeppelin and the Honey Drippers. Here are The Firm, coming in at number 40 with Radioactive.

0: with the first of the 40 hottest records in the USA. The first chart single for the band, The Firm. Four men out of London who formed in 1984. Paul Rogers, Jimmy Page, Chris Slade, and Tony Franklin. 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
0: We're coming to you from Hollywood. This next song went to number one on the soul chart. On the pop chart, peaked at number 12. This week it tumbles from 26 to 39. Solid by Ashford and Simpson.
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0: Ashford and Simpson on AT40, falling from 26 to 39 with the title song from their LP, Solid. The superstar duo of Daryl Hall and John Oates once had an experience that made them national heroes in Australia, and it had nothing to do with the charts. A hold-up man tried sticking them up with a shotgun. Details coming up.
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0: 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This week, the recent number 5 smash by Don Henley, The Boys of Summer, falls out of the countdown, but Don doesn't fall out. His follow-up debuts at number 38. Here's Don Henley with All She Wants to Do is Dance.

Texan Don Henley, formerly of the Eagles, debuting at number 38 with All She Wants to Do Is Dance, another hit from the LP Building the Perfect Beast. This is Casey Kasem on American Top 40 in Hollywood. Now we're up to the current hit by the American duo who once had an experience that made them national heroes in Australia. It's the story of what happened a few years ago to Daryl Hall and John Oates. The Hall and Oates band were on tour in Australia, and in the city of Melbourne, after their concert, they were in a restaurant relaxing and having a snack when all of a sudden, Daryl Hall says, this guy ran in with a shotgun and a ski mask on, yelling and screaming. We thought it was a joke. Then this guy started waving his gun in our faces, and it was getting a little crazy. He went over to a couple, and as he took their money, he lowered his shotgun a little bit. That was all we needed. One of the guys in the band grabbed the gun, and then everybody jumped on this guy. He ran away from us and straight through a plate glass window. So we grabbed him and waited for the cops to come. And it turned out he was one of the most wanted criminals in Australia. So we became national heroes, unquote. And that's the story of the adventures of Hall & Oates Down Under. This week, the current smash by the crime-busting duo is at number 37 on American Top 40, Method of Modern.

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0: Here's the latest hit by Chicago, the fourth hit from their album Chicago 17. The previous hits have been Stay the Night, Hard Habit to Break, and You're the Inspiration. And now climbing four notches this week, here's Along Comes a Woman, Chicago.
1: Number 36.

Chicago on American Top 40, the seven-man band produced by David Foster. Their 27th Top 40 hit, second week in the countdown, moves to number 36. It's called Along Comes a Woman. The song at number 35, second week in the countdown, moves up a notch. Written by Rick Ocasek of The Cars, here is Why Can't I Have You? It's from the

0: week in the countdown, moving up a notch. The Cars from Boston and Why Can't I Have You? Coming up, a long-distance dedication from a man in a Louisiana jail to his brother in a San Francisco hospital.
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0: I'm Casey Kasem, counting them down to number one.
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0: Here's a song that features a lead vocal by David Bowie and music by the

This Is Not America by 37-year-old David Bowie and 30-year-old jazz guitarist Pat Metheny, leading the Pat Metheny Group. They climb a notch to number 34 this week. This is American Top 40 in Hollywood. I'm Casey Kasem. Now we're up to our long-distance dedication. And this is from a young man in Louisiana who had been troubled by a feeling of guilt. He writes, "Dear Casey, my name is Patrick. I'm 19 years old and live in Chena, Louisiana. My long-distance dedication goes out to my younger brother, Jeffrey, who is 17 years old. 2 years ago, Jeff was injured in a swimming accident. He and I had gone to a creek near our home. I dove in, and Jeff dove in after me. He was very overweight, about 5'6", weighing 235 pounds. His dive was short, and he hit a clay bank under the water and broke his neck, paralyzing him from the neck down. For nearly 2 weeks, I blamed myself for this, but my family and Jeff helped me understand it wasn't my fault. Jeff was sent to Children's Hospital in New Orleans. I moved down there to be near him. We stayed there for nearly 6 months. We were able to go home in time to spend Christmas with the family. That was in 1983. In 84, both Jeff and myself were away from home at Christmas. Jeff was in San Francisco at the Shriners Crippled Children's Hospital. I was doing 90 days in jail for drinking and driving. You see, last September, when Jeff left for San Francisco, I turned to drinking to solve my pain and problems. In jail at Christmas, I was allowed to telephone Jeff. My mother was in San Francisco spending Christmas with him. After I talked to him, I spoke to Mom. I asked her what Jeff needed, and she said he wanted to see me. This raised my spirits and hopes, to know that Jeff was as close as my heart would let him be. Now, that's all the distance is, from my mind to my heart. So, Casey, would you please play Hang On by the Little River Band to let Jeff know that when I'm released in 4 weeks, I'll be there as fast as I can. Thank you, Patrick. Okay, Patrick, here's your long-distance dedication.

0: from 1977. That's the Little River Band with Help Is On Its Way. A long-distance dedication from Patrick in Chino, Louisiana, to his younger brother Jeff in a San Francisco hospital. And the countdown continues on American Top 40.
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0: These are the hottest hits in the land as ranked by Billboard magazine. Here are a family act of four brothers and one sister. This is their fourth time in the 40. Their hits starting in 1983 have been I Like It, All This Love, Time Will Reveal, and their current hit, which moves up four notches to number 33. Here are DeBarge with Rhythm of the Night.

Last week they debuted at 37, this week they're at 33 with Rhythm of the Night, the title song from their LP. Three songs debut in this week's countdown, and the three songs that fall out are The Boys of Summer, Don Henley, The Borderlines by Jeffrey Osborne, and Jungle Love by The Time. Now, here's the last of our three debut songs. It's another hit for the woman who's coming up later with her smash, Material Girl. Her latest hit is from the soundtrack of the movie Vision Quest, and she performs this song in that film. Her name, Madonna, coming in at number 32 with Crazy for You.

0: Madonna with the highest debuting song of the week and the only act in the countdown with two hits. The other is coming up a little later. This one is called Crazy for You, and it debuts at number 32. Madonna, originally from Detroit, making her home in New York City. From Hollywood, this is American Top 40. I'm Casey Kasem, and we have 31 hits to go to the number one song in the nation. And the countdown will continue in just a moment.
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0: You're listening to American Top 40. My name's Casey Kasem, and here we go with the second hour of our weekly survey of the 40 most popular songs in America.
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0: 3 weeks ago, an act from Boston peaked at number 12 in the pop singles chart. They're the five teenagers who call themselves New Edition, and their song, Mr. Telephone Man, hit number one in the soul chart. This week, it falls from 19 to 31. New Edition with...

0: to 31, eighth week in the countdown with Mr. Telephone Man. Can you imagine a superstar heavy metal band like Van Halen asking an unknown band to be the opening act on their concert tour? A band with no record deal who had never played a concert together? Well, they did it. And this week, that unknown band they asked is in our countdown. That story is coming up.
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0: I'm Casey Kasem. Since the smash soundtrack from the movie Purple Rain came out last year, five top 40 hits have come from that album. There are two number ones, When Doves Cry and Let's Go Crazy, two top 10 hits, Purple Rain and I Would Die for You, and the latest song from the soundtrack of the movie Purple Rain, a song that's at number 30 this week. Here's Prince and the Revolution with Apollonia and Take Me With You.

week in the countdown. Take Me With You moves from 33 to 30. Prince and the Revolution with Apollonia. This is Casey on American Top 40 in Hollywood. How does an unknown band, a band without a recording contract, a band who had never even played a concert together, get to be the opening act on a concert tour by the mighty Van Halen? Well, here's that story. It begins 2.5 years ago in L.A. Five musicians from various groups start jamming together on a regular basis. They didn't even consider themselves a real band. But eventually, they got some demo tapes. Then one day early last year, a musician from this would-be band, drummer Kenny Richards, was out jogging with his jogging partner, who just happens to be David Lee Roth of Van Halen. Kenny gave David a copy of the demo tape and asked him for an opinion. David took it home, played it, and liked it. And he played it for the rest of Van Halen, and they liked it too. So the following week on the jogging path, David Lee Roth made an offer to his jogging buddy, Kenny Richards. David said that Van Halen had a concert tour coming up and asked if Kenny and his non-band wanted to be the opening act. When Kenny told his friends, they didn't take it seriously. Come on, the band had no record deal. They never played a concert together, and they didn't even have a name. But a few weeks later, they got a phone call from David Lee Roth, and he wanted to know if the band members of his opening act were all packed and ready to travel. Then they knew it was for real. They quit their other bands and started rehearsing furiously. And 8 days later, a new band called Autograph were the opening act, playing their first concert in Jacksonville, Florida, before 12,000 screaming Van Halen fans. That tour led to a recording contract, and that contract has led to Autograph's first hit. I guess it just pays to jog with the right people. At number 29, Autograph with Turn Up the Radio.

Turn Up the Radio from the LP Sign In Please, the first chart single by Autograph. They're at number 29, moving up two notches, fourth week in our survey.

MNFM Live California, 96.7 WQCM Hagerstown, Maryland, and 96 WHYT Detroit, Michigan. Here's a band that's five parts American, one part English, five American men, one English woman. They're called An Emotion, and their first chart record climbed four notches this week. At number 28, it's Obsession.

Survey song number 28, moving up four notches, third week in the countdown. That's Obsession by the group Animotion with their first chart single. The first chart single for John Parr from England is at number 27 this week, falling four notches. It's been on American Top 40 for 7 weeks now. It's a song that he wrote called Naughty Naughty.

0: John Parr on American Top 40. The Englishman falls from 23 to 27 with his first chart single in the USA called Naughty Naughty. A listener wants to know who holds the all-time record for the most top 10 hits. Well, that distinction belongs to the singing legend whose record-setting 56 top 10s include the biggest-selling single of all time. Details coming up.
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0: AT40 originates in Hollywood. I'm Casey Kasem. Diana Ross climbs 8 notches this week with a song written by Lionel Richie and co-produced by Lionel and James Anthony Carmichael. At number 26, Diana Ross with her recent number one soul song, Missing You.

0: a tribute to Marvin Gaye. Missing You from the LP Swept Away. Moving from 34 to 26, second week in the countdown. This is Casey on American Top 40 in Hollywood. Now, let's answer that question about top 10 hits. A listener in Memphis, Tennessee, Jan Blumen, wants to know what artist holds the all-time record for most top 10 hits. Well, that record belongs to the singing legend who also holds the record for having the top-selling single of all time. A man who was making hit records 10 years before the charts began in 1940. And if you're thinking Bing Crosby, you're absolutely right. Between 1940 and 1956, Bing racked up an official 56 top tens on the Billboard chart, a phenomenal lifetime achievement that would have been even greater if Billboard had started the charts 10 years earlier. Now, among those 56 top 10 hits, Bing Crosby had one particular single that holds the all-time mark for selling the most copies, a song that's become a Christmastime institution. Even in those warmer climates where they never have a white Christmas. When record sales get as high as they have for that song, the numbers can only be guessed at. And the best estimate places the sales of White Christmas at more than 30 million copies. And that's a ton of icing on the cake of Bing Crosby's all-time high of 56 top 10 hits. So there's your answer, Jan. Thanks for the question. Now, on with the countdown.
1: Number 25.
0: Here's hard rockin' Bruce Springsteen with a song that's sort of a change for him. A ballad from his album, Born of the USA. Bruce Springsteen at number 25 with I'm on Fire.

0: week in the countdown moves from 29 to 25. Bruce Springsteen with his fourth top 40 hit from the recent number one LP, Born in the USA. Up next at number 24, the number one soul song in America.
1: Casey's Coast to Coast.
0: Billboard ranks them, American Top 40 counts them down. Here are the Commodores with the song that moves into number one on the soul chart this week. The first hit for the Commodores since Oh No back in 1981. Here's Night Shift.

The five-man band formed in 1968 in Tuskegee, Alabama, singing a tribute song to Marvin Gaye and Jackie Wilson. Third week in the countdown, moving from 33 to 28 to this week, number 24, Night Shift, the number one soul song in the USA. Now, we're up to the latest hit by Canadian rock and roller Bryan Adams, whose father doesn't like rock and roll. Bryan recently told the Los Angeles Times that despite his worldwide success as a rock star, his father still doesn't approve of his career. Bryan says, "Being a rock and roller doesn't make any sense to Dad. He respects the fact that I've been able to make a living at it, but he doesn't respect the music." End of quote. Bryan also says that despite their difference of opinion, he and his father are still good friends. His father would just have been happier had Bryan become an opera singer. At number 23, here's Bryan Adams with Somebody.

0: Ryan Adams, 25 years old, from Kingston, Ontario, raised in Vancouver, British Columbia. He's at number 23, moving up four notches, with Somebody from the LP, Reckless. You know, some singing stars credit their success to a great voice teacher, or to years and years of experience. But superstar Billy Joel credits his successful distinctive sound to a punch he took in a boxing match. His story and his song are coming up.
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0: I'm Casey Kasem. Here's a hit duet by two singers named Phil, whose combined ages come to 66 years, each one of them 33. Philip Bailey and Phil Collins, down six notches this week to number 22 with

Phil Collins on American Top 40. They took that song all the way up to number 2. This week it falls from 16 to 22. Easy Lover from the LP Chinese Wall. Now we're up to a solo superstar who doesn't credit his success as a singer to voice lessons or years of experience. Oh no, his vocal sound, he believes, is the result of a punch that he took in the boxing ring. He's superstar singer and songwriter Billy Joel. And if you've ever seen Billy in concert or seen pictures of him, you've noticed that he's got a boxer's nose. It's been broken. A few years back, Billy explained that nose of his to writer Timothy White. He said that when he was a teenager in Hicksville, Long Island, he would box in amateur matches at the local boys' club. Billy said that he fought as a welterweight at around 140 pounds and that he did very well. In a 3-year period, he won 23 out of 26 matches. Now, that's an impressive record. But during one of those fights, Billy Joel ran head-on into a left hook to the face. And that punch broke his nose. Later in the dressing room, a well-intentioned friend tried to straighten Billy's nose, and he pushed it back into place and then bandaged it. Well, Billy says, "My nose was never the same after that. I guess that's why my voice sounds like it does. I thought about having an operation, but I'm afraid it would change my voice. And as my mother would say, it gives me character." End of quote. This week, the former amateur boxer who won 23 fights now has his 23rd top 40 hit. At number 21, Billy Joel and Keepin' the Faith.

0: 6 top 40 hit from the LP An Innocent Man. He wrote it, Phil Ramone produced it. He's at number 21, moving up 3 notches with Keeping the Faith. I'm Casey Kasem. This is American Top 40 in Hollywood. We're counting down the week's 40 biggest hits, and we're 20 hits away from number 1. We'll continue in just a moment.
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0: You're hearing the nation's 40 biggest hits. This is American Top 40. My name's Casey Kasem, and our countdown to the number one song in the land continues.
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0: Here's the recent number 2 pop smash that went to number 1 on the dance and disco chart. It's by the singer who was born in Trinidad, grew up, and still lives in London. He's Les Charles, also known as Billy Ocean. American Top 40's number 20, Lover Boy.

falling from number 11 to number 20 this week, Loverboy from the LP Suddenly by Billy Ocean. This next song on American Top 40 is The Old Man Down the Road, and it's by John Fogerty, the former leader of Creedence Clearwater Revival. Recently, Fogerty talked with writer Christine McKenna about his comeback, and he said, quote, "The only way I could find myself was to make some music that was as good as some of the stuff I once created. I finally got back to that same doorstep where I was when I wrote Proud Mary. I recognized that I was standing next to the same tree. It took me 10 years to find my way back, and all the time in between, I knew that I was lost. Now I've found that spot again, and I sure ain't letting go of it." End of quote. Here he is, his creativity revitalized, John Fogerty at number 19 with

0: weeks ago, it peaked at number 10. Last week, it went to 13. Now, it's at number 19. In our survey, John Fogerty and the old man down the road from the LP, Center Field. We're counting down to a woman who has scored a first on the Billboard charts. She's become the only act to hit the top 10 on the pop, the country, the soul, and the dance charts. Her latest hit, a number one song on the dance chart, is coming up.
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0: I'm Casey Kasem. Here's a singer whose voice we heard 21 years ago on his band's first chart single. It was a remake of Buddy Holly's Not Fade Away. Since then, we've heard him a lot on classic rock songs like Satisfaction in the 60s, Miss You in the 1970s, and Start Me Up in the 1980s. I guess time really is on the side of Mick Jagger and the Rolling Stones. His first solo hit climbed seven notches to number 25. It's Just Another Night.

Jagger on American Top 40 at number 18, moving up 7 notches with Just Another Night. This is Casey on American Top 40 in Hollywood. And now we're up to the latest hit by the woman who has scored a first on the Billboard singles charts. She's become the first recording act to hit the top 10 on the pop, the country, the soul, and the dance charts. In chart history, many, many acts have placed hits on more than one chart. Quite a few artists have hit the pop and the soul charts, or the pop and the country charts, or the dance and soul charts. But only one act has managed to hit the top 10 on all four. Pop, soul, country, and dance. Now, nobody could have done that before 1974, and that's because that was the year the dance chart came into being. Now, the act who's done it hit the country chart with a duet she recorded in 1983 with Kenny Rogers, a top 10 duet called We've Got Tonight. She's hit the top 10 on the pop chart 6 times, and she's currently in the top 10 on the soul chart with her latest song, a hit that's also been to number 1 on the dance and disco chart. And that makes this woman from Scotland the first and only act who's hit the top 10 on the pop, country, soul, and dance charts. This week, the petite but powerful Sheena Easton is in our survey at number 17 with her latest hit. It's called Sugar Walls.

0: 25-year-old Sheena Easton on American Top 40 after a couple of weeks at number 9, where she peaked. She falls to number 17 in the countdown from the LP A Private Heaven. That's Sugar Walls. Up next, a song that's finally hit here in the USA. It was a number 2 smash in the UK nearly 3 years ago. These are the nation's 40 most popular songs of the week.
1: Number 16.
0: Here's a song that went to number 2 in Great Britain in the summer of 1982. Now it's in our top 40, climbing 5 notches this week to 16. It's Duran Duran singing Save a Prayer.

the English band Duran Duran on American Top 40, moving from 21 to 16 with Save a Prayer. It's from the LP Rio. This week we have 14 songs in the countdown by foreign acts. Actually, three of those acts are mixed, part English and part American. Easy Lover is a duet by American Philip Bailey and Englishman Phil Collins. Obsession is the hit by the five American men and one English woman who comprise the band Animotion. And right here at number 15, there's the band featuring American lead singer Lou Gramm and English musicians Mick Jones, Rick Wills, and Dennis Elliott. The band Foreigner. Their hit is a recent number one smash. Here's I Want to Know What Love Is.

0: From the LP Agent Provocateur. That's Foreigner on American Top 40. Their recent number one song falls out of the top 10 this week from number 8 to 15. I Want to Know What Love Is. 14 big ones to number one as the countdown rolls on.
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0: 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Here's a five-man band, four of whose members formed in Chicago in 1978. The fifth member, lead singer Jimmy Jameson, joined last year. Up eight notches to number 14, the group is Survivor with High on You.

0: VIP Vital Signs, that's High on You by Survivor. They move from 22 to 14 in our countdown. Coming up, a long-distance dedication from a man in Saudi Arabia to a woman who's half a globe away in the USA.
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0: Once a week with AT40, and you know how your favorite songs are doing across the USA. Like the current hit by Kool & the Gang. After apparently peaking at number 10 last week, it drops to number 13. It's their 16th Top 40 hit, and their 33rd Top 40 hit on the Soul Chart. Misled.

ago back in 1964 in Jersey City, New Jersey. Cool and the Gang falling from number 10 to 13 in the countdown with Misled from the album Emergency. This is American Top 40 in Hollywood. I'm Casey Kasem. Now we're up to our long distance dedication. And this one is from an American man working in Saudi Arabia who uses a poetic image or two in telling of his feelings about a certain woman. He begins, "Dear Casey, before I left the USA, I would lie in bed on a Sunday morning and listen to your show in Pittsburgh, Pennsylvania, especially your long-distance dedications, never thinking that I would someday be writing to have you dedicate a song to someone for me from so far away. But here I am. In 1982, I lost my job and my marriage broke up, and I was ready to take the bridge. It seemed like one failure after another. No matter which way I turned, it was a blind alley. My world was beginning to turn a dull shade of gray. That's when I met Funny Face. That's what I call her. It was as if when she entered my life, she brought a kaleidoscope of color into my drab existence. If it wasn't for her cheerful, sunshiny attitude, I couldn't have made it. She was always there with a smile on her face and many, many words of encouragement. I know that I must have been quite unbearable at times, but she never gave up. Now, we're married. And again, it's not easy. For as you can see by my return address, there's a great distance between us, but only in miles, because she continues to bring all the color to my world that I need. So, Casey, if you could dedicate to her, from me, the only song that's appropriate, I'd be most thankful. And that song is Color My World. Thank you, Ronald." Okay, Ronald, here's your long-distance dedication.

0: From 1971, that's Chicago with Color My World. A long-distance dedication from Ronald working in Saudi Arabia to his wife back home in the USA. And the countdown continues on American Top 40.
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0: We're getting closer and closer to number one and counting them down.
1: Number 12.
0: Here's the trio who've had 13 top 40 hits. Seven have made the top 10. That includes their latest smash, which dropped five notches this week. It's the Neutron Dance, the Pointer Sisters.

The Pointer Sisters, Ruth, June, and Anita. They fall from number 7 to number 12 on American Top 40 with Neutron Dance. You know, the Pointer Sisters were just one of the many recording acts who recently participated in an historic recording session. It's been pretty well publicized, so you've probably heard about USA for Africa. Some of the biggest American stars of popular music, a number of them in this week's countdown, got together to record a song called We Are the World. It's just been released as a single, and proceeds from the record sales will go to help many of the starving people in Africa. I don't see how it can miss being a hit, so it should be in the countdown soon on American Top 40. Now, here's another of the singers who are on We Are the World, Steve Perry, singing here at number 11 with his band Journey, Only the Young.

0: band that was formed back in 1973 in the San Francisco Bay Area. That's Journey at number 11, moving up 7 notches, 7th week in the countdown. Only the Young. My name's Casey Kasem. This is AT40. Our countdown of the most popular hits in the USA continues in a moment. We've got the 10 biggest hits coming right up.
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0: Now, as we continue our countdown of this week's 40 biggest hits in the USA, I'd like to welcome 4 new stations to the American Top 40 family. WDXY in Sumter, South Carolina, KLID in Poplar Bluff, Missouri, KLBM in La Grande, Oregon, and WMJQ in Rochester, New York. Glad to have you with us. My name's Casey Kasem. This is American Top 40, and we're doing our weekly survey of the most popular songs in the USA. We've got the 10 biggest still to come.
2: Number 10.
0: It went to number 1 in Britain and now makes the top 10 here in the USA, leaping 7 notches. Relax by Frankie Goes to Hollywood.
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0: Frankie Goes to Hollywood. That's the name of the group, and their hit song Relax moves from 17 to number 10 in our countdown. 20 years ago, an 8-year-old girl was listening to records by the Supremes and the Temptations, and she dreamed. She dreamed of becoming the first successful female white recording artist on the Motown record label. Her dream came true. Her story and current pop and soul smash are coming up.
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0: American Top 40 is heard in the 50 states and around the world every week on great radio stations like Hits 106 FM, Waterloo, Iowa, WPBQ FM, Augusta, Georgia, and 69 Extra Gold, San Diego, California. Tina Turner climbs 6 notches and gets her 3rd top 10 hit from the comeback album, Private Dancer. It's the title song at number 9.

moving from 15 to 9 in our survey of the 40 biggest hits in the USA, Tina Turner and Private Dancer. This is Casey Kasem on American Top 40 in Hollywood. Now, we're up to the recording artist who first dreamed of being a star on the Motown label when she was only 8 years old. It was a dream that came true. This is the story of Mary Christine Brockert, better known as Tina Marie. She was born in Santa Monica, California, and grew up right next door in the community of Venice, a suburb of L.A. Tina says she was raised in a house that was filled with music. Her parents and her brothers and sisters all listened to a wide variety of music. But Tina was drawn to the sound of soul and Motown. She says, from the time I was 8,

8 years old, I wanted to be the first successful white female artist on the label. And if it was the last thing I did, I was going to do it. I love the Motown sound. I used to look at the label and wish I could go to Detroit. To me, as a little girl, that was Paris or Rio de Janeiro. It was just a dream. Well, Tina started singing professionally when she was 8. By the time she was 13, she was playing guitar and singing in bands. Then, in 1976, she got her chance. By that time, Motown had come to her. The record company had moved to Los Angeles. Tina auditioned, and not for just anybody, but for the chairman of the board himself, Mr. Berry Gordy. Well, Berry liked what he heard, and he signed her. For 3 long years, Tina Marie worked hard, and in 1979, Motown released her first album, and it hit the chart. Tina Marie's childhood dream had come true. She truly was the first white female artist to make it on the Motown label. Tina recorded a total of 4 hit albums for Motown, and today she's with a different label, Epic. But she says she'll never forget the dream that motivated her for so many years. Her current hit, A Poppin' Soul Smash, is at number 8 on American Top 40. Tina Marie and Lover Girl.

0: Tina Marie. She wrote it, she produced it, and she sang it. From the LP Star Child, that's Lover Girl. She moves from number 12 to 8 in the countdown, 7th week on American Top 40. Up next, a recent number 1 song from a number 1 album that's made it big. These are the hottest hits in the USA by the hottest stars in the world.
1: Number 7.
0: Here's the English duo whose album, Make It Big, is the current number 1 album in the land. Their recent number 1 ballad from that album falls from 2 to 7 this week. Careless Whisper. Here's Wham.

5 notches this week from number 2 to number 7 on American Top 40. That's Careless Whisper by Wham! Featuring George Michael. Now, as we work our way toward the number 1 song in the USA, let's check out the number 1s on Billboard's other charts. Number 1 on the album chart is Make It Big by the duo we just heard, Wham! Number 1 on the soul chart is Night Shift by the Commodores. Number 1 on the country chart is Crazy for Your Love by Exile. And number 1 on the dance and disco chart, from the soundtrack of Beverly Hills Cop, New Attitude by Patti LaBelle. On the pop singles chart, we're up to a song that leaped from number 15 to number 6 last week. Now it holds at number 6. Singer and songwriter Julian Lennon with

0: Julian Lennon on American Top 40 at number 6 again this week. That's Too Late for Goodbyes from the LP Velat. A listener wants to know what album has spent the most weeks on the Billboard album chart. Well, it's an album that debuted on the album chart 12 years ago this week, and it's still on the chart today. It's by a colorful English rock group. Details coming up.
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0: I'm Casey Kasem. This week, four hits have leaped into the top 10, and that hasn't happened in over a year. Those big movers are Relax by Frankie Goes to Hollywood, Private Dancer by Tina Turner, Lover Girl by Tina Marie, and the latest solo smash by Phil Collins. It moves from number 14 to number 5, the biggest mover in the countdown. Here's One More Night.

American Top 40, moving from 14 to number 5 in the countdown, 9 big notches for One More Night. This is Casey on AT40 in Hollywood. Now, let's answer that question about albums and long chart runs. A listener in St. Louis, Missouri, Calvin Tam, wants to know what album has spent the most weeks on the Billboard album chart. Well, Calvin, for perspective, let's look at the album that's now in second place. It's an album that once held first place for a long, long time by spending an amazing 490 weeks on the album chart. The LP called Greatest Hits by Johnny Mathis. 490 weeks comes out to nearly 9.5 years. And most of the time was before Billboard's album chart began listing a total of 200 titles. On a 200-title chart, it's possible that Johnny's album would have accumulated more than 490 weeks, but probably nowhere near the current record. That's held by an album that first debuted on the chart back in 1973, 12 years ago this very week. It's an album about a certain side of the moon, an album known for its experimental sounds, some dreamy, some jarring. In fact, Boy George once told us that this album has every recorded sound he ever wanted to make. Here's a sample of that album.

0: It's a song called Time from Pink Floyd's monster album, Dark Side of the Moon. The album holding the all-time record for most weeks on the album chart. A total of 563 non-consecutive weeks. And this week, the 563rd week, marks the 12th anniversary of the chart debut of Pink Floyd's Dark Side of the Moon. It's now at number 133 on the album chart. Still selling. 12 years after its release. There's your answer, Calvin. Thanks for writing in. Now, on with the countdown.
1: Number four.
0: Soaking up some rays at number four for a second week, here's the big solo hit by Van Halen's Wild and Woolly David Lee Roth, California Girls.

0: Lee Roth on 1840 at number four again this week, fifth week in the top 10 with California Girls. Up next, a girl from Detroit, the most material girl in the countdown.
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1: Number three.
0: Here's the lady from Detroit, Michigan, who this week proves she's one of the hottest acts on the charts. Back at number 32, she debuted with a new hit, Crazy for You. Up here in the top 10, her current smash moves from number 5 to number 3. Material Girl by Madonna.

0: number three, moving up two notches this week on American Top 40, second week in the top 10. That's Material Girl from the LP Like a Virgin by Madonna. The band with the number one song in the land this week are really dangerous when they play. Not when they play music, but when they try to play basketball or tennis. That's when bones break and people get bruised. I have details and that number one song coming up.
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0: From Hollywood, I'm Casey Kasem. The former member of the Eagles who sang lead on New Kid in Town and Heartache Tonight, both number one smashes, now has his biggest hit so far as a solo artist. It climbs a notch to number two. Here's Glenn Frey with The Heat Is On.

from number 8 to 7 to 4 to 3 to this week number 2, The Heat Is On by Glenn Frey from the Beverly Hills Cop soundtrack. This is Casey on American Top 40 in Hollywood. And now we're up to the number 1 song in the land. It's by the most dangerous players in the music business. The danger isn't when they play music, though. It's when they play or try to play at sports. I'm talking about the band REO Speedwagon. And the two most dangerous, least adept athletes in the group are the co-leaders Gary Richrath and Kevin Cronin. For them, the basketball court is a disaster area. In 1981, playing basketball, Gary broke his elbow. In 1982, Kevin was on the court shooting baskets and broke his thumb. In 1984, just a few months ago, REO Speedwagon went out to play basketball, and running true to form, Kevin Cronin and Gary Richrath hurt themselves. They collided head-to-head. Kevin came out of it with a big lump, and Gary with a swollen eye. Now, REO's other athletic specialty is tennis. Last year, they were invited to play tennis by tennis superstar John McEnroe. The rock stars would play a halftime celebrity set during a professional match between McEnroe and tennis superstar Jimmy Connors. Before a crowd of 15,000 people, the size of a typical REO concert audience, Gary and Kevin gave, they say, a masterful demonstration of what not to do on a tennis court. The highlight, Kevin says, was when he bounced a serve off the line judge's head. Later, Jimmy Connors told the boys, "As far as your tennis is concerned, I love your music." The number one song in the land is by the band who've proved time and again that there's no correlation between musical talent and athletic ability. REO Speedwagon has the most popular song in the USA with "Can't Fight This Feeling."

0: number one for a second week in a row. REO Speedwagon from the LP Wheels Are Turning can't fight this feeling. And there you have them, the 40 most popular records in America, determined by Billboard magazine for the week ending March 16th, 1985. American Top 40 is produced in Hollywood by ABC Watermark. Executive producer, Tom Rahm. Producer, Don Bustani. With Matt Wilson, Meryl Schindler, Daryl Morton, Dana Schwarzwalder, Ann Stroeger, Guy Aoki, Maura Sindel, Mike Williams, Ron Shapiro, and Stu Jacobs. I'm Casey Kasem. Join me next week, and again, we'll count down the 40 most popular songs in the USA. Till then, keep your feet in the ground and keep reaching for the stars.
1: 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Special thanks to Kalila Dawkins, Rob Durkee, Pete Battistini, Scott Lakefield, Mike Savage, Michael Cross, Dave Nunez, and of course, the legend where the countdown began, Casey Kasem.
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0: And welcome to American Top 40. I'm Casey Kasem, and this is the show that lets you know how your favorite songs are doing every week from coast to coast, according to Billboard Magazine's national survey. We have four debut songs in AT40 this week, and a new one at the top. Let's get it all started right here.
3: Number 40.
0: Well, if you can't identify this group by their sound, certainly by their former number one records. They had Sherry, Big Girls Don't Cry. They had Ragdoll. They had Walk Like a Man. I guess you know I'm talking about the Four Seasons. They're later.

0: Here's the first of the 40 hottest records in the USA this week. The Four Seasons debuting with Who Loves You? Here's a debut record at number 39 that was first a hit by Dinah Washington back in 1959. Got into the top 10. Esther Phillips brings it back at debuts at number 39. This is What a Difference a Day Makes.
1: What a difference a day makes. 24 little hours.

Esther Phillips back on the charts, debuting at number 39 with an oldie called What a Difference the Day Makes. This moved up one notch. Second week on the chart, former number one soul, Graham Central Station, and Your Love.

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0: Tony Orlando.

Tony Orlando and Dawn do it again. They debut at number 37 with "You're All I Need to Get By." You're listening to a countdown of the 40 most popular songs in America. My name is Casey Kasem. The countdown doesn't stop until we get to the new number one best-selling record in the USA. This is People's Choice. Debuted last week at 38. Now they move up a couple of notches with "Do It Any Way You Want It."

Number 36 in the countdown, People's Choice with Do It Any Way You Wanna. Here's a song that debuted last week at 37, moves up a couple of notches this week. It's the theme from the motion picture soundtrack of Jaws, John Williams.

0: theme from the motion picture soundtrack of Jaws. And in less than 3 months, 78 days, it has become the biggest grossing motion picture in the United States and Canada. At number 35 in the countdown, John Williams. You know, AT40 is heard coast to coast and around the world every week on great radio stations like KCOW, Alliance, Nebraska, WABV, Mobile, Alabama, and KIXY, San Angelo, Texas. At number 34, second week on the chart, Michael Murphy moving up with Carolina in the Pines.
1: She

0: Michael Murphy at number 34 on the countdown in American Top 40 with Carolina in the Pines. You know, a few weeks ago when Helen Reddy debuted on the 40 with her current smash, I told you she was the first female act so far this year to have four top 40 hits. Coming up, we'll hear a debut tune by the first male act to do it. And it isn't Elton John.
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0: You're listening to the most listened to songs in the USA as the countdown rolls on. Here now at number 33, Leon Russell and

number 33 in the countdown, Leon Russell with Lady Blue. You know, a few weeks ago when Helen Reddy debuted on the 40 with her current smash, I told you that she was the first female act so far this year to have four top 40 hits. Well, the artist who has the highest debuting song on this week's countdown just happens to be the first male act to do it. And it's not Elton John. However, you can hear Elton's voice all the way through this record. The artist is Neil Sedaka, and the song, which was taken from his next album, features the biggest superstar of the 70s as a background singer. Debuting at number 32, here's Neil Sedaka and Friend with

Neil Sedaka's fourth top 40 record this year, and it's the highest debuting record of the week. Coming in at number 32, that's Bad Blood. 3 hours once a week with American Top 40, and you know where your favorite songs are in the national music scene. My name is Casey Kasem, on with a countdown, and the tune coming in at number 31, second week on the chart, Jefferson, Starship, and Miracles.

The song is titled Miracles by Jefferson Starship on American Top 40, coming in at number 31. You know, late last year, a 31-year-old English nightclub singer wrote and recorded a demo tape of a song dedicated to Muhammad Ali. The singer is Johnny Wakelin, who was inspired to write the tune by his love of boxing and his special admiration for the heavyweight champ. He says, "I don't come from a show business family. At school, I was sports mad and used to dream about being a boxing champion. I still like boxing to a certain extent, but I'm more of an Ali fan. I think he is what he says he is, the greatest."

0: Johnny Wakelin with a song that peaked last week at 21. Now it's down to number 30 in the countdown. Black Superman, Muhammad Ali. Coming up on AT40, I have the current hit by the singer-composer who wrote a song 5.5 years ago that has earned more than $25 million.
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0: Here's a tune that peaked at number 5 in the countdown, stayed in the top 10 for 5 weeks. It's James Taylor and How Sweet It Is to Be Loved By

James Taylor at number 29 in the countdown this week with How Sweet It Is to Be Loved By You. Well, it's time now on American Top 40 for the current hit by a singer-composer who wrote a song 5.5 years ago that's earned more than $25 million. At the time, he was half of a vocal duo, and he wrote the tune in a high key for his partner to sing. But when his partner returned from Europe, where he'd been acting in a movie, the two vocalists argued for a long time, each one insisting that the other one should sing the tune. Well, the composer won out, and his partner did the lead vocal on one of the most successful and memorable hits of the rock era. Of course, the composer is Paul Simon, and the song sung by Art Garfunkel was a classic Bridge Over Troubled Water. This week, Paul moves up to number 28 with a different partner and another song he wrote. Here are Paul Simon and Phoebe Snow with Gone at Last. Tonight,

0: Paul Simon, Phoebe Snow, moving up from 30 to 28 in the countdown with Gone at Last. You know, there's a song in the countdown by a popular five-man group who once won an amateur talent contest and didn't realize they'd won till they heard it on the car radio as they were driving home. So they rushed back to the theater to claim their prize, just in time to discover that someone else had beat them to it. I got the tales coming up. This is Casey Kasem in Hollywood, counting down on American Top 40. We've got 27 hits to go and a new number one, so stay right there.
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0: We're counting down to a brand new number one song in our survey this week. This is American Top 40. I'm Casey Kasem, and our countdown rolls on.
2: Number 27.
0: Xavier Cugat first charted with his record back in the 40s. The Ritchie Family at number 27 and moving up.

Avicii family moving up five notches this week to number 27 on American Top 40 with Brazil. You're hearing the hottest hits in the USA as the countdown rolls on. From Newport News, Virginia, at number 26, moving up a couple this week, Austin Roberts

0: You can do it.
1: Austin Roberts at number 26 in American Top 40 with Rock. The number one soul song in the Billboard chart this week is by Tavares. Falls at number 25 in 1840, and it's titled It Only Gets a Little.

Pointer Sisters, who make their home in Sausalito, California. Number 24 with How Long? Bet You Got a Chick on the Side. Well, now on AT40, it's time for the current hit by a five-man group whose career got started when they won an amateur talent contest but lost the prize. Happened back in the 50s when they were known as the Domingos. They entered a local talent contest in their hometown of Detroit. First prize was a plaque and a small cash award. Well, when the group was introduced, everything seemed to fall apart. They tripped over microphone wires, they bumped into each other, and they generally made a mess of the whole situation. And by the time they finished their act and left the stage, they figured there wasn't a chance in the world for them to win anything. So they got in their car and they headed for home. Well, they flipped on the radio, and it was just in time to hear the disc jockey announce their names as first place winners in the talent contest. So they turned the car around and rushed back to the theater to collect their prize. But when they got there, they were told that some other group claiming to be the Domingos had walked off with their winnings. Well, they've changed their name since then, and they've charted in the top 100 16 times. Here's their current hit, up to number 23 this week in American Top 40. 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

0: The Spinners with a tune that's been around for 4 weeks now at 1840, falling at number 23. That's Games People Play. Coming up, I have the 15th chart hit in 19 years by an artist who doesn't sing, doesn't play an instrument, doesn't lead a band, and doesn't tell jokes. And he doesn't have much competition.
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0: From the Gulf of Mexico to the Gulf of Alaska, you hear the nation's top hits every week at this time on American Top 40. I'm Casey Kasem. The countdown continues now with the Osmonds at number 22 with The Pro.

The Osmond Brothers moved from 24 to 22 this week in American Top 40 with their latest called The Proud One. You know, AT40 is heard coast to coast and around the world every week on great radio stations like WPCC, Clinton, South Carolina, KOLA, Riverside, California, and WQPD, Lakeland, Florida. Here's a tune that debuted 5 weeks ago at number 36. This week it's at number 21, Daisy Jane by America.

The 21st most popular song in the USA this week is by America, and it's titled Daisy Jane. Halfway up the chart this week, fifth week on the chart, is Morris Albert from Rio de Janeiro, Brazil. His hit song is called Feelings.

0: number 20 in American Top 40 with Feelings. Well, we're up to number 19 now, and it's the 15th chart record by an artist who doesn't sing, doesn't play an instrument, doesn't lead a band, and doesn't tell jokes. What he does is to borrow the talent and voices of some of the top names in the business, and he uses them in all of his records. Hits like The Untouchables, Ben Crazy, Water Great, and his two biggest with ex-partner Bill Buchanan, The Flying Saucer and Flying Saucer 2. His latest is a spoof of the record-breaking motion picture, Jaws. And he moves up 12 notches this week to number 19. Dickie Goodman and Mr. Jaws.
1: We are here on the beach where a giant shark has just eaten a girl swimmer. Well, Mr. Jaws, how was it?
2: Dynamite!
1: And what did she say when you grabbed her?
3: Please, mister, please.
1: I know sharks are stupid, but what did you think when you took that first bite?
4: How sweet it is.
1: Mr. Jaws, before you swim out to sea, have you anything else to say?
5: Why can't we be friends? Why can't we be friends?
1: With me now is the local sheriff. Sheriff Brody, the shark will be back for lunch. What do you intend to do? Just arriving is oceanographer Matt Hooper. Sir, if someone is attacked by a shark, what should they do?
6: Do the hustle!
1: We're going aboard the fishing boat of Captain Quint. Captain, will you be able to catch this giant shark?
7: I will.
1: Thank you, Captain.
7: Will,
1: Captain?
7: Will,
1: Captain?
7: Will,
1: Captain, when you catch one of these sharks, what do you feel like?
8: Like a rhinestone cowboy.
1: We've just sighted the shark again. He's coming straight for us. Captain Quint is shouting something at him.
9: Get your baby one.
1: Hey, Jaws, the captain says he's going to catch you. What do you think of that? Uh-oh, here he comes again. They've hit him. Mr. Jaws, why doesn't anything seem to hurt you?
10: Big boys don't cry. Big boys don't cry.
1: He's coming right onto the boat. Mr. Jaws, why are you grabbing my hand?
11: Wouldn't you give your hand to a friend?
1: No, wait, Mr. Jaws. That's not the way this record is supposed to end. Help! Help!
0: There's the hottest record within the countdown, this week's biggest mover, Dickie Goodman and Mr. Jaws. For those of you who'd like to jot down our address, get a pad and pencil ready. I'll have it for you in the next couple of minutes. Here at number 18, been around for 6 weeks, Wall Anchor, Odia Coates,

Olenka Odiakotz, their fourth chart hit in a row. It's titled, I Believe There's Nothing Stronger Than Our Love, at number 18. Well, now for those of you who are interested, here's the American Top 40 address. P.O. Box 8170, Universal City, California, 91608. In 5 years, the Carpenters...

0: The Carpenters, Richard and Karen at number 17, moving up one with Solitaire. Coming up on AT40, I have the current smash by a Florida group who nearly got bombed out of their first big tour of England by a bursting appendix, their lead singer's appendix. But only 10 days after his operation, he was on stage in London knocking them dead.
1: Casey's Coast to Coast, American Top 40.
0: 3 hours once a week with American Top 40, and you know where your favorite records are in the national music scene. Here's a group who call themselves Orleans. They're at number 16, and they move up three, fourth week on the chart, with a song called Dance With Me.

Dance With Me at number 16 in American Top 40 this week, moving up three. That was Orleans. Well, now it's time for the first Top 40 hit and a former number one record by a nine-man group from Florida who almost had to miss out on their first big tour of England last September. The group is KC and the Sunshine Band. And after they hit the British Top 10 last fall with their single, Queen of Hearts, they planned a big tour of the United Kingdom. But the day before they were set to leave, their lead singer and keyboard man, H.W. Casey, better known as KC, was rushed to the hospital with a bursting appendix. Well, after the operation, all KC could talk about was how sorry he was for messing up the tour for the other guys. And he just kept on talking until he convinced his surgeon to let him make the trip after all. 10 days later, still too weak to walk, he boarded the plane seated in a wheelchair. He spent the first couple of days in London just resting. And then the band did a solid 6-week tour of England. This week, their first American hit moves down to

get down tonight. Do a little dance, make a little love. KC and the Sunshine Band with a former number one record, now at number 15. You're listening to the most listened to songs in the USA as the countdown rolls on now. Here are the Amazing Rhythm Aces at number 14. Same position as last week with Third Rate Romance.

0: The song is Third Rate Romance, the group Amazing Rhythm Aces from Memphis, Tennessee, at number 14 for the second week in a row. This is Casey Kasem in Hollywood. We'll be right back. We've got the top 13 best-selling songs in the USA yet to come, including a new number one.
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0: As we continue the countdown, I'd like to welcome two new members to the AT40 family of stations this week. WACR, Columbus, Mississippi, and WNBZ, Saranac Lake, New York.
2: Number 13.
0: Here's a lady who's had three number one records in 4 years. They were Delta Dawn, I Am Woman, and Angie Baby. This one is a number 13 in the countdown for Helen Reddy, and it's called Ain't No Way to Treat a Lady. I guess it

Survey Song number 13 in 1840. That's Helen Reddy with Ain't No Way to Treat a Lady. Moves up four notches this week. Well, at number 12 in the countdown, I have another big hit by a group who take a very spiritual approach to their music. The group is Earth, Wind, and Fire. And here's the way group leader Maurice White explains their philosophy. He says, in order to express yourself musically, you have to be in tune with something greater than just the environment around you. To play the kind of music to influence and make people happy, you have to be in tune with your total universal situation. Lyrically, we speak of instilling self-confidence in all people. Without preaching, we talk of things that happen to us all, negative or otherwise. But we also point out that there's hope and a brighter way if we do something about it. End of quote. Moving up this week, one notch, Earth, Wind, and Fire, and That's the Way of the World.

Earth, Wind, and Fire at number 12 this week in American Top 40 with That's the Way of the World. I got a letter here from a listener in Minnesota who's interested in the battle of the sexes on the pop charts. She wants to know if there's ever been a year when there were more number one hits by women than men. Well, the answer is yes, and I got details coming up.

Suite on 1840 at number 11, moving up one with Ballroom Blitz. At number 10, the first of the 10 hottest hits in the USA, another British act. And there are only four this week in American Top 40. This one is Bad Company, and their hit is Feel Like Making Love.

0: Company and the first week in the top 10 with Feel Like Making Love at number 10 in the survey. Well, now I have my report on the progress of the Battle of the Sexes. Got a letter here from Laura Howe in Crystal, Minnesota, who writes, "Dear Casey, was there ever a year when there were more number one songs by women than men? Laura, I think you'll be happy to know the answer is yes. It happened back in 1952 when K-Star, Vera Lynn, Joe Stafford, Patti Page, and Joni James all hit the top spot. And they beat the guys out that year 5-4. But even more impressive, they held on to the number one position for a total of 32 weeks compared to only 14 weeks for the men. The remaining 6 weeks of the year, the number one spot was held by instrumental hits. By the way, the four guys back in 1952 that they beat were Johnny Ray, Al Martino, Johnny Standley, of It's in the Book fame, and Jimmy I Saw Mommy Kissing Santa Claus, Boyd. Remember? Interesting question, Laura. Thanks for your letter.
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0: Freddie Fender, second week in the top 10, now at number 9 with Wasted Days and Wasted Nights.
2: Wasted.

Freddie Fender at number 9 in American Top 40 and moving up with Wasted Days and Wasted Nights. Well, now before we hear the 8 most popular records in America this week, let's see what's at the top of the other charts. On the soul chart, the number 1 song is It Only Takes a Minute by Tavares. On the country chart, number 1 is Daydreams About Night Things, Ronnie Millsap. The number 1 best-selling album this week is Janis Ian's Between the Lines. And now, a former number 1 song in the singles chart, now at number 8 in the countdown, Hamilton, Joe Frank, and Reynolds with Fallin' in Love.

Sheldon, Joe Frank, and Reynolds at number 8 on American Top 40 after 3 consecutive weeks at number 2. That's Fallen in Love. The 7th most popular song in the USA has quite a track record. Debuted at number 37, then moved all the way to 23. The following week to number 19. The following week up 10 notches to number 9. Seems to have slowed up just a bit this week as it moves up 2 notches to number 7. It's David Geddes and Run, Joey, Run.

0: David Geddes from Ann Arbor, Michigan, with his first big hit at number 7 this week, moving up 2, that's Run, Joey, Run. This is Casey on American Top 40. And you know, during the incredible 7-year recording career of the Beatles, they racked up a total of 31 top 10 records. But even more amazing, only one of those 31 hits was written by someone other than one of the Beatles. It was a remake of a song that was first a smash by a soul group who are in the 40 this week. We'll hear their current hit with details coming up.
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0: You know, AT40's heard coast to coast and around the world every week on great radio stations like KENI, Anchorage, Alaska, WRAR, Tappahannock, Virginia, KEWI, Topeka, Kansas, and commercial radio, Hong Kong. Here's a tune that's been top 10 for 3 weeks, moving up inch by inch. Now at number 6, Barry Manilow and...

Barry Manilow at number 6 now on American Top 40 and moving up with Could It Be Magic. You know, 7 years doesn't sound like a very long time. But during the 7 short years the Beatles were together and hitting the charts, they piled up some of the most extraordinary statistics of the rock era. For example, during those 7 years, the Beatles racked up a total of 31 top 10 songs. But to make that statistic even more impressive, only one of those 31 smash hits was written by someone outside the group. It was a remake of a song that first hit the 40 back in 1962 and got up to number 17 by a group of brothers from Cincinnati, Ronald, Rudolph, and O'Kelly. Of course, they're the Isles. The song was the classic Twist and Shout, the only one of 31 top 10 Beatle hits that the Beatles didn't write. Well, the Isleys are back again in the countdown with their 26th chart record. This week, it's at number 5.

Backstreet Brothers on AT40 at number 5, moving up one with Fight the Power. Look at the chart action on this record. Debuted at number 20 3 weeks ago, went to 15. Last week, number 8. This week, number 4. Got a feeling it's going to be number 1 next week. John Denver and I'm Sorry.

two number ones in a row. We had Thank God I'm a Country Boy that went to number one earlier this year, and this one is just four steps out of the top position. I'm sorry. Janice Ian has the number one best-selling album in the country this week, and she's at number three for the second consecutive week with her hit single.

0: top 40, fifth week in the top 10, second week at number 3, at 17. Coming up, I have the first number 1 song by the British superstar who popularized glitter rock.
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0: Gonna go where hustle's the name of the game, where nice guys get washed away like the snow and the rain. But I really don't mind the rain, and the smile can hide all the pain. Rhinestone Cowboy, Glen Campbell, and a former number 1 record.

Rhinestone Cowboy was number one for two consecutive weeks. This week it falls to number two, Glenn Campbell on American Top 40. Well, it's time now for the new number one song, and it's by the British superstar who made rock glitter. When he first appeared on the rock scene back in the early 70s, he was one of a kind. His hair was dyed a flaming shade of orange. He wore skin-tight metallic clothes with sequined pants, and he assumed the identity of a fictional rock superstar when he took the stage, Ziggy Stardust. It didn't take long for him to earn a reputation as the guru of glitter rock. Well, he's had three top 10 albums in this country, but this is his biggest hit single. Moving into the number one position this week, here is David Bowie and...

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1: 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Special thanks to Kalila Dawkins, Rob Durkee, Pete Battistini, Scott Lakefield, Mike Savage, Michael Cross, Dave Nunez, and of course, the legend where the countdown began, Casey Kasem. I'm Larry Morgan. 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

Hello again and welcome to American Top 40. My name's Casey Kasem and we're about to do our weekly countdown of the most popular songs in the land. Our rankings are straight off the official Billboard surveys of record stores and radio stations across the USA. We're all ready to count them down to the top song in the nation. First off, let's hear the top three hits of last week. And at number three was this.

number three song in America last week. That's Every Little Thing She Does Is Magic by The Police. I'm Casey Kasem. We're recapping last week's top three on American Top 40. And last week, this was the second biggest hit in the USA.

The number two song in the land last week, Waiting for a Girl Like You by Foreigner. I'm Casey Kasem. This is American Top 40, and we're recapping the top of last week's chart. At number one a week ago was this.

0: number one song in America last week for its third week in a row, Physical by Olivia Newton-John. Does it stay at the top or does it drop this week? We'll find out as we count down the 40 most popular songs in the USA. The countdown begins in a moment.
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0: Leading off our countdown this week is Don McLean's new recording of a song he first charted with 9 years ago. Back then, it was listed as a two-sided hit record along with McLean's Vincent, and it went to number 12. And now, in 1981, it's on the charts all by itself. Debuting at number 40, Don McLean, Castles in the Air.
1: And it's

0: The first of the 40 hottest records in the USA, Don McLean and Castles in the Air. We're counting down to the latest solo hit by the Beatle who almost didn't make it through childhood. He had trouble just staying alive.
1: The hits from coast to coast. American.
0: I'm Casey Kasem. Both the current album and the single by Bob Seger and the Silver Bullet Band made the top five in their respective charts. The LP, Nine Tonight, went to number three, while the single peaked at number five. This week, it falls eight notches to number 39. Trying to live my life without

trying to live my life without you. Bob Seger and the Silver Bullet Band on American Top 40 at number 39, falling 8 notches. Well, now we're up to the latest solo hit by the Beatle who almost didn't make it through childhood. He had trouble just staying alive. His problem began when he was 6 years old with a case of appendicitis, a condition that got complicated and kept him in a hospital bed for a whole year. Really boring for a 6-year-old. Naturally, he got up before he was supposed to, collapsed because he was too weak, and broke his pelvis. Well, that took 14 operations to fix and 3 more years to fully recover. Then, a few years later, when he was 13, he came down with a severe lung disease, and the hospital took another year out of his life. But somewhere along the line, he got interested in playing the drums, and he kept at it all through his teens. And by the time John, Paul, and George needed a replacement for Pete Best on drums, he was good enough to get the job. And so Ringo Starr became the final Beatle. The kid who was lucky to live through his childhood went down in history as part of the greatest group ever. This week, Ringo Starr is on our countdown with his 10th solo hit, a song written and produced by his old friend George Harrison. At number 38, here's Ringo with Rack My Brain.

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1: Number 37.
0: We've got four debut songs in this week's survey, and this one is by pop and rock star Billy Joel. Coming in at number 37, She's Gotta Wave.

Debuting at number 37, Billy Joel and his 15th Top 40 hit. It's called She's Got Away. Every week, American Top 40 is heard in the 50 states and around the world on great radio stations like KCRV, Caruthersville, Missouri, WCSI, Columbus, Indiana, and 6KG, Kalgoorlie, West Australia. After entering the Hot 100 at number 70 last week, the Rolling Stones take a huge 34-notch leap into the 40. They debut at number 36 with Waiting on a Friend.

0: Debuting at number 36 on American Top 40, The Stones and Waiting on a Friend, their follow-up to Start Me Up. A listener in Mississippi wants to know what family act in the rock era has hit number one the most times. Well, the family that holds that record broke up in 1969, only to reform and then hit number one 6 times in a row. Details coming up.
1: The hits from coast to coast.
0: You're hearing the biggest hits in the USA by some of the biggest pop stars in the world, like English supergroup Queen and English superstar David Bowie. Well, they cut a record together and it debuted at number 40 last week. This week it climbs 5 notches to number 35. It's Under Pressure.

0: Queen and David Bowie with a number one song in England this week at number 35, second week on American Top 40, called Under Pressure. Now, let's answer that question about family acts. Comes to us from Thomas Harris in Brookhaven, Mississippi. He wants to know, what family act has hit number one the most times in the rock era? Well, it could be the Jacksons or the Everly Brothers or the Beach Boys, but it isn't. The Beach Boys hit number one 3 times, and both the Jacksons and the Everly Brothers have 4 number ones apiece. But the family act in first place has more than twice that many number ones. It's an act made up of 3 brothers who were born in England, raised in Australia, and then returned to England. They first hit the charts back in 1967, broke up in 1969, then reformed in 1971 and had their first number one song, a tune called How Can You Mend a Broken Heart? They've had 8 more number ones since then. There was Jive Talkin', You Should Be Dancin', and then 6 number ones in a row. How Deep Is Your Love, Stayin' Alive, Night Fever, Too Much Heaven, Tragedy, and Love You Inside Out. Of course, they're the Bee Gees, Barry, Robin, and Morris Gibb. And there's your answer, Thomas. The family act with the most number ones are the Bee Gees. They've had 9 of them. Thanks for asking. Now on with a countdown.
1: Number 34.
0: After peaking at number 29 and staying there for a couple of weeks, the 3-man British group Genesis drops 5 notches to 34. Their song is No Reply at All.

0: Written, produced, and sung by Genesis. At number 34 this week, falling five notches, that's No Reply at All. 33 big ones to number one, and we're counting them down.
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0: I'm Casey Kasem. Here's a band whose lead singer David Bickler and keyboard player Jim Petterick met while recording commercial jingles for Schlitz Beer and United Airlines. Together with Frank Sullivan on lead guitar, Stephen Ellis on bass guitar, and Mark Troube on drums, they formed in Chicago the group Survivor. Their first top 40 hit climbs a notch to number 33. Survivor with Poor Man's Son.

fourth week on the chart for the new group Survivor on American Top 40 with Poor Man's Son. Well, we're just a couple of weeks away from our big annual countdown, AT40's exclusive survey of the 100 biggest hits of the year. I mean hits by Rick Springfield, Dolly Parton, John Lennon, Kim Carnes, Kenny Rogers, Kool and the Gang, Diana Ross, Lionel Richie, Eddie Rabbit, Juice Newton, Hall & Oates, REO Speedwagon, Journey, The Stones, and dozens more. Their biggest hits of the year are being ranked and stacked from number 100 to number 1, and we'll count them down right here on American Top 40 during the holidays. I hope you'll join me. At the moment, we're up to the latest hit by the Boston band, The Cars. It's the highest debuting song in the countdown, and it comes in at number 32. Here's Shake It Up.

0: Shake It Up makes it five times in the top 40 for the Cars as they debut at number 32 with their latest. This is American Top 40 in Hollywood, California, counting down the most popular songs in the USA. I'm Casey Kasem. We'll continue in a moment. 31 big hits to go to the number one song in the land.
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0: This is American Top 40 in Hollywood. I'm Casey Kasem, and our official weekly review of the 40 most popular songs in America rolls on.
2: Number 31.
0: There are two former number one songs still holding on in the countdown this week. Private Eyes by Hall & Oates, still in the top 20 somewhere. And here at number 31, dropping 14 notches, is Best That You Can Do, the theme from the movie Arthur by Christopher Cross.
3: Once in your-

Christopher Cross and his former number one song, Arthur's Theme, Best That You Can Do, this week falling from 17 to 31. With a follow-up to his top five pop hit, No Getting Over Me, here's country superstar Ronnie Millsap at number 30 with I Wouldn't Have Missed It For

0: The man born in Robbinsville, North Carolina, raised in Raleigh, North Carolina, and making his home in Nashville. Ronnie Millsap at number 30, moving up 6 with I Wouldn't Have Missed It for the World. Coming up, a long-distance dedication from Archie and the guys looking forward to coming out of prison someday.
1: Casey's Coast to Coast, American.
0: AT40 originates in Hollywood.
1: Number 29.
0: In his 7-year chart history, Barry Manilow has hit the pop chart 20 times, and 19 of those times he's made the top 40. Not a bad hitting average. At number 29, here's Barry singing About the

Boring and lonely in here, and the music box is all we got. But some of us feel that we're coming out one day, and just to keep us on the track, I wish you'd play the record I'm Coming Out by Sweet D. Diana Ross. And it's signed Archie and the Guys at El Reno Federal Prison, El Reno, Oklahoma. And the guys who signed Archie's letter are George, Ronnie, Daniel, Mark, and Marvelous Marlowe. Okay, gentlemen, here's your long-distance dedication.

1980. That's Diana Ross with I'm Coming Out. A long-distance dedication to themselves by Archie and the guys at El Reno Federal Prison in Oklahoma. If there's a dedication you'd like to send in, just mail it to Long Distance Dedication, Box 2000, Hollywood, California. And our zip code is 90028. And the countdown continues on American Top 40. From coast to coast, American Top 40. We're up to a current hit that looks like it's going to wind up among the top 100 of 1981. Join me for that special countdown over the Christmas holidays, and we'll see how it does in the rankings. Here's Start Me Up by the Rolling Stones, down 18 notches in this week's survey to number

After 11 consecutive weeks in the top 10, the Stones fall from number 10 to number 28 with Start Me Up. You know, Eddie Rabbit recently headlined for the first time at a major Las Vegas nightclub, the MGM Grand Hotel. We spoke to Eddie and asked him how he feels about this big milestone in his career. And he told us, quote, "It's hard to believe. When I look at that marquee and see my name up there in letters 27 feet high, I mean, it kind of choked me up the first time I saw it." End of quote. Here's modest Eddie Rabbit climbing five notches to number 27 with Someone Could Lose a Heart.

0: Eddie Rabbit at number 27, second week on the chart. His sixth top 40 hit is Someone Could Lose a Heart Tonight. There's a band in the countdown whose lead singer got his start in show business from his father, a vaudeville dancer, and from his uncle, a manager whose clients included a gorilla, a wrestler, and the world's fastest baton twirler. Details coming up.
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0: American Top 40 is heard in the 50 states and around the world every week on great radio stations like KDAO, Marshalltown, Iowa, WDEB, Jamestown, Tennessee, and KDWB, St. Paul and Minneapolis, Minnesota. Up two notches to number 26 is a man born and raised in Columbus, Ohio, now making his home in L.A., Stevie Woods and Steal the Night.

Stevie Woods' first hit song at number 26, fifth week on the chart, moving up two, and it's called Steal the Night. Well, now we're up to the latest hit by the hard rockin' Jay Giles Band, the six-man group whose lead singer, Peter Wolf, got his start in show business from his father who danced and his uncle who managed a gorilla. Peter Wolf is the group's fast-talking, slick-dancing frontman. He's famous not only for his distinctive vocals on all of Jay Giles' hits, but also for high jumps on stage and for his mile-a-minute monologues to the audience. Peter was raised in the Bronx, where his family was a little different from others. His father, for instance, was a vaudeville dancer, and Peter says his own acrobatic slips and slides came from watching his father work. And he credits his mile-a-minute super-hip monologues to his uncle, a theatrical manager whose clients included a trained gorilla, a wrestler, and a person Peter calls the world's fastest baton twirler. Peter grew up listening to the carnival spiels that would be used to introduce these clients, and after a while developed a style of rapping all his own. He's got his own style of singing, too. At number 25, here's the Jay Giles Band with lead singer Peter Wolf and Senator.

0: The J. Giles Band, based in Boston on American Top 40, third week on the chart, moving up another five notches this week to number 25 with Centerfold. In the rock era, seven top 40 hits based on classical melodies have hit the top 40. Well, coming up is a new hit, a medley that uses melodies by nine different classical composers. Details coming up.
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0: Every week, we count down the most popular songs in the USA from Wheeler, Oregon to Wheeling, West Virginia, from Wheelock, Vermont to Wheelwright, Kentucky. Rolling up two notches to number 24, here's Heart Like a Wheel by the Steve Miller Band.

Steve Miller Band on American Top 40 at number 24, moving up two notches, fifth week on the chart with Heart Like a Wheel. You know, so far in the rock era, melodies from the classics have been converted to top 40 hits seven times. Here's a list. Beethoven's Fifth Symphony was represented in a number one smash by Walter Murphy and the Big Apple Band called A Fifth of Beethoven. A theme from Tchaikovsky's Nutcracker Suite hit number 23 as Nutrocker by Bumblebee and the Stingers. Then a piece from Saint-Saëns' opera Samson and Delilah became a number 4 hit for Jackie Wilson called Night. And a piece written by Mozart when he was only 5 years old was turned into a number 1 hit for the Elegants called Little Star. But the most successful classical composer on the pop charts has been Johann Sebastian Bach. 3 of his melodies became the basis for top 40 hits. There's the number 6 hit, Joy, by Apollo 100, which came from a Bach oratorio. There's Procol Harum's number 5 song, A Whiter Shade of Pale, which is from a Bach cantata. And there's a Lover's Concerto by The Toys, which went to number 2. That melody is from a minuet by Bach. And now, in our countdown, there's another hit that adds to the record book 11 melodies by 9 classical composers. This medley contains 2 works by Tchaikovsky, 2 by Mozart, and 1 each by Rimsky-Korsakov, Sibelius, Gershwin, Clark, Handel, Grieg, and Bizet. At number 23, here's the Royal Philharmonic Orchestra and Hooked on Classics.

number 23 in our countdown of the 40 biggest, the first chart single for the Royal Philharmonic Orchestra called Hooked on Classics. 22 big hits to number 1.

0: The number one song in Canada this week. At number 22 on American Top 40, moving up a couple of notches. That's Abe Bryant, Brian McLeod, and Bill Henderson. Chilliwack and My Girl. I'm Casey Kasem. This is American Top 40 in Hollywood. We're counting down the week's 40 biggest hit singles, and we're 21 hits away from the number one song in the land. We'll continue in a moment, so stay right where you are.
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0: 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My name's Casey Kasem, and our countdown continues.
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0: 33-year-old recording artist Paul Davis, born in Meridian, Mississippi, now living in Marietta, Georgia, climbs four notches to 21 with his sixth Top 40 hit, Cool Night.

Cool Night. At number 21, third week on the chart, moving up four by Paul Davis. Well, now on American Top 40, we're up to the first chart single by a group of girls whose rhythm guitarist told a national magazine, "My main inspirations have always been love and dancing, the important things." That's Jane Wheedland of the five-woman band The Go-Go's. Their song climbs a notch to number 20 this week, "Our Lips Are Sealed."

five girls who formed their band back in 1978 and called them the Go-Go's. Our Lips Are Sealed, their first chart single at number 20. Up next, a recent number one soul smash. I'm Casey Kasem. The recent number one soul smash by Kool & the Gang climbs three notches to number 19 on the pop chart.

from Jersey City, New Jersey. That's Kool & the Gang at number 19 on American Top 40, moving up three with Take My Heart. Every week, American Top 40 is heard in the 50 states and around the world on great radio stations like WDNH, Honesdale, Pennsylvania, WEGP, Presque Isle, Maine, and WDRQ, Detroit, Michigan. The recent number one record, Private Eyes, falls 12 notches from number 6 this week to 18. Here are Daryl Hall.

0: Daryl Hall and John Oates, they wrote it, they produced it, and they sing it. At number 18 this week, falling 12 notches, Private Eyes. 6 years ago, the career of one of the most popular black singers of the 50s and 60s came to a tragic halt. Jackie Wilson had a brain-damaging heart attack on stage in the middle of a song, and he still hasn't recovered. Our update on Jackie Wilson's condition is coming up.
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0: Recording artist Juice Newton climbs three notches to 17 this week. It's her third Top 40 hit, The Sweetest Thing.

Juice Newton. Her latest is at number 17, moving up 3, and it's called The Sweetest Thing I've Ever Known. This is Casey on AT40 in Hollywood. You know, back in the 50s and 60s, a Detroit singer named Jackie Wilson became one of the most successful singers of the rock era. He did it on the strength of more than 50 big hits on both the pop and soul charts. But 6 years ago, in the middle of a performance at the Latin Casino in Cherry Hill, New Jersey, Jackie suffered a massive heart attack. He lived through it, but in the few minutes that his heart was stopped, his brain was deprived of oxygen and was seriously damaged. And for the past 6 years, Jackie's been struggling to relearn what he lost when those brain cells were destroyed. Recently, we spoke to Jackie Wilson's guardian and lawyer, John Mulkerin, and he told us that Jackie is still unable to move his arms or legs or to speak any words. But even in his semi-comatose state, he seems to understand what's said to him. Mr. Mulkerin tells us the most important thing is keeping Jackie's spirits up. And that means letting him know that we haven't forgotten the man who gave us such great songs as Higher and Higher and Lonely Teardrops. So, if you'd like to drop Jackie Wilson a Christmas card or a note, address it to Jackie Wilson, care of American Top 40, Post Office Box 2000. That's Box 2000, Hollywood, California. Our zip code is 90028. And now, as an AT40 extra, here's one of Jackie Wilson's biggest hits. From 1967, Higher and Higher.

0: from 1967 that's higher and higher by Jackie Wilson and AT40 Extra. Coming up, the 16 most popular songs in the USA this week.
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0: I'm Casey Kasem. In the 19th century, New York Tribune editor Horace Greeley wrote, "Go West, young man." And in the 20th century, one of those who took that advice is singer-guitarist George Benson. He was born and raised in Pittsburgh, Pennsylvania, but currently lives in Hawaii on the island of Maui. That's West. Up seven notches to number 16, Turn Your Love Around.

George Benson with the biggest mover within the countdown. His sixth top 40 hit moves from 23 to 16, and it's called Turn Your Love Around. Well, 1981 is just about over, which means it's just about time for American Top 40's special countdown of the 100 top hits of the year. And among this year's top 100 are two of the biggest hit singles of the rock era, Bette Davis Eyes and Endless Love. They each spent 9 weeks at number one during their regular chart runs, and one or the other, for sure, will be the number one song of the year. Join me during the Christmas holidays and we'll count down to it together, right here on American Top 40. Now, on with this week's countdown. Superstar Barbra Streisand climbs four notches to 15 with Coming In and Out of Your Life.

0: moving up four notches this week to number 15, coming in and out of your life. A listener in Canada wants to know what recording acts have had the most million-selling records, counting both singles and albums. Well, coming up, I'll name the top five, two of whom are currently in the countdown.
1: Casey's Coast to Coast, American Top 40.
0: I'm Casey Kasem. Pop superstar Neil Diamond moves up two notches to number 14 with Yesterday's Songs.

0: Neil Diamond singing yesterday's songs. He wrote it and he produced it, and this week it's at number 14, moving up two. Now, let's answer that question about acts with million-selling records. It was sent in to us by Mona Osman in Hemingford, Quebec, Canada. And she wants to know what recording acts have had the most million-selling records, whether singles or albums. Let's count down the top five of those acts. We've based these rankings on information from the Recording Industry Association of America and from the Book of Golden Discs by Joseph Morels. In fifth place is rock superstar Elton John with a total of 26 albums and singles that each sold a million copies or more. In fourth place, Diana Ross with 30 records that sold a million or more. In third place, The Stones with 31 records that sold a million or more copies each. And way out in front of that total in second place are The Beatles. They've had 61 different records that sold a million or more copies each. Now that brings us to the top of our list, the act with the most million-selling records. It's incredible, but 70 of his records have each sold a million copies or more. And his name? Elvis Presley. So there's your answer, Mona. The five top recording acts with the most million-selling records are Elton John in fifth place, then Diana Ross, the Rolling Stones, the Beatles, and number one, Elvis Presley. Thanks for your letter. Now, on with the countdown.
1: Number 13.
0: Moving up five notches, fifth week on the chart, it's Daryl Hall and John Oates. Their latest and follow-up to Private Eyes, I Can't Go For That.

Number 13 in our countdown of the 40 biggest hits in the USA, the 13th top 40 hit for Daryl Hall and John Oates. I Can't Go For That. 12 big ones to number one and count.

From his solo album, Law & Order, that's Lindsey Buckingham moving up a notch to number 12 with Trouble. And that brings us up to Stevie Nicks. Both Lindsey and Stevie of Fleetwood Mac were back-to-back when they debuted in the top 40 5 weeks ago. And this week, they're back-to-back again. Here's Stevie Nicks with Don Henley. They climb a notch to number 11 with Leather and Lace.

0: Leather and Lace from an LP that went to number one called Belladonna. Stevie Nicks with Don Henley at number 11 on American Top 40, moving up a notch. My name's Casey Kasem. This is AT40 in Hollywood. And our countdown of the most popular hits in the USA continues in a moment. We've got the 10 biggest hits coming right up.
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0: On with our countdown of the 40 biggest hits in the USA. I'm Casey Kasem. This is American Top 40, and we're on our way to the number one song in the land.
2: Number 10.
0: The five-man band Journey climb a notch and get their second top 10 hit. Both are from their number one album, Escape. There's Who's Crying Now and this song at number 10, Don't Stop Believin'.

0: The first of the 10 hottest records in the USA. That's Journey and Don't Stop Believin'. Listen to a piece of this rock and roll hit from 1956. Why do birds sing so gay? And love was my way to play. The lead singer on that hit was only 13 years old. 12 years later, he was dead from an overdose of drugs. His story and the latest remake of his song are coming up.
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0: We're counting down the most popular songs in the land, and we don't stop till we get to the top. I'm Casey Kasem. The five-man, one-woman band from Portland, Oregon, climbed five big notches to number nine. It's their first chart single, Harden My Heart. Here's Quarter Flash.

0: first week in the top 10 for Quarterflash and their first hit single, Harden My Heart, at number 9. Well, now we're up to the remake of a hit from 1956 by a group whose lead singer was only 13 years old, rock and roll's first teenage star. He sounded like this.
1: Why do birds sing?
0: Song, Why Do Fools Fall in Love, was the first hit for Frankie Lyman and the Teenagers back in the early years of the rock and roll era, when lead singer Frankie Lyman was only 13 years old. The Teenagers had a few other hits in the late 50s, songs like I Want You to Be My Girl, Goody Goody, and I Promise to Remember, but they never again matched that first success. In the early 60s, the Teenagers disbanded and the members went off in different directions. Frankie Lyman had dreams of becoming a successful solo act. But when things didn't go right, he turned to the street and to drugs. Another of the Teenagers, Herman Santiago, said in a Village Voice interview, he remembered seeing Frankie hanging out on corners, waiting for a drug connection. He'd say to Frankie, "For this you left the group?" And he would tell Frankie, "When you're busy, you don't have time for that stuff. But it's always there when you're not working." Through his late teens and early 20s, Frankie Lyman was in and out of hospitals in a continuous battle with drugs. Finally, in 1967, the drugs won. Frankie Lyman died of an overdose. He was only 25 years old. That's the sad story of the lead singer of the Teenagers. Now, with her remake of the biggest hit by Frankie Lyman and the Teenagers, here's Diana Ross at number 8 with Why Do Fools Fall in Love.

0: Diana Ross at number 8, third week in the top 10, moving up a notch with Why Do Fools Fall in Love. Coming up on American Top 40, a long-distance dedication from a man in West Virginia who wants to commemorate a magic moment.
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0: AT40 originates in Hollywood. I'm Casey Kasem.
1: Number 7.
0: After peaking at number 5 and staying there for 3 straight weeks, the current hit by the Australian group Air Supply drops 2 notches to number 7. Here I am.

The seven-man group from Sydney, Australia, Air Supply, at number 7 in our countdown of the 40 biggest, with Here I Am, Just When I Thought I Was Over You. This is Casey on AT40 in Hollywood. You know, a lot of long-distance dedications that come in every week request a song that reminds the writer of a special time, like this letter from a man in Huntington, West Virginia. He writes, "Dear Casey, this letter is to request a long-distance dedication to a very close and dear friend. The two of us graduated from the same high school. In high school, we never dated, nor were we close friends. But there was always a twinkle in our eyes when we would pass in the halls. I knew there was something. I could feel it. 2 years later, 500 miles away from home, our eyes met once again on a South Carolina beach. I was working there for the summer, and she was on vacation with her family. We began to talk, and in talking, I felt like I had felt once before. This time, I asked her out. She accepted, and we had a wonderful time. We capped the night off with a midnight walk on the beach, a walk and moment I'll never forget. When the tourist season was over, I returned home, and we continued to go out. Soon, she went to school in Knoxville at the University of Tennessee. We're keeping in touch. Casey, I would like you to play This Magic Moment by the Drifters for Helen. This will tell her how I felt that night on the beach when I kissed her. Signed, Jeff." Okay, Jeff, here's your long-distance dedication.

from 1960. That's the Drifters with This Magic Moment. A long distance dedication from Jeff in West Virginia to Helen in Tennessee. This is a

If you smell smoke, don't be alarmed. It's just the computers at Billboard and here at AT40 cranking out the rankings of the 100 biggest hits of 1981. And we'll be starting that special end-of-the-year countdown in just 2 weeks. Be with me, won't you? Now, in this week's survey, we're up to number 6, Young Turks by superstar Rod Stewart.

The second week in the top 10, moving from number 8 to number 6, Young Turks by Rod Stewart. American Top 40s heard in the 50 states and around the world every week on great radio stations like WEAQ Eau Claire, Wisconsin, KEEL Shreveport, Louisiana, and Rita Fusion, Singapore. The current number one soul song in the country climbs up 2 notches on the pop chart to number 5. 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

0: Earth, Wind, and Fire, the nine-man band out of Chicago, at number 5 on American Top 40, moving up 2 with Let's Groove. The four biggies are coming right up.
1: East Coast to Coast, American Top 40.
0: I'm Casey Kasem. We're on our way to number 1 and counting down.
1: Number 4.
0: The last hit by pop and soul superstars the Commodores was Lady, You Bring Me Up, which peaked at number 8. Their current hit holds at number 4 for the second week. It's called Oh No.

Written by Lionel Richie Jr., The Commodores on American Top 40 with their 16th Top 40 hit. At number 4 again this week, Oh No. Now, as we work our way toward the top 3 songs in the nation, let's take a look at the tops of Billboard's other charts. Number 1 on the country chart, Still Doin' Time by George Jones. Number 1 on the album chart, 4 by Foreigner. Number 1 on the soul chart, Let's Groove by Earth, Wind & Fire. And on the pop singles chart, the British rock trio The Police hold at number 3 for their second straight week. Their song is Every Little Thing She

0: The Police with a song that went number one England, number one Canada, number one in Holland, and is at number three second week in a row on American Top 40. Every little thing she does is magic. Until a few weeks ago, there was a tie for the female singer with the most top 10 hits in the past 10 years. Coming up is the hit that broke that tie by the woman who's had more top 10 hits in the past decade than Donna Summer or Barbara Streisand or Diana Ross.
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0: I'm Casey Kasem. The four-man rock band Foreigner holds for the third week in a row at number two. Their 10th Top 40 hit is Waiting for a Girl Like You.

third place in this category with 8 top 10 hits apiece in the past 10 years. And tied for first place were Donna Summer and Olivia Newton-John. Well, 5 weeks ago, the tie for first place was broken. It was broken by the latest hit by a woman who began her string of top 10 records back in 1974 with Let Me Be There. And her 12th top 10 hit, the one that broke the tie, is also the number one song in the land this week. Here's the woman who's hit the top 10 more times in the past decade than any other female singer, Olivia Newton-John, with the most popular song in the land for the 4th consecutive week, Physical.

Olivia Newton-John, 4 weeks at number one with a song called Physical. And there you have them. The 40 most popular records in America is determined by Billboard magazine for the week ending December 12, 1981. American Top 40 is produced in Hollywood by Watermark Incorporated. Executive producer, Tom Roms. Producer, Don Bastani. With Matt Wilson, Alan Kaufman, Jeff Leonard, Renee Jean Hill, Ron Shapiro, Daryl Morton, and Meryl Schindler. I'm Casey Kasem. Join me next week, and again, we'll count down the 40 most popular songs in the USA. Till then, keep your feet in the ground and keep reaching.

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1: 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Special thanks to Kalila Dawkins, Rob Durkee, Pete Battistini, Scott Lakefield, Mike Savage, Michael Cross, Dave Nunez, and of course, the legend where the countdown began, Casey Kasem.
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0: Again, this is Casey Kasem, and I'd like to welcome you to American Top 40 and our regular countdown of this week's best-selling single records in the USA. Something most unusual today, two records that last week fell below the 40, debut this week back into the top 40. We'll be hearing those two and 38 other big hits in the USA as the countdown rolls on.
3: Billboard's number 40.
0: Here's a group that calls itself Edward Bear. Actually, three guys from Toronto, Canada. The group was formed back in 1967. They debuted 2 weeks ago at 40. Last week went to 37. This week, back to 40. Dream.

number 43 Canadians who call themselves Edward Bear with Close Your Eyes. 39 hits to number one, and we're counting them down. And number 39, the Raspberries from Cleveland with Let's Pretend.

0: week number 35, now 39. The Raspberries with Let's Pretend. It's moved up one notch this week to 38. John and Ernest and Superfly Beach Chef.
1: We interrupt this record to bring you a special bulletin. Superfly is missing.
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1: We now take you to our on-the-spot reporter.
3: I have several witnesses here with me. Sir, when was the last time you saw Superfly?
4: It was the 3rd of September.
3: And you, sir, can you describe the suit Superfly was wearing?
4: Red, yellow, black, white, and brown.
3: And you, sir, who was the last person Superfly was seen with?
4: Mrs. Jones.
3: If we need you for any further information, can we call you?
5: Whenever you call me, I'll be there.
3: We take you now to Washington.
1: We're here at the White House. The president has an important announcement regarding Superfly. Mr. President, what seems to be the problem?
6: I got ants in my pants and I need to dance.
1: Just arriving at the White House is the man that will risk his neck for brother man. Chair, now that the president has called you into the case, what will you be doing?
5: Chasing women and drinking.
1: Mr. President, what is your opinion of Chair?
7: This cat Chef is a bad.
1: I see the president and Chair have gone into the White House.
8: What they do?
1: Mr. President, what are you and Chair doing in there?
9: Holding hands, making all kinds.
1: Mr. President, why are you holding hands with Chair? We've just been handed a bulletin. Superfly was last seen. We take you back to our on-the-spot reporter.
3: I'm here with Freddy, who we believe knows the whereabouts of Superfly. Excuse me, Freddy.
10: Ah!
3: Wait a minute, what happened?
11: It is dead.
12: Freddy's dead?
11: What I
3: said. Oh, well, I have several other witnesses. Do you know where Superfly is?
13: We know, they know, and you know what I know.
3: I don't know. How do you know?
14: Your best friend wrote and told me.
3: And just who is my best friend?
11: Superfly.
0: John and Ernest at number 38 with Superfly Meet Chef. This is Casey Kasem in Hollywood with American Top 40. The Billboard surveys are going to seem a bit different from now on for a very good reason. Their tabulation procedures have been advanced to the point where the computers have taken over completely. So if a record jumps around a bit, instead of following a nice smooth curve up and then down, well, that's the way the computer calls it. And that's the way we'll count them down here on American Top 40. Here's Lobo, who peaked a couple of weeks ago at 27. Now he's

0: A sixth chart record for Lobo. It sure took a long, long time. That's the name of the record at number 37. You're here on the hottest hits in the USA as the countdown rolls on.
1: Number 36.
0: Barbara Fairchild with the Teddy Bear Song, a former number one country song.

0: number 36 from St. Louis, Barbara Fairchild with the Teddy Bear Song. You know, there's a very popular rock group that's had 15 top 40 hits, including three number ones, but until now have never recorded a single. Coming up is their first hit not from an album.
1: The hits from coast to coast. 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
0: Here's a singer who's had a few number one songs, such as Wanted, Don't Let the Stars Get in Your Eyes, If, Some Enchanted Evening, Chababa Chababa, Surrender, Prisoner of Love, Until the End of Time.

Last week, he peaked at 29 with that record, Perry Como and I Love You So, now at number 35. And now, the latest in the string of 15 hits by the rock group who, up until now, have never cut a single record. What they have done is cut several hit albums, and every one of their previous hits was pulled out of those best-selling LPs, including three number ones, Mama Told Me Not to Come, Joy to the World, and Black and White. But their current hit is the first, according to their managers. The first time the group has ever gone into a recording studio to cut a single. And here it is at number 34, Shambhala, by Three Dog Night. Wash your

biggest hits in the USA. At number 34 this week, up a couple of notches, that's Shambhala with Three Dog Night. This is Casey Kasem. And here now is one of those records that fell out of the 40 last week after being on the top 40 for 8 big weeks. It fell to 57 last week and moves back into the top 40 at number 33. Gilbert O'Sullivan debuting for the second time.

Gilbert O'Sullivan with Out of the Question. This is Casey Kasem on American Top 40 in Hollywood. Here are six men from Boston who call themselves the Jay Giles Band. Their hit at number 32 is Give It To Me.

0: band of American Top 40. The first was I'm Looking for Love. Got as high as number 39. This one has already beaten it at number 32. That's Give It to Me.
1: Number 31.
0: You know, American Top 40 is heard coast to coast and around the world on great radio stations like WPIX in New York, 3KZ in Melbourne, Radio Kanto, Yokohama, and Rita Fusion Singapore. Also on KRIZ in Phoenix, the home of Alice Cooper and the Gang. Here's No More Mr. Nice Guy.

0: Fifth week on the chart for Alice Cooper with No More Mr. Nice Guy. Coming up on AT40, I have a song about a bad man who gets done in by somebody better. A jealous husband.
1: The hits from coast to coast.
0: Here's a song that debuted last week at number 28 in 1840. This week, it goes to number 30, which is most unusual. Paul Simon with Kodachrome.

The 30th best-selling song in the land this week, Paul Simon of the Muscle Shoals Sound Rhythm Section with Kodachrome. Now on AT40, the song by the artist who's doing his best to keep violence on the air. You see, he likes to write hit songs about big, tough guys who keep winding up dead. Last year he sang about a pool-shooting son of a gun, big and dumb as a man can come, but stronger than a country horse, and when the bad folks all get together at night, you know they all call Big Jim boss. Well, somebody tougher came along, and Big Jim were cut in about 100 places, and he were shot in a couple of more. And that's all there was to say about Big Jim Walker. So, this year, the songwriter from Pennsylvania is singing about a man who stands about 6'4". All the men just call him Sir. He's got a .32 gun in his pocket for fun. He's got a razor in his shoe. Better than old King Kong and meaner than a junkyard dog. But he messed around with a jealous man's wife, and when the husband got through with him, he looked like a jigsaw puzzle with a couple of pieces gone. At number 29 this week, here's Jim Croce's latest hit, The Story of a Bad, Bad Leroy Brown.

Another big hit for Jim Croce at number 29 this week. That's Bad Bad, Leroy Brown. This is Casey Kasem on American Top 40, and a lot of you have written in asking if AT40 is on in various cities that you'll be traveling to this summer. Well, we're heard in about 200 cities, mostly in the 50 states, but also in several foreign cities around the world. And if you'd like to have a copy of our station list, just send a stamped, self-addressed envelope to your station. 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

0: the Chicago group peaked at 21 last week, moves to 28 this week with Leaving Me. Here's a song that moved back on the charts as a debut record this week. It dropped all the way out of the 40 last week to 44. This week, all the way back in to number 27. It's Judd Strunk, and he's got himself a brand new Fresh Daisy.
1: He remembers the first time he met her. He remembers the first thing she

0: still. And the four winds we know blow away.
1: Judd Strunk with a song that was on the chart for 10 big weeks, last week fell off, and then came back on at number 27 this week. Judd Strunk with Daisy A Day. This is Casey Kasem in American Top 40, and from Dayton, Ohio, here's an eight-man group who call themselves the Ohio Players. Funky Words. She's here.

0: That moves up a notch to number 26 this week in American Top 40, the Ohio Players with Funky World. This is Casey Kasem in Hollywood, counting them down in AT40. And coming up, the hit that sets a new record for the recording artist with the most chart songs, 129. And the old record, 127 songs, was held by the same artist. You got 25 hits to go, so stay right there.
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0: Okay, let's get on with part two of American Top 40. I'm Casey Kasem, and the countdown continues.
2: Number 25.
0: I think next to making a hit record, the next most impossible thing for a group to do is to stay together. Now, here's a group whose membership, 4 out of 5, have been together since 1955. That's miraculous.

24, now 25. Fourth week on American Top 40 for the Spinners with One of a Kind. This next song in the countdown establishes a new piece of chart history. You see, until it hit the surveys, the most chart songs by one recording act had been 127. And the artist who set that record was Elvis Presley. But now, the only recording act in the world that had any chance whatever of breaking that record has done it. But you're way ahead of me, aren't you? The new record for most chart songs by the same artist is 129. And the artist? Well, the number of songs may change from year to year. But I'll bet we'll have Men on Mars before anybody else takes over that category. Elvis is still the king. He sets a new record every time he lets loose with another single. His latest is a double-sided hit, Steamroller Blues and Fool. Number 24 this week, here's Steamroller Blues.

At number 24 this week, Steamroller Blues and Fool, the flip side, Elvis Presley. Next week, if it's still around, we'll play the flip side. This is Casey Kasem on AT40. And last week, as a matter of fact,

The 23rd most popular song in the USA this week, Carly Simon with The Right Thing to Do. The Billboard surveys are going to seem a bit different from now on for a very good reason. Their tabulation procedures have been advanced to the point where the computers have taken over completely. So if a record jumps around a bit, instead of following a nice smooth curve up and then down, well, that's the way the computer calls it. And that's the way we'll count them down right here in American Top 40 week after week. Here's New York City with I'm Doing Fine.

0: week in American Top 40 for New York City. I'm doing fine now. Almost exactly 4 years ago, the Beatles had a number one record on the label of which they shared artist's credit with another man. Only time that ever happened. And coming up is a current solo hit by that man.
1: 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American Top 40.
0: American Top 40 originates in Hollywood. My name is Casey Kasem. The countdown doesn't stop until we get to the number one best-selling song in the USA. Loggins and Messina, this week at number 21. Moving down one. With

The duo whose last hit was Your Mama Don't Dance. Loggins and Messina, this time at number 21 with Thinking of You. Now on AT40, the current hit by the only recording artist ever to share label credits with the Beatles on a number one hit. Exactly 4 years ago, the number one song in the Billboard chart was Get Back. And it's a coincidence that three of the artists on that hit are on the chart today, each with a solo hit. Two of them, obviously, are former Beatles Paul McCartney with My Love and George Harrison with Give Me Love. And the song at number 20 in today's countdown is by the third, the non-Beatle, the brilliant organist identified on the label of Get Back as follows. The Beatles with Billy Preston.

halfway up American Top 40 this week. Billy Preston with Will It Go Round in Circles. This is Casey Kasem on American Top 40 in Hollywood. And here are the Doobie Brothers from San Jose, California. Five-man group debuted a couple of weeks ago at number 30. Last week went to 22. This week, they moved to number 19. Long train runners.

0: First week in 1840 at number 19 now. The Doobie Brothers with Long Train Running. Coming up on American Top 40, a current hit by the first individual Beatle to have a number one record since their breakup in 1970. And his new song is identical in subject and mood.
1: AC's Coast to Coast.
0: And now here's that current hit by the first of the Beatles to hit number one since the world's most famous rock group broke up back in 1970. In December of that year, he made it to the top with a so-called God Rock song that's become a pop classic. And his current hit is also a God Rock song and has the same feel as his first one, My Sweet Lord. At number 18, here's George Harrison.

George Harrison's fourth top 40 record as a solo artist. At number 18, that's Give Me Love. Now on American Top 40, here's a tune that's been around for quite a while. 12 weeks altogether, got as high as number 2 for a couple of weeks. Last week, it sunk to 33. This week, it moves back up to number 17. It's War

War streaking back up the chart to number 17 from 33 with Cisco Kid. 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

Dan with their second hit record. The first was Do It Again. Steely Dan reeling in the years at number 15. 3 hours once a week with American Top 40, and you know where your favorite songs are in the national music scene. My name's Casey Kasem, on with a countdown and a record that refuses to die. Vicki Lawrence. And

13th week in American Top 40. Last week, it sank to 23. This week, it moves back up to 14. Vicki Lawrence and the Night the Lights Went Out in Georgia. Here's the second Canadian group on AT40 this week. Edward Bear was the first. This one is Skylark at number 13. This

0: Second week at number 13 for Skylark with Wildflower. That wraps the second part of American Top 40 with the top 12 tunes in the USA yet to come.
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0: Now let's continue with our countdown of the most popular songs in the USA this week. I'm Casey Kasem, this is American Top 40, and on we go on our way to number one.
2: Number 12.
0: There are six British acts on American Top 40 this week. Paul McCartney and Wings, Elton John, The Sweet, George Harrison, Gilbert O'Sullivan, and...

0: 10 record last week at 15. This week, back up to 12. Steeler's Wheel and Stuck in the Middle with You. This is Casey Kasem in American Top 40. Barry White had last week's number one soul song in the Billboard charts. This week's number 11 top 40 hit. I'm gonna love you just a little bit more, baby.
1: Feels

week in the top 10. That was last week at number 7, now number 11, Barry White with his first top 40 hit. I'm gonna love you just a little bit more, baby. From the Great Lakes to the Rio Grande, you hear the nation's biggest hits every week at this time in American Top 40. I'm Casey Kasem, and this is Clint Holmes. Second week in the top 10 at number 10 with Playground in My Mind.

nation's 10th best-selling song this week in American Top 40. Clint Holmes with Playground in My Mind. This is Casey, and the countdown doesn't stop until we get the best-selling song in the USA this week. The Sweet is a four-man British group. They have a top 10 record this week that drops to number 9 from 8.

13th week in American Top 40 for the British act, The Sweet, with Little Willie. This is Casey Kasem, and American Top 40 is heard coast to coast and around the world on great radio stations like WMEX Boston, KTLK Denver, WNCI Columbus, KCRA Sacramento. Here's a group that comes from Holland. They're The Focus, and their song is Hocus Pocus. They move up one notch this week, third week in the top 10, now at number 8.

0: The record is Hocus Pocus, and the group from Holland is Focus at number 8 in American Top 40, moving up one notch. Coming up, a current hit by an artist who not only sings the song, but also wrote it, arranged it, did the conducting, played the guitar, engineered and produced the recording session. And there's more. She is also the owner and president of the record company.
1: It's from coast to coast.
0: Here's Dobie Gray. He just wants to lay back and drift away.

week in American Top 40, Toby Gray with Drift Away. Now I have that Top 40 song that had everything possible done to it by the artist, who with partner Michael Burton wrote it, arranged it, produced the record, and did all the engineering. She also played guitar and conducted the band.

0: Mrs. Sylvia Robinson, a number six in American Top 40, fourth week in the top 10 with Pillow Talk. Coming up, the song that at the moment looks like it'll be the top hit of 1973.
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0: Here's a tune now that's been in the top 10 for 7 weeks. It hit number one 4 weeks ago, now it's at number five. Stevie Wonder, he produced it, he wrote it, he sings it. You are the sunshine of my life.

the 29th chart record for Stevie Wonder. At number 5, You Are the Sunshine of My Life. And now, are you ready on American Top 40 for the front-running hit in the annual chart race for Top Song of the Year? Unless a giant comes along in the next 6 months, this will probably be it. And the reason, I think, is the story in the song. On a bus going from New York to Florida, there's an ex-convict on his way home after 4 years in a New York prison. But he doesn't know if his wife is still waiting for him. When he had started serving his time, he had written her a letter telling her that if she couldn't stand the long separation, to forget about him and find herself another man. And they hadn't been in touch since. Then, a week before his release from the prison, he wrote her a letter and said that he'd be on a bus that would pass through the little town of Brunswick, Florida, where they lived. And if she wanted him back, she should signal him to get off the bus by tying a yellow ribbon on the big oak tree on the main highway. And if he didn't see any yellow on that tree, he'd stay on the bus and ride on through. And she wouldn't hear from him again. So how does the story end? Well, nobody tells it better than...

with Tie a Yellow Ribbon Around the Old Oak Tree. 4 weeks at number one, 10 weeks in the top 10. At number four this week. If you're going out of town on your vacation this summer, you don't necessarily have to miss the weekly countdown. Not if you spend the vacation in one of 200 cities that now carry American Top 40. 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And don't forget the stamped, self-addressed envelope. At number three, Elton John.

0: 8 weeks on AT40, 5 weeks in the top 10 for Elton John with Daniel at number 3 this week in our countdown. Coming up, a top 40 song by the most successful individual Beatle of the bunch.
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0: You're listening to a countdown of the most popular songs in the USA. My name is Casey Kasem, and the countdown continues with the Edgar Winter Group and Frankenstein.

The Edgar Winter Group and Frankenstein at number two this week in American Top 40. Since the Beatles dissolved as a group 3 years ago, all four members have individually come out with several records. But only two of them have hit number one so far, and only one of these two has hit number one twice. Ringo Starr's high mark is number four with It Don't Come Easy. And the highest John Lennon has reached is number three with Imagine, which leaves, of course, George Harrison and Paul McCartney as the two who have made it to the number one spot on the charts. George did it with My Sweet Lord, and Paul with Uncle Albert and Admiral Halsey. But last week, Paul pulled ahead with his second number one record with his recording of My Love. It moved into the top spot. George is snapping at his heels with a tune called Give Me Love, but so far, Paul is still top Beatle. And this week, his hit repeats. The most popular song in America for the second week in a row, My Love.

0: week number one, this week number one, Paul McCartney and Wings with My Love. Well, it's time for the AT40 staff to predict the song that'll be number one next week. Here are the possibilities. My Love could repeat, Daniel by Elton John, or Frankenstein could move back up to the number one position. The consensus of the AT40 staff, My Love by Paul McCartney. That's it, the 40 top-selling songs in the nation. And you heard them on American Top 40, where we do our countdown every week at this time. Our list is from Billboard Magazine's weekly tabulation based on retail record sales all over the country. 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Producer, Don Bastani. And we tape the show here in Hollywood. This is Casey Kasem. I hope you'll join me next week, and again, we'll count down the 40 most popular songs in the USA. Till then, keep your feet in the ground and keep reaching for the stars.
1: 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Special thanks to Kalila Dawkins, Rob Durkee, Pete Battistini, Scott Lakefield, Mike Savage, Michael Cross, Dave Nunez, and of course, the legend where the countdown began, Casey Kasem. I'm Larry Morgan. 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

0: again, and welcome to American Top 40. My name's Casey Kasem, and I'm all set to count down the 40 biggest hits in the USA from the official Billboard chart. These are the records you're buying and radio stations are playing all over America. Well, we have 7 debuts in the survey, including new hits by Smokey Robinson, Bananarama, and a legendary rock and roll band who, after 22 years, finally hit the top 40 this week. On last week's chart, the Irish band U2 held the top spot with I Still Haven't Found What I'm Looking For. Will they find themselves on top again this week? Hard to say. They've got some stiff competition from George Michael and Madonna, who've been climbing fast. We'll find out when we hit the top.
1: Number 40.
0: Leading off the first of our 7 debuts is from the man who just last month hit number 8 with a song called Just to See Her. Here's his follow-up, One Heartbeat by Smokey Robinson.

0: man who's been making hits for 26 years, Smokey Robinson with his new one, One Heartbeat. It's our first of seven debuts, coming in at number 40. And with seven new songs, we've got seven that fall out. Those droppers are Happy, Funky Town, Don't Disturb This Groove, Point of No Return, Something So Strong, Hearts on Fire, and Girls, Girls, Girls. Those seven hits fall out of the survey. Now, here's our second debut. The first hit from a rapper out of Queens, New York. He's LL Cool J. And at number 39 this week, he comes in with I Need Love.
1: When I'm alone in my room, sometimes I stare at the wall, and in the back of my mind, I hear my conscience call, telling me I need a girl who's as sweet as a dove. For the first time in my life,

0: Make yourself seen. 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I love you.
1: That's New York rapper LL Cool J rapping on our chart for the first time with I Need Love. It debuts this week at number 39. On American Top 40, this is Casey. So far in the 1980s, three acts have been tied for having the most number one songs on the soul chart. A man named Jackson, a woman named Jackson, and one cool gang. Well, this week, the tie is broken. Details coming up.
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1: Billboard ranks them, AT40 counts them down. Here's a guy from the South Bronx in New York, but his album is titled Just Visiting This Planet. Visiting our countdown for the second time, here's Jelly Bean featuring Elisa Fiorillo. Debuting at number 38, this is Who Found Who.
3: Who found who?

featuring Alisa Fiorello, Who Found Who by Jellybean, his second Top 40 hit, debuting at number 38 on American Top 40. Well, now we're up to the act that this week breaks a tie on the soul chart. A tie for the most number one soul hits in the 1980s. Up till now, three acts were tied for that top spot. They've each had five number one soul hits in the 80s. The first to do it was a group from New Jersey. Their first number one soul song of the decade hit in 1980. Celebration. Since then, they've had four more. Take My Heart, Joanna, Fresh, and Cherish. Of course, you've guessed who I'm talking about. Kool & the Gang. Now, tied with Kool & the Gang have been two solo singers, a man and a woman, and they're both named Jackson. The man has stacked up his five soul number ones in just 2 years. And those songs are Rock Me Tonight, You Are My Lady, a duet with Melba Moore called A Little Bit More, Tasty Love, and Have You Ever Loved Somebody? Five soul number ones for the smooth singing man from New York City, Freddie Jackson. Finally, the third singer to get five number one soul hits in this decade did it even faster. All these titles in just a little over a year. What Have You Done For Me Lately? Nasty, Control, Let's Wait a While, and last week's number one soul song, The Pleasure Principle. The hottest woman of the past year on any chart, Janet Jackson. Well, this week, the three-way tie is broken, and it's a dramatic upset. Janet gets knocked out of that number one spot on the soul chart by the other Jackson, Freddie. Freddie pulls out ahead of Kool & the Gang and Janet Jackson with his sixth number one soul hit. And that song also debuts right here on American Top 40, coming in at number 37. Here's the current number one soul song by Freddie Jackson, Jam Tonight.

0: debuting at number 37, Freddie Jackson with Jam Tonight. Jamming into our countdown with his fourth top 40 hit, America's number one soul song this week, as the countdown rocks and rolls along.
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0: 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Debuting at number 36, here's Bananarama. They're back with I Heard a Rumor.

That's Siobhan Fahey, Sarah Dallin, and Karen Woodward. Bananarama from England with I Heard a Rumor, coming in at number 36. At number 35 is another debut, and this one is by singer Jonathan Butler from South Africa. Jonathan is the youngest of 17 kids, 16 older brothers and sisters, and they're all into music. When he was only 8 years old, he and some of his brothers and sisters performed in a musical revue that traveled all over Africa. Now here he is, 25 years old and visiting the American chart for the first time. Jonathan Butler at number 35 with Lies.

0: Lies. That's the first chart single for the South African, now living in London, Jonathan Butler. He debuts this week at number 35 on AT40 as the countdown rolls on.
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1: Number 34.
0: Next is a song that went to number one back in 1969, originally done by a group called Steam. The remake by the Nylons hit number 12 a few weeks ago. Kiss 'em goodbye.

0: Goodbye. Kiss 'em Goodbye. Four-part harmony provided by the Canadian vocal group The Nylons. Their first top 40 hit peaked at number 12. This week it falls 16 notches to 34. Coming up, a legendary band. A group who in their 22 years together have never hit the top 40. Until now. Deadhead history happens this week.
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1: Number 33.
0: And coming to us from Scotland are Gary Clark, Kit Clark, and Jed Grimes. Together, the three Scots are called Danny Wilson. At number 33, here's Mary's Prayer. Everything.

Mary's Prayer. That's Danny Wilson, the three-man band from Scotland with their first top 40 hit here in the States. They move up three notches this week to 33. From Hollywood, this is American Top 40, and I'm Casey Kasem. Well, now we're up to a legendary rock band, a group who haven't released an album in 7 years, but they still fill stadiums, a group who in 22 years have never hit the top 40. But they have some of the most devoted fans in rock music. Fans who call themselves Deadheads, because they love the Grateful Dead. The Dead formed 22 years ago this summer in San Francisco in 1965. Now, the underground hippie movement was just beginning to happen, and it would be a couple of years before the entire country knew what it was all about. But the Dead, they were right there in the middle of it, playing dances with wild psychedelic light shows. The Dead played it all. Folk, blues, early rock and roll sounds like Buddy Holly. But they became best known for long improvisational jams that captured the audience in a hypnotic swirl of sound. Their reputation as a great live band led to a recording contract in 1967, and they released the first of 20 albums. In the late 60s and early 70s, the Dead legend grew. Some of the most popular albums were live ones, 2 and 3 record sets. Oh, they released singles, all right, but the closest they ever came to the top 40 was a number 64 hit in 1971 called Truckin'. Over the years, the Dead have developed a cult following all over the world. And in the 1980s, the Grateful Dead have been one of the top 10 concert attractions. Now, more than ever, the Dead are alive. And this week they make Deadhead history, debuting for the first time in the top 40. Here they are, singing about how they survived. They sure have. At number 32, here's Touch of Grey by the Grateful Dead.

0: beginning to think I'd never say this, but that's the Grateful Dead in our countdown with the highest debuters, Touch of Grey. It's the first top 40 hit for the veteran San Francisco band, and it comes in at number 32. This is Casey Kasem on American Top 40. Coming up, a long-distance dedication from a teenage girl who went into the hospital not really caring if she ever came out.
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0: The countdown doesn't stop till we get to number one. Here's one of 14 foreign acts in our countdown this week. Three-man band formed in the late 70s in London. That's where they're based. Talking about Tony Lewis, John Spinks, and Alan Jackman, who call themselves The Outfield. At number 31, moving up two, here's Since You've Been

And this one is from a girl in New York State who didn't care about much, but found some people who did. She writes, "Dear Casey, this is my first time writing a dedication, but I'll give it my best because it means a lot to me. I'm 16 years old and I've led a very rough life. I won't get into it because it'll take too long. But by the time I hit my early teens, I was all trouble. Cutting school, fighting with my family, and using drugs. By the time I was 15, my mother just couldn't handle me. In April of 86, my mom put me away in a rehabilitation center. I didn't want to be there, and I didn't want to get help. I spent 5 months in there. Then my mother signed me out. But when I got home, I went right back to doing what I was before I went away. So 6 weeks after I got out of rehab, I went away to a place called Stony Lodge. I spent 6 months there. And in those 6 months, I learned a lot about myself and others. I never had real friends until I went there. The people really cared. Every person in that place has helped me, and I want to thank them for that, because I couldn't have done it without their love and support. I'm doing well now. I'm passing school, getting along with my family. I have real friends, and I don't use drugs anymore. Casey, at Stony Lodge, we had a group song, Lean on Me by Club Nouveau. I was wondering if you'd dedicate it to everyone I was in Stony Lodge with and to whoever is there now. I want to thank them for letting me lean on them all those times. And I want them to know that if they ever need to lean on someone, I'm here. Because no one can get through life alone. Thanks, Casey. Jennifer. Jennifer, here's your long-distance dedication.

Since You've Been Gone, the British trio, The Outfield, taking that hit to number 31 this week, up two notches. On AT40, this is Casey Kasem. Now, we're up to our long-distance dedication.

0: back in March. Club Nouveau with Lean On Me. A long-distance dedication from Jennifer in New York to all the people who helped her with her rehabilitation. This is American Top 40, and I'm Casey. Recently, Cool and the gang were relaxing in their hotel room when all of a sudden their door was kicked open, and in stormed six uniformed female commandos armed with what looked like submachine guns. That six-woman SWAT team is in our countdown, and their latest hit is coming up. This is American Top 40 in Hollywood, and we're counting down the week's 40 biggest hits. We're 30 hits away from number one. We'll continue in a moment.
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0: This is American Top 40 in Hollywood. I'm Casey Kasem. We're counting down the 40 biggest hits in the nation, the way they're ranked on the official Billboard chart. And the countdown continues.
2: Number 30.
0: Surf's Up. Moving up nine notches, here are those rappers from New York City, the Fat Boys, teamed up with sunny California's Beach Boys. Their songs featured in the new movie, Disorderlies, a new version of Wipeout.

A rapping remake of Wipeout shoots the curl up 9 notches to number 30. The Fat Boys with the Beach Boys, who aren't credited on the record, by the way. On American Top 40, I'm Casey Kasem. Well, now we're up to the group of 6 women who one night dressed up as commandos burst in on the group cooling the gang armed with what looked like submachine guns. That 6-woman SWAT team are Climax. And here's the scenario. Couple of months ago, Climax were out on tour opening shows for Coolin' the Gang, a 9-man band. Well, Climax told us that touring can get pretty monotonous. So when they stopped in Macon, Georgia, these 6 mischievous women decided to make a little excitement. They went out shopping and came back with $300 worth of water pistol supplies. Now, we're talking heavy duty here. Plastic helmets, waterproof uniforms, and those water guns that look like authentic Uzi submachine guns that can squirt about 40 feet. Well, later that night, Climax opened the show for Coolin' the Gang, and afterward, they quietly went back to their hotel. Then they suited up, put on the helmets, the uniforms, and strapped on the water guns. They crept through the hotel halls to Coolin' the Gang's set of rooms, and with a battle cry, they kicked in the doors and invaded, screaming and squirting like crazy. Coolin' the Gang were stunned, drenched, ambushed by their opening act. Immediately, they planned their revenge. Next day, the guys paid their own visit to the H2O surplus. They got their own outfits. And for the next 3 shows, the water war was on. Climax's bass player, Fenderella, said it was a real state of siege. You had to stay alert. Someone could jump out from anywhere and blast you. No one won. The water war was all in fun. At number 29 in our countdown, bone dry these days, here are those 6 female commandos, Climax, with I'd Still Say Yes.

0: Climax with I'd Still Say Yes, a song they took to number 18 3 weeks ago, now at number 29, their third top 40 hit. Up next, a recent number one song from the number one album in the land.
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0: 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And FM Hokkaido, Hokkaido, Japan. Here's the recent number one smash from an album that's still number one for the 8th week. The album is Whitney by Whitney Houston. She's now at number 28 in the pop survey with I Wanna Dance With Somebody.

0: 17-28 this week with I Wanna Dance With Somebody Who Loves Me. She danced up to number one on the dance chart with that one, and number one on American Top 40 as the countdown rolls on.
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0: We're counting down the week's biggest hits. Here's the latest solo hit from Sammy Hagar. But don't expect Sammy to take his solo act on the road. He says he's too busy recording the next Van Halen album with the guys, Eddie, Alex, and Michael. Up five notches to number 27. Here's Sammy with Give to Live.

Sammy Hagar moving up from number 32 to 27 with Give to Live. Sammy's first solo hit in the countdown since I Can't Drive 55 3 years ago. But he's been busy singing with Van Halen, too. On American Top 40, I'm Casey Kasem. And at number 26 this week is the first Top 40 hit for the English heavy metal band Whitesnake, a group that's been together since 1980. They've built a devoted following through constant touring. Whitesnake's lead singer Dave Coverdale, who once sang with Deep Purple, says keeping in touch with that audience is the most important thing to him. He told writer Jim Gustafson, "When I was with Deep Purple, I never met any of the people who were actually buying the records. I was wrapped in security blankets. All I met was the heads of record companies. I didn't know who I was touching. Then, when I started Whitesnake, it was at much more of a street level. I found out just how much a particular song can mean to somebody." End of quote. Well, here's Dave singing with Whitesnake at number 26 in the countdown, and the song is called Here I Go Again.

0: Here I go again on my own. That's Whitesnake rocking up 8 notches to number 26. First time in the countdown for the 7-year-old band out of England. On American Top 40, this is Casey Kasem. The current hit by ABC, When Smokey Sings, makes the Motown vice president the 5th Top 40 act ever to be named in a Top 40 song title by someone else. We've also had a hit naming a boss and a hit naming a king. Some real AT40 trivia coming up.
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0: There's one artist in the survey this week with 2 hits. She's the woman with the number one album in the USA. Back at number 28, we heard her sing her recent number one song, I Want to Dance with Somebody. Now here she is with her follow-up, climbing 15 notches to number 25. Didn't we almost have it all? Whitney Houston.

Whitney Houston at number 25, moving up fast, up 15 notches with a song from her number one album, Whitney. Didn't we almost have it all? You're listening to American Top 40 in Hollywood. I'm Casey Kasem. Well, now we're up to the song When Smokey Sings by ABC. The song pays tribute to Smokey Robinson, and it makes Smokey the fifth Top 40 act to be named in the title of a Top 40 hit by someone else. Interestingly, each time that happened, the act named has also been in the countdown with their own hit. That's pretty wild chart stuff. The first act named in a hit song title by someone else was a German piano player named Crazy Otto. The Crazy Otto Medley by Johnny Maddox. While that was in the top 40, Crazy Otto himself also had a hit in the 40. The next act named in a hit by someone else were the Beatles. It was sort of a recorded fan letter. Listen to this.

Love You Beatles by the Carefrees. In 1964, it was in the top 40 for 1 week, while the Beatles were also in with 7 of their own hits. Now, the next act, named in another act's hit, came in 1977. A song about a king.

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1: From 1977, The King Is Gone. It was country singer Ronnie McDowell's tribute to the king of rock and roll, Elvis Presley, who died in 1977. Ironically, while that song was in the top 40, so was a posthumous hit by Elvis. In 1985, a fourth artist was named in a top 40 hit by someone else. The song wasn't a tribute, it was a complaint. Rick Springfield was being mistaken for this boss rocker. She called me.

2 years ago, Bruce by Rick Springfield, who was mistaken for Bruce Springsteen, and it was in the survey at the same time Bruce was in. Well, now, Smokey Robinson, Motown vice president, has become the fifth artist named in someone else's hit. And guess who's also in the countdown singing his own hit? That's right, Smokey, debuting back at number 40, One Heartbeat. Now, here's the song all about Smokey. At number 24, ABC.

0: When Smokey Sings at number 24, ABC from England, originally a four-member band, now they're only two. Singer Martin Fry and musician Mark White working with studio players as the countdown rolls on.
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0: Here's a band whose first Top 40 hit in 1982 was Do You Believe in Love? Their biggest have been three number one songs, Power of Love, Stuck With You, and Jacob's Ladder. Now, their latest climbs five notches to number 23. Doing it all for my baby, Huey Lewis and the News.

0: Huey Lewis in the News, backed on brass by the Tower of Power horn section. At number 23, up five notches, it's Doing It All for My Baby, as we continue our countdown to the number one song in the USA.
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0: We're coming to you from Hollywood, and coming to you from a box, here is Living in a Box. Actually, they formed in the city of Sheffield, England, and singer Richard Derbyshire says the band's sound is funky in an English sort of way. But, quote, I wouldn't call what we do soul music. That would be ridiculous. Bobby Womack, Marvin Gaye, and all of those people sing embarrassingly better than myself. End of quote. Modest and

number 22, up three notches, Living in a Box. The band, the song, and of course the video, which is out there too. You're listening to American Top 40. At number 21 in the countdown is a woman who recently made history on the soul chart. Until recently, no artist had ever had more than three number ones on the soul chart, all from the same album. But this woman has set a new record in the past year. She's had five, and all of them from the album Control. That's five soul number ones from the same album by Janet Jackson. And here's an interesting note. Janet's only number one on the pop chart, When I Think of You, didn't hit number one soul. It only went to number three. Now here's Janet with one of those five number one soul hits at number 21 in the pop survey, The Pleasure Principle.

0: The Pleasure Principle, Janet Jackson took it to number one soul and number one on the dance chart. Hit number 14 on AT40 2 weeks ago. Now at number 21. From Hollywood, this is Casey Kasem. We've got 20 hits to go to the number one song in the nation, and we'll continue our countdown in just a moment.
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0: 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In Rochester, Minnesota, it's FM 107 KROC. In Thunder Bay, Ontario, Canada, it's CKPR. And in Trondheim, Norway, it's Radio Fakta. Great to have you with us. My name's Casey Kasem, and we're on our way to the number one song in the USA as the countdown continues.
2: Number 20.
0: He hit number three back in 1978 with Sometimes When We Touch. And now, 9 years later, he's got his second top 40 hit. Here's Dan Hill singing with Vonda Shepherd, Can't We Try?

Dan Hill and Vonda Shepherd, a song written by Dan and his wife, Bev, moves up three notches this week to number 20. At number 19 is Fleetwood Mac, a veteran group that have been through some rocky times, divorces, disagreements, and long periods when no one believed they'd ever play together again. But they have stayed together, and a few months ago they released their first album in 5 years, Tango in the Night. Lindsey Buckingham says, "We were able to separate our priorities. Whatever those emotional things might have been, we put them aside and got on to making music. To be able to come back with something that's really strong like Tango in the Night just shows a little touch of the human spirit in there." End of quote from Lindsey Buckingham of Fleetwood Mac, holding together after all these years. Here they are, holding on in our countdown at number 19 with Seven Wonders.

0: Phoenix on vocals and the rest of Fleetwood Mac backing her up. That's Seven Wonders up a notch to number 19 as the countdown rocks on.
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0: We're coming to you from Hollywood, and so is Robbie Neville. Born and raised in Los Angeles, now living in North Hollywood. He's at number 18 this week, and what he wants to know is...
2: What?

0: What's It To You? 25-year-old Robbie Neville with his third top 40 hit. 8th week in the survey, down 8 notches to number 18. Coming up on American Top 40, a long-distance dedication in memory of the king.
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0: We're on our way to the number one song in the land. And here's a song that made it there for 3 weeks straight just last month. Now at number 17, here's Heart and Alone.

Alone. The two-woman, three-man band from the northwest part of the USA, Seattle, Washington. Heart. They were at number one for 3 weeks with that song. This week, it slides down eight notches to number 17. This is Casey on American Top 40 in Hollywood. Now, we're up to our long-distance dedication. And it comes to us from a man named Richard in Winston-Salem, North Carolina. His letter is a short one. He writes, "Dear Casey, I'm an Elvis fan and I always will be. 10 years ago, shortly after Elvis died, you played the live version of Suspicious Minds from his Las Vegas album. And at the time, Casey, you said, 'I'll never get tired of listening to this song.' Well, 10 years later, I echo your statement. Could you play this version of Suspicious Minds as a long-distance dedication to all the Elvis fans around the world on this, the 10th anniversary of his death? Sincerely, Richard." Richard, here's your long-distance dedication.

0: Suspicious Minds, the live version from 1969. A long-distance dedication from Richard in North Carolina in memory of Elvis, who died 10 years ago, August 16th, as the countdown rocks on.
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0: Now we're up to the biggest mover in this week's countdown. It's also the biggest mover in 5 years. And get this, back then the artist who did it was this very same man. In 1982, he took a 22-notch leap with The Girl Is Mine, the first single from Thriller. This week, Michael Jackson does it again with the first single from his upcoming album, Bad, leaping 21 notches to number 16. Here's I Just Can't Stop Loving You.
2: I just want to lay next to you for a while. It is so beautiful tonight. Your eyes are so lovely. Your mouth is so sweet. A lot of people misunderstand me. That's because they don't know me at all. I just want to touch you and hold you. I need you. God, I need you.

0: upcoming album called Bad. That's Michael Jackson singing with Saida Garrett. I Just Can't Stop Loving You. It takes a gigantic leap within the countdown of 21 notches to number 16. On American Top 40, I'm Casey Kasem. You know, one of the most famous figures in baseball is New York Yankee Hall of Famer Yogi Berra, who's also famous for his unusual way with words. And there's a song in the survey that takes its title from Yogi's most famous saying. That song's coming up when it comes up.
1: The hits from coast to coast. American Top 40.
0: The biggest hits, the biggest stars. And here's a hit with some big names behind it. Burt Bacharach and Carol Bayer-Sager wrote and produced it. Jeffrey Osborne and Dion.

Dion's 31st Top 40 hit, Jeffrey's 11th, Love Power. Together, Dionne Warwick and Jeffrey Osborne climb six notches to number 15. I'm Casey on American Top 40. Well, now we're up to a song that takes its title from one of the most famous figures in baseball, who's also famous for his unusual way with words. He's Hall of Fame catcher and coach, number 8 for the New York Yankees, Yogi Berra. Now, baseball's been very, very good to Yogi. He was New York's all-star catcher in the 1950s, one of the immortals in Yankee history. Baseball fans will always remember him, with a body like a fire plug, big, toothy grin, ears sticking out from under his Yankee cap. Now, since the 60s, Yogi's been a manager and coach for the Yankees, the New York Mets, and now the Houston Astros. And over the years, he's become known not only for his catching and coaching, but, well, for his unique way of seeing things. Yogi is the Yogi of baseball. So many quotable quotes, you can't remember them all. But here are a few Berraisms we dug up for you. About a trendy restaurant, Yogi once said, "Nobody ever goes there anymore. It's too crowded." About baseball, he said, "You give 100% in the game, and if that isn't enough, you give what's left." He once said, "If I didn't wake up, I'd still be sleeping." And here's a classic Berraism. "You got to be very, very careful if you don't know where you're going, because you might not get there." That's Hall of Famer Yogi Berra with a few unique insights about life. And one of Yogi's insights is in our countdown. It's probably his most famous quote. And going to bat with it in our survey is the Starship. At number 14, here's "It's Not Over Till It's Over." Listen.

The Starship with It's Not Over Till It's Over at number 14 in the survey, up 5 notches. The song, co-written by Robbie Neville, who we heard singing one of his own hits back at number 18, called What's It To Ya, as the countdown rolls on. Kisses coast to coast. Every week, American Top 40 is heard in the 50 states and around the world on great radio stations like 103 CIR, Beckley, West Virginia, QUH FM 103.1, Defuniak Springs, Florida, KKWZ in Richfield, Utah, and 93Q KKBQ, Houston, Texas. Born and raised in Birmingham, England, here's Steve Winwood celebrating his fifth Top 40 solo hit. At number 13, here's Back in the High Life again.

back in the high life again. Climbs three notches to number 13 by a man who first charted 21 years ago and just last year got his first number one hit, Higher Love. 39-year-old Steve Winwood. This is Casey on American Top 40 in Hollywood. The countdown doesn't stop till we reach the top. At number 12 is a man who's been around a bit longer than Steve Winwood. He's 41 years old, and just 2 weeks ago, he scored his first number one song. Here it is, Shakedown by Bob Seger. No matter

0: Seger with Shakedown shook up our chart all the way up to number one. This week falls nine notches to number 12. My name's Casey. This is AT40. Our countdown of the most popular songs in the USA continues in a moment. We've got the 11 biggest hits coming right up.
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0: We're hearing the 40 biggest hits of the week according to the official nationwide survey of Billboard magazine. This is American Top 40. I'm Casey Kasem, and the countdown continues.
2: Number 11.
0: Up three notches, The Whispers and their recent number one soul hit. By the way, their 27th Top 40 soul hit. Here they are on the pop chart with that song, Rocksteady.

0: He climbed from number 14 to number 11. We're counting down to a love song written by a teenage girl who admits she knows nothing about love firsthand. She's learned about love from television and from her older sister's romances. Her story's coming up.
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0: We're counting down the 40 biggest hits in the 50 states, and we're into the top 10 now. At number 10, the Miami Sound Machine with Rhythm Is Gonna Get You.
2: Oh, yeah.

Rhythm is going to get you tonight. That's Gloria Estefan and Miami Sound Machine. That took them right up to number 5 a couple of weeks ago. Now they're at number 10. This is American Top 40 in Hollywood. I'm Casey Kasem. Well, now we're up to a love song written by a 13-year-old girl. Now, what does a 13-year-old girl know about love? Not much. This girl says she had to do some in-depth research on romance to write that first hit. She's Debbie Gibson, who's now 16 years old and living in Long Island with her parents and 3 sisters. Before Debbie was in kindergarten, her family realized she had a gift for music. Wrote her first song when she was only 5, Know Your Classroom, a cool tune for the grammar school set. But as Debbie got older and more serious about becoming a professional musician, she realized that just isn't top 40 material. What can a kid write about? There's only so much life experience that a young suburban girl has been exposed to. Debbie knew she needed material that would interest a more mature audience. So she turned to her closest resources, television and the love lives of her older sisters, Karen and Michelle. Debbie would sit in front of the TV with pad and pencil, taking notes on shows like Cheers, and she'd interrogate her 2 sisters about their boyfriends. Moment they'd come in from a date, Debbie'd be asking, well, what'd he say? How did you feel after he said it? Karen and Michelle tolerated their little sister, and Debbie wrote and wrote. By the time she was 16, she'd written about 150 songs. Debbie told us, I started living through television and my sisters. I'd see a romance on TV, or my sister would break up with a boyfriend, and I'd write a song about it like it was me. You see, I've had boyfriends, but nothing serious. Music is my boyfriend right now. End of quote. From 16-year-old Debbie Gibson. Here she is having romance with our chart. At number 9, Debbie Gibson and Only in My Dreams.

0: Only in My Dreams. Debbie Gibson, first time in the countdown for the teenage singer and songwriter from New York, and she's made the top 10. Up 4 notches to number 9 this week as the countdown rocks on.
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1: Number 8.
0: Here are Elizabeth, Eddie, Eugene, Heine, Kathy, Leroy, Moana, and Rudy. They're the Jets at number 8 for a second week. Cross My Broken Heart.

or show up 8 hours late, and we booked the session for 12 o'clock noon. I got there 5 minutes after 12. He'd been there for 10 minutes, so I was late. He's a professional. All he'd agreed to do was to come in and play a guitar solo and leave. But he was there for 4 or 5 hours just playing solo and offering ideas. End of quote. That's Richard Marx talking about Joe Walsh, who plays guitar on Richard's hit at number 7 this week. Leaping 5 notches don't mean nothing.

0: making a move from number 12 to number 7. Richard Marx singing Don't Mean Nothing. His first time on the chart, and that sure means something. You're listening to American Top 40. I'm Casey Kasem. There's a band from Los Angeles who got one of their biggest breaks when they were fired from the Mexican restaurant they were playing at. They went on to win a Grammy Award, and this week make the top 10. Their story and song coming up.
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0: 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Well, the band Tapao from England hit number 4 last week. First time in the countdown. Good start on the chart. Now they drop to number 6. Here's Heart and Soul.

Japan one-woman band featuring Carol Decker. Their song Heart and Soul dips two notches from number 4 to number 6 this week. On American Top 40, I'm Casey Kasem. Now we're up to the band from Los Angeles who got one of their biggest breaks when they were fired from a Mexican restaurant. They're the Grammy-winning group Los Lobos, and their story begins in the early 70s in East Los Angeles, a predominantly Mexican-American community. The guys in Los Lobos were still in high school then and felt dissatisfied playing rock music, so they turned to their ethnic roots. They started playing Mexican-American songs with acoustic instruments, and they found they could earn a living doing that, working in Mexican restaurants and playing weddings. This went on for a few years, but after a while, that kind of work got to be a real grind. Then band member Louis Perez told us, "We started getting into Tex-Mex music. It's closer to a rock band. They use drums, electric bass, and accordion. Soon, we were bringing in electric guitar, too. So in the restaurants, we'd play the traditional stuff, then Tex-Mex, then rock and roll. Of course, we got canned." End of quote. Well, Los Lobos found a new audience for their music in Hollywood rock clubs. And in 1983, they won a Grammy Award for Best Mexican-American Performance on their debut EP record. Listen.

0: To dance La Bamba, you must have a little bit of grace. And Los Lobos have gracefully taken their rockin' remake to number 5 in the USA. It also hit number 1 in England as the countdown rocks on.
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0: Counting them down, I'm Casey. As we work our way toward the 4 biggest hits of the week, let's check out the number 1s on Billboard's other charts. Number 1 on the dance chart is Strange Love by Depeche Mode. Number 1 on the album chart is Whitney by Whitney Houston. Number 1 on the country chart is A Long Line of Love by Michael Martin Murphy. Number 1 on the soul chart is Jam Tonight by Freddie Jackson. And on the pop chart, at number 4, up a notch, is the hit by Suzanne Vega. Here

Dan Vega's Luca, a serious song about an abused child. It's touched a lot of people who have made it the fourth most popular song in the USA this week. Here's a hit by an English star who last time out sang a duet with Aretha Franklin and hit number one, I Knew You Were Waiting. With his latest, he got as high as number two. That was last week. This week, he falls to number three. Here's George Michael.

0: That's George Michael with a song that peaked at number 2 last week, now falls to 3, marks his 9th time in the top 10. This is Casey Kasem on American Top 40. We're counting down to the band U2 and the story of the most frightening show they ever performed. It happened in the slums of Dublin, in front of thousands of drunk and disorderly people. One of them walked on stage with a demand. That story's coming up.
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0: Making a big move from number 7 to number 2, a song that's already hit number 1 in Britain, and it looks like it could become another number 1 song in the USA for the superstar who sings it, Madonna.

13th consecutive top 10 hit, climbs five big notches to number two. I'm Casey Kasem on AT40. Now we're up to the number one song and the story of the most frightening show ever played by the group U2. It happened a few years ago when the Irish band decided to play the Inner City Festival in Dublin. It takes place in a section of their hometown, and it's more than just a tough neighborhood. It's a powder keg. Bono of U2 told Musician magazine, "This was in the open air at a place called Sheriff Street, where they don't let police come around." End of quote. U2's tour manager advised them not to go on, but U2 and their crew voted. They could see that the crowd had been drinking all day, and if the band didn't play, the party could turn into a riot. So U2 got up on stage and began to play. Slowly, the crowd was won over. Then suddenly, Bono says, "This guy who looked 6 feet wide, a dock worker, just walked up on stage and stood in front of me. Let's twist again like we did last summer," he said. "Play it." The crowd round the stage hushed. Silence in the streets. Bono stared up at this massive man, and all alone, without the band, he leaned into the microphone, and he started to sing. "Let's twist again, like we did last summer." Bono says, "I looked at the crowd, and all the kids, the mothers, the fathers, they started singing and dancing, and the guy smiled." End of quote. Bono says, in U2's history, that moment more than 4 years ago was just a little victory, but he says it's the little victories that count the most. For a second straight week, the number one song in the USA is by U2. I still haven't found what I'm looking for.

0: The Edge and Bono. U2 with the number one song in the land for a second week. I still haven't found what I'm looking for. A song of searching. A song of hope. And there you have it. The 40 most popular records in America straight from the official Billboard chart for the week ending August 15th, 1987. 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Our mailing address is American Top 40, Post Office Box 2000, Hollywood, California. Zip code 90028. Executive producer, Dick Carr. Producer, Elizabeth Rollins. With Matt Wilson, Daryl Morton, Tracy Pearson, Dana Schwartzwalder, Ann Stroiker, Gonzalo Venezia, Michael Sullivan, Mike Williams, David Cohen, Stu Jacobs, and Tom Sotrell. I'm Casey Kasem. Join me next week, and again, we'll count down the 40 most popular songs in the USA. Till then, keep your feet on the ground and keep reaching for the stars.
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0: Hello again, and welcome to American Top 40. I'm Casey Kasem, and this is the show that lets you know how your favorite songs are doing every week from coast to coast, according to Billboard Magazine's national survey. Well, we only have two debut songs in American Top 40 this week, and we lead off with one of them. This is the fourth time this record has been a hit. Domenico Modugno took it to number one, Dean Martin to number 15, Bobby Rydell to number four, and now, for the fourth time, here's Al Martino.
1: Number 40.
2: Sometimes the world is a valley of hot

Martino, originally from South Philadelphia, who makes his home in Beverly Hills. That's his second hit this year. The earlier hit was To the Door of the Sun, went to number 17. This one debuts at number 40, and it's Volare. This is Casey Kasem on American Top 40 in Hollywood. The Eagles took this record all the way to number 2. It would have been their third number 1 in a row if it had gone to the top. It's Lion Eyes.

0: Survey song number 39 for the second consecutive week, Eagles and Lion Eyes. A listener in Maine wants to know who spent the most total weeks in the top 10 so far in the 70s. Well, that's about the same as asking who is the most powerful singles artist of the decade. The top three include a group of five brothers, a British solo star, and a brother and sister team. I have details coming up.
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0: Coming up in less than a month, we'll be doing our end-of-the-year special, our countdown of the top 100 hits of 1975. I'll be telling you more about it in weeks to come. Now, at number 38, Falling from 29, a former number one song that stayed there for 3 weeks. Neil Sedaka's Back.

0: Neil Sedaka's 24th chart record since 1958, a number one song called Bad Blood. Well, now let me answer that question about the most powerful singles artist of the decade. The letter's from Russell Nutt of Orono, Maine, and he wants to know who has spent the most total weeks in the top 10 so far in the 70s. It's a good question, Russell, and here's your answer. In third place, with a total of 60 weeks, are the Jackson 5. In second place, with a total of 76 weeks, is Elton John. And in first place, for having the most weeks in the top 10 during the 70s, with a total of 81 weeks, are the Carpenters. The most potent top 10 act of the decade so far. Thanks for writing us, Russell.
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0: Well, this is the third hit song this year for a group out of England who call themselves Hot Chocolate. And that's what they are, hot. They had Emma, Disco Queen, and now they have You Sexy Thing, debuting at number 37.

Thing by Hot Chocolate, debuting at number 37 this week on American Top 40, the highest debuting record of the week. At number 36 is a record that peaked at 21 last week. Willie Nelson's Blue Eyes Crying in the Rain.

0: famous country songwriter Fred Rose wrote it. Willie Nelson, famous country songwriter and singer, sings it. Blue Eyes Crying in the Rain, former number one country at number 36 this week on American Top 40. Coming up, I have the first Top 40 hit by a New York rock group whose bass player had a close call during one of their concerts when his hair caught on fire. Now, the fire wasn't an accident. It was all part of their act. And the flames that nearly cost his life came out of the bass player's own mouth.
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0: 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At number 35 in the countdown, second week on, here's Memphis Al Green and Full of

at number 35, second week on the chart with Full of Fire. Well, it's time now for the first top 40 hit by a New York rock group who almost lost their bass player several months ago when his hair caught on fire during one of their concerts. The four-man group calls itself Kiss, and they're known not only for their heavy metal music, but for their bizarre costumes and stage act. A performance which includes wailing police sirens, exploding drumsticks, rocket-firing guitars, a snow machine, a couple of giant blowtorches, not to mention a fire-breathing bass guitarist. The bass player is Gene Simmons, and one of the most spectacular moments in the show comes when he blows a column of real flame out of his mouth. Now, I can't tell you how he does it, but the first time he tried that stunt, it nearly backfired. Here's the way he remembers the incident. He says, "As I did it, my hair caught fire, and if my roadie hadn't jumped up and put it out with his jacket, I would have been a real goner." End of quote. Well, Gene says that after the show, three other rock artists who were in the audience that night, Todd Rundgren, Edgar Winter, and Rick Derringer, all went backstage to see if he was all right, and to assure him that he really didn't have to set his hair on fire to be a success, because the group's music was hot enough on its own. This week, they move up to number 34 in American Top 40 with Rock and Roll All Night. Here's Kiss.

Kiss moving from 38 to 34, second week on the chart with Rock and Roll All Night. 3 hours once a week with American Top 40, and you know where your favorite songs are in the National.

so I'm leaving just trying to play it smart. Gonna walk away from love before love breaks my heart. That was David Ruffin and Walk Away From Love. At number 32 in the countdown this week, falling from 23, is a tune that went all the way to number 3. Jefferson Starship.

0: 13th week on American Top 40, a former top 10 record by Jefferson Starship, now at 32. That's called Miracles. You know, there's an artist in the countdown who got his first guitar when he was just 5 years old. It was a special kid-size model his daddy ordered for him because the artist was too small to get the family guitar away from his 11 brothers and sisters. Today, he's one of the biggest singer guitarists in the business. I got details coming up.
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0: Here's a song that solo artist and former member of Bread wrote, David Gates. It's called Part-Time Love. Gladys Knight and the Pips sing it. Second week on the chart, moving from 35 to 31.

Gladys Knight and the Pips at number 31 in American Top 40 with Part-Time Love. Well, it's time now for the current hit by an artist who got his first guitar when he was just 5 years old. It was a special kid-size model that his dad got for him. The artist is pop and country star Glen Campbell, whose family includes 11 very musical brothers and sisters. Each of the 12 children in the family play at least two instruments, and some play as many as six. But when Glen was growing up, there wasn't much money after those 12 kids were fed and clothed, and things like musical instruments were hard to come.

By. Here's the way he remembers it. He says, I've been playing guitar since I was five. Daddy ordered me a three-quarter size guitar by mail order from Sears Roebuck, and I carried it around with me everywhere. All my life, the only thing that turned me on was a guitar. Thing is, we had only one full-size guitar, and I wasn't big enough to take it away from my brothers. And that's how come I got my own. End of quote. Well, Glenn says he learned to play mostly by watching his brothers, and especially his dad, who still picks a mean guitar. This week, Mr. Campbell's son is picking and singing his way to another smash. Moving up to number 30, here's Glenn Campbell and Country.

Glen Campbell at number 30, third week on the chart with Country Boy, You Got Your Feet in L.A. Let's take a moment and look at the way Billboard figures the rankings each week. They get retail sales information from record stores across the country, plus radio station airplay. They tabulate the data and come up with their Hot 100 list of the week's most popular singles. 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At number 29 this week, moving up from 33, the Isley Brothers and For the Love.

number 29 in popularity, the follow-up to Fight the Power, that's For the Love of You by the Isley Brothers. Art Garfunkel's biggest hit as a solo artist since he split with his partner Paul Simon went to number 9. It was All I Know back in 73. His latest hit, peaking at number 18 last week and now at 28, is I Only Have Eyes For You.

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0: 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I'm Casey Kasem in Hollywood. The countdown continues now with a group out of England who call themselves 5,000 Goats. At number 27, I'm On Fire.

0: Casey Kasem and Hollywood counting them down on American Top 40. We've got 26 hits to go on our way to number one. Stay right there.
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0: 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I'm Casey Kasem, and our countdown rolls on.
2: Number 26.
0: Well, here's a singer who's had two for two. His first record went all the way to number four this year, called Run, Joey, Run. He makes his home in Ann Arbor, Michigan. His second hit is another big one at number 26 and moving up the last game of the season. This is David Geddes.
3: He's just the blind man in the bleachers for the local hometown fans. And he sits beneath the speakers way back in the stands. And he listens to the play-by-play, just waiting for one name.

biggest game of the season, the blind man in the bleachers. David Geddes at number 26 in the countdown and moving up. This is Casey Kasem in Hollywood. And now at number 25 is a record that debuted last week at number 36. Count them. This is the fifth hit record in a little over a year for Paul Anka. Quite a comeback. This is Times of Your Life. Good.

singer-songwriter Paul Anka on American Top 40 with a song that he sings that he didn't write. Moving up to number 25, second week on the chart. It's Times of Your Life. You know, during the 60s, the only writing team as hot or hotter than Lennon-McCartney was the Super Motown trio of Holland, Dozier, Holland. They wrote and produced hits for many of Motown's biggest stars, including the Supremes, Marvin Gaye, and the Four Tops. And back in 1963, one of their songs got up to number 4 in a pop and soul smash by Martha and the Vandellas. That was Heatwave, remember?

Linda Ronstadt in a song that reached number 5 3 weeks ago, now at number 24 in popularity, Heatwave. Well, here's a song that hung in the top 10 for 6 consecutive weeks, and it's been on American Top 40 for 16 weeks. At number 23 this week, here's Morris Albert and

Morris Albert has been on the chart longer than any other in the top 40. 16 weeks with that one. At number 23, that's Feelings. You know, it's interesting that over the years, just a few of the sons and daughters of established singers have gone on to become successful recording artists in their own right. The daughter of the late Nat King Cole may become one of the few exceptions. But she says she doesn't want to make it on her father's reputation. Quoting her, she says, "I'm definitely not trying to follow in my father's footsteps. Being his daughter has really been an advantage. You'd be surprised how many doors open for you automatically if you're the daughter of a great singer. But it's really amazing and irritating that people think I should sing his songs and sing like him." End of quote. Well, her first top 40 hit is definitely not the kind of music her dad was famous for. But it's a surefire smash. A former top 10 record, now at number 22 on the countdown. Here's Natalie Cole and this...

25-year-old Natalie Cole, who makes her home in New York City at number 22 in the countdown with This Will Be. Now we're up to number 21 in the countdown of the 40 biggest in the USA this week. It's the Four Seasons and...

number 21 in popularity this week on American Top 40, The Four Seasons and Who Loves You. Well, we have five remakes in the countdown this week. They are Volare, Our Day Will Come, Heat Wave, I Only Have Eyes for You, and Freddie Fender with a song that Doris Day took to number one in 1954. It's become this week the number one country song on the Billboard Country Chart. Here's Secret Love.

0: Freddie Fender on American Top 40 at number 20 in the countdown, the fifth week on the chart, Secret Love. You know, a listener in New York writes to ask, what group and what solo artist have the most lifetime total weeks at number one? It's a good question, and the answers may be obvious. We'll find out in just a few moments.
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0: You're hearing the hottest hits in the USA as the countdown rolls on. Here's a tune that debuted 2 weeks ago at 39, last week went to 31, this week all the way up to 19. Theme from Mahogany. Do you know where you're going to? Diana.

0: 2018, and a hot one that's the theme for Mahogany by Diana Ross. Well, now on American Top 40, let me answer that question about who spent the most weeks in the number one position during their career. The letter is from Steve Delahan of Seaford, New York, and he wants to know what solo artist and what group have spent the greatest number of weeks during their lifetimes in the number one spot. Well, Steve, I think most regular American Top 40 listeners might know the answers to this one. The group with the greatest cumulative number of weeks at number one are the Beatles. They've spent 56 weeks there. And the solo artist with the most total weeks in the top position, having occupied the number one spot for 79 weeks altogether? That's right. You guessed it. Elvis Presley, the king of the charts. Not a tough question, but that answer will probably never change. Thanks for writing, Steve.
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0: the OJs with their 19th chart record in 10 years. 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
1: Number 17.
0: You know, 1840's heard coast to coast and around the world every week on great radio stations like KVOX, Moorhead, Minnesota, WQID, Biloxi, Mississippi, and KYA, San Francisco, California. Here's a tune that moves up three notches to number 17 this week by Leon Haywood from Houston, Texas. It's I Want to Do Something Freaky to You.

number 17 in popularity this week on American Top 40, written, produced, and sung by Leon Haywood. That's I Want to Do Something Freaky to You. Here's a tune that moves up three notches, 5 weeks on the chart. It's Frankie Valli, Who Couldn't Be Hotter. His last hit went to number 6, and that was called Swearing to God. This one's moving, and it's titled Our Day Will Come.

0: Mickey Valley at number 16 with Our Day Will Come. Coming up on American Top 40, I have the current hit by a group whose leader has written or co-written more number one songs than anyone else in the history of the charts. A total of 26.
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0: In about a month from now, we'll be presenting our special

Pete Wingfield, who was 18 with a bullet 2 weeks ago, now at number 15 for the second week in a row. This is Casey on AT40, and now I have the current hit by a group whose leader has written or co-written more number one songs than anyone else in the history of the charts. Until 1970, two men were tied for that distinction, this artist and his former partner. They were both members of the most successful group in the history of pop music. And together, they collaborated on 20 number one songs recorded by that quartet. Of course, you know I'm talking about the Beatles and the incomparable songwriting team of Lennon and McCartney. In addition to their Beatle hits, John and Paul also wrote number one songs for Peter and Gordon, A World Without Love, remember? And for Elton John, Lucy in the Sky with Diamonds, which brought their total to 22. Now, since the Beatles split up in 1970, John Lennon has written one number one song for himself. That was Whatever Gets You Through the Night, which hit the top last year. And this year, he co-wrote David Bowie's huge number one smash, Fame. That brings John's total to 24. Now, since 1970, Paul McCartney has written four more number one songs, bringing his total up to an incredible

0: The 14th most popular song in the USA this week, moving up three, fourth week on the chart. That's Wings and Venus and Mars Rock Show. This is Casey Kasem in Hollywood. We'll be right back. We have the top 13 best-selling songs in the USA yet to come.
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0: As we continue the countdown, I'd like to welcome a new station to the AT40 family of stations this week, WPPI, Carrollton, Georgia. 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
0: Here's a song that could be a number one tune. It debuted a couple of weeks ago at 38, last week went to 27, this week all the way up to 13. It's the fourth hit in a row for Barry Manilow from Brooklyn, New York. It's called I Write the Song.

I've Been Alive Forever, and I wrote the very first song. Barry Manilow on American Top 40 at number 13 in the countdown, only 3 weeks on the chart with I Write the Songs. Here now is one of 22 songs in our countdown, written or co-written by the acts who perform them. The Ohio Players did this one, and it's called

0: The Ohio Players at number 12 in the countdown, moving up four with a hot one called Love Roller Coaster. You know, back in 1970, a vocal duo did something that no other recording act has ever done. They swept all of the major awards in the recording industry. They picked up three Grammys for Best Song, Best Single, and Best Album. And they had the number one single and album of the year on the Billboard charts. I have details and their current smash coming up.
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0: Here's the hottest record within the countdown this week. It was at number 26 last week. It moves all the way up to 11.

sweep with the hottest record in the countdown at number 11, Fox on the Run. This is Casey Kasem in Hollywood. Now on American Top 40, I have the current smash by the vocal duo who did what no other recording act has ever done. When at year's end, they swept all the major awards in the recording industry. It happened back in 1970 after they hit number one on both charts with a classic single and album of the same name, Bridge Over Troubled Water. The duo, of course, is Simon and Garfunkel. And when Grammy Awards were handed out for that year, they picked up the three biggest awards given: the Best Song, Best Single, and Best Album. When Billboard magazine printed their list of the year's bestsellers, Simon and Garfunkel had the number one single and album of 1970. And no other recording act in the history of pop music has ever swept the Grammys and the year-end pop charts. This week, they're up to number 10 on American Top 40 with their latest smash, Simon and Garfunkel's My Little Town.

Robert Scotland with Survey Song Number 9, The Bay City Rollers, and Saturday Night. You know, 1840's heard coast to coast and around the world every week on great radio stations like WPIX, New York, New York, KRPL, Moscow, Idaho, WWNR, Beckley, West Virginia, and

The second week in the top 10 for the Bee Gees, now at number 8, moving up a notch with Nights on Broadway. From the rocky coast of Maine to the sandy shores of Hawaii, these are the nation's biggest hits. My name's Casey Kasem, on with a countdown and the tune at number 7.

0: number 7 on the countdown for the second week in a row. That's War with Lowrider. A listener in Maine wants to know who spent the most total weeks in the top 10 so far in the 70s. Well, that's about the same as asking who is the most powerful singles artist of the decade. The top 3 include a group of 5 brothers, a British solo star, and a brother and sister team. I have details coming up.
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0: Here's a song that's been on American Top 40 for 8 weeks. 3 of those weeks at number 1, and 7 of those weeks in the top 10. Elton John at number 6.

0: Elton John on American Top 40 with Island Girl. Well, now let me answer that question about the most powerful singles artist of the decade. The letter's from Russell Nutt of Orono, Maine, and he wants to know who has spent the most total weeks in the top 10 so far in the 70s. It's a good question, Russell, and here's your answer. In third place, with a total of 60 weeks, are the Jackson 5. In second place, with a total of 76 weeks, is Elton John. And in first place, for having the most weeks in the top 10 during the 70s, with a total of 81 weeks, are the Carpenters. The most potent top 10 act of the decade so far. Thanks for writing us, Russell.
1: Now on with the countdown!
0: Here's a tune that peaked last week at number 4. It's the fifth week in the top 10 for the Captain and Tennille and the Way.

There's the fifth most popular song in the USA this week by The Captain and Tennille, The Way I Wanna Touch You. Well, now before we hear the four most popular records in America this week, let's see what's at the top of the other charts. On the soul chart, the number one song is I Love Music by the OJs. Country number one is Secret Love by Freddie Fender. The number one best-selling album in the USA, Paul Simon's Still Crazy After All These Years. And now at number four on the singles chart, Let's Do It Again by the Staples.

The Staple Singers at number 4, third week in the top 10, and moving up. That's Let's Do It Again, a former number 1 soul song. Well, this week on AT40, we have 8 British acts, and they are Hot Chocolate, 5,000 Volts, Wings, Pete Wingfield, E.G., Sweet, Elton John, and Jigsaw. Sky High is the name of their hit. This week it moved up to number 3.

0: Countdown, third week in the top 10, moving up three. That's Jigsaw and Sky High. Coming up on AT40, the number one song of the week, which brings us within three records of setting a chart record for the most number ones in a year.
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0: Well, we're less than a month away from our special expanded countdown of the 100 biggest hits of 1975. We'll be counting down Billboard's official tabulation of the top-selling songs of a great year, from number 100 to number 1, the top 100 hits of 1975. Don't miss it. At number 2 in the countdown, a former number 1 song by Casey and the Sunshine Band. This is That's the

KC and the Sunshine Band on American Top 40 from Florida with their second number one song. The first was Get Down Tonight. This one, That's the Way I Like It. This week, it's at number two. Well, it's time now for the number one song in the country this week. And it brings us within three hits of setting a chart record for most number ones in a year. The current record was set last year when 36 records hit the top of the chart. So far in 1975, we've had 34 number ones. So if three more songs make it to the top before the year is over, 1975 will go down in the record book as the year with the most number one records. This week, the 34th number one record this year holds on to the top spot for the second week in a row. From Germany, this is

0: Number one for the second week in a row. That's Silver Convention and Fly, Robin, Fly. That's it, the 40 top-selling songs in the nation. And you heard them on American Top 40, where we do the countdown every week at this time. Our list is from Billboard Magazine's weekly tabulation for the week ending December 6, 1975. AT40 is produced and distributed by Watermark Incorporated. We tape the show here in Hollywood. Producers are Nikki Wine and Don Bastani. Writing associate, Paul Grind. I'm Casey Kasem. Join me next week, and again, we'll count down the 40 most popular songs in the USA. Till then, keep your feet in the ground and keep reaching for the stars.
1: 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Special thanks to Kalila Dawkins, Rob Durkee, Pete Battistini, Scott Lakefield, Mike Savage, Michael Cross, Dave Nunes, and of course, the legend where the countdown began, Casey Kasem. I'm Larry Morgan. 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
2: Again, and welcome to American Top 40. My name's Casey Kasem, and I'm all set to count down the most popular hits in the nation. Our rankings come directly from the official Billboard survey of record sales and radio airplay across the USA. Then every week here at AT40, we count them down to the number one song in the land. We begin with our recap of last week's top three singles. At number three last week was Footloose by Kenny Loggins. The song at number two was Hello by Lionel Richie. And the number one song last week was

0: Phil Collins with the number one song in the land last week. The title song from the movie Against All Odds. And that's our review of last week's top three. I'm Casey Kasem. This is American Top 40. And here come this week's biggest hits.
1: Number 40.
0: Leading off this week's countdown is the second Top 40 hit for the Australian band from Melbourne called Real Life. Here's Catch Me, I'm Falling.

0: debuting at number 40 from Australia, Real Life and Catch Me, I'm Falling. A listener wants to know, in the rock era, how many number one song titles are the names of real places? Well, 5 number one titles consist entirely of the names of real places. The most recent one named the second largest continent in the world. Details coming up.
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0: We're coming to you from Hollywood. Here's a song by a group who in the 1970s were one of the hottest acts in Great Britain. But over here in the U.S., they only managed a few minor hits on both the album and the singles chart. That is, until now. Coming in at number 39 with their first top 40 hit here in America, it's the band Slade and Run, Run Away.

0: There's the supergroup out of Britain with their first top 40 hit here in America. The group Slade and their song debuting at number 39, Run Runaway. Now, let's answer that question about hits naming real places. Karen Benton in Decatur, Michigan wants to know if any number one song titles are the names of real places. Well, Karen, many hit song titles consist entirely of the names of actual places, and in the rock era, five of them have hit number one. Here's the list. In 1959, Wilbert Harrison hit number one singing about a city whose name is claimed by two states, Missouri and Kansas. It was Kansas City. In 1960, country superstar Marty Robbins hit number one on the pop chart with a song named for a city in Texas, El Paso. In 1961, band leader Lawrence Welk hit with an instrumental titled for the second biggest city in India, Calcutta. In 78, Donna Summer hit number one with a song whose title is the name of a public park in Los Angeles, MacArthur Park. And finally, there's the most recent number one song title to name a real place. This smash names the second largest continent in the world. The largest is Asia. At the end of 1982, the group Toto went to number one with a song whose title named the continent of Africa. And there's your answer, Karen. Five number one songs have had titles consisting entirely of the names of actual places. Kansas City, El Paso, Calcutta, MacArthur Park, and Africa. Thanks for your letter. Now on with the countdown.
1: Number 38.
0: Here's the hit song by Eurythmics. It peaked at number four a few weeks ago, now falls 20 notches down to 38. The biggest drop in the countdown. Here's Here Comes the Rain Again.

0: The recent top 10 record by Eurythmics, the duo of Dave Stewart and Annie Lennox. On American Top 40, this week it falls 20 notches to number 38. The song titled, Here Comes the Rain Again. 37 big ones to number one as the countdown continues.
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0: We're on our way to the number one song in the USA.
1: Number 37.
0: Here's an Englishman who was in the survey a year ago with Breaking Us in Two. That song hit number 18. He debuts now with the first single from his new album, Body and Soul. Here's Joe Jackson, and You Can't Get What You Want.

0: Englishman Joe Jackson debuting with his fourth top 40 hit. He debuts at number 37 with You Can't Get What You Want. There's a heavy metal band in the survey who come from a city in Germany. A city in Germany that gave its name to the single most popular food item in America. The city could be Hamburg, or it could be Frankfurt. Details coming up.
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0: Every week, American Top 40 is heard in the 50 states and around the world on great radio stations like WZLQ, Tupelo, Mississippi, KVOK, Kodiak, Alaska, and DWRT, Manila, the Philippines. The comeback hit for Dwight Twilley peaked at number 16. This week, it's at number 36, Girls.

Survey song number 36 falling 16 notches this week. That's Girls by Dwight Twilley. Now we're up to the first hit by a group from a city in the north of Germany. A city that gave its name to the single most popular food item in America. The group is called the Scorpions, and they come from the city of Hamburg in Germany. And according to many food authorities, the hamburger really does come from the city of Hamburg, where they've been eating ground beef for the past 200 years or more. Only in Hamburg, they don't call their chopped beefsteak hamburger. In Hamburg, they call their hamburger Hackfleisch, chopped meat. The name hamburger first appeared in America in 1904 in St. Louis, Missouri. An enterprising chef had people lined up at the Louisiana Purchase Exposition all wanting to taste this new dish of his called a hamburger steak. By 1912, the hamburger was being served on a soft bun. And by 1938, somebody had come up with the idea of melting cheese on top. Today, we eat hamburgers by the millions and consider it to be as American as apple pie, even though it's really a dish from Hamburg, Germany. Now, at number 35, here's a group from Hamburg. The Scorpions are in the countdown with their first Top 40 hit, Rock You Like a Hurricane.

0: The group that formed back in 1971 in Hamburg, Germany, the five men who call themselves the Scorpions. They debuted last week at 38. This week they moved to 35. Rock You Like a Hurricane. Up next, the new number one song in the dance and disco chart.
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0: I'm Casey Kasem. Here's the new number one song in the dance and disco chart. It's the first top 40 hit for a three-man band out of London called Talk Talk. Their song climbs five notches this week to number 34. It's My Life.

From England, the three-man band, Talk Talk. They're at number 34, third week on American Top 40 with their first Top 40 hit. The title song from the LP, It's My Life. Four songs debut this week, and four songs fell out of the countdown. The ones that fell out are Holding Out for a Hero by Bonnie Tyler, Girls Just Want to Have Fun by Cyndi Lauper, Eat It by Weird Al Yankovic, and Jump by Van Halen. Those are the four songs that dropped out of the survey. Now, here's another debut. It's the latest by Laura Branigan. Coming in at number 33, it's Self

0: Brannigan on American Top 40. The gal who had one of the top 10 records of last year called Gloria. Her current hit, debuting this week at number 33, is titled Self Control. 32 big ones to number one as the countdown rolls on.
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0: Moving up eight notches, here's the latest hit for the six-man group who formed in Marin County, California back in 1977. They're still based there, just north of San Francisco. Here are Huey Lewis and the News with the Heart of Rock and Roll.

Huey Lewis and the News. They debuted last week at number 40. They move up 8 notches this week to number 32 in the countdown. Their 5th top 40 hit is titled The Heart of Rock and Roll. After peaking at number 24, the hit song by Yes drops to number 31 this week. It's called Leave It. I can't.

0: 7th week on American Top 40. This week, they fall from 24 to 31 in our survey. It's Leave It by the band Yes from the LP 90125. This is American Top 40 in Hollywood, counting down the most popular songs in the USA. I'm Casey Kasem. We'll continue in a moment. 30 big hits to go on our way to the number one song in the nation.
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0: Now, as we continue our countdown, I'd like to welcome a new radio station to the American Top 40 family. It's WJKC in Christiansted on the island of St. Croix in the Virgin Islands. A pleasure to have you with us. I'm Casey Kasem. We're counting down the biggest hits in the USA on our way to number one. And on we go.
2: Number 30.
0: Daryl Hall and John Oates tumble 15 notches this week with their latest big hit, Adult.

Daryl Hall, John Oates, at number 30, falling 15 notches with Adult Education. This is Casey on AT40 in Hollywood. Here's the second top 40 hit from Madonna, a woman who says her first love wasn't singing, it was dancing. She spent most of her life studying different types of dance. At the University of Michigan, she took lessons in ballet, modern, and jazz dancing. Then in New York, she performed with both the Pearl Lane Dance Company and the Elvin Ailey Dance Troupe. But it's singing that's brought her fame. Here she is at number 29 with her second hit, Borderline.

0: Number 29 in popularity, moving up 6 notches, that's Borderline by Madonna. We're counting down to the first top 40 hit in the United States ever sung by any artist from Denmark. However, we once had a hit by a Danish act with a non-human vocal. Their hit of Oh Susanna sounded like this. I have details coming up.
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0: I'm Casey Kasem. Up a notch to number 28, here are Malcolm Foster, Robbie McIntosh, Martin Chambers, and Chrissy Hynde. The Pretenders with Show Me.

The English American Act, Chrissy Hynde, The Pretenders at number 28, moving up a notch with Show Me. This is Casey Kasem on American Top 40 in Hollywood. Now we're up to the first Top 40 hit in the U.S. ever sung by any artist from Denmark. Now, I stress the word sung because there have been other hits by Danish acts. Three were instrumentals. There was a Danish-born guitar player named Jørgen Egman who hit number two in 1961 with an instrumental called Apache. Then in 1962, Danish piano player Bent Fabric climbed to number seven with his instrumental of Alley Cat. And in 1963, jazz trombonist and orchestra leader Kay Winding, who was also born in Denmark, hit number eight with his instrumental version of the theme from the movie Mondo Kani. The song was called More. Now, those are the three Danish acts who have hit our top 40 with instrumentals. And there was one more Danish act that hit with a vocal. But the vocalists were not human. Here's a piece of that song.

1955, that's the work of Danish-born entertainer Don Charles. His number 37 novelty version of the old Stephen Foster standard, O Susanna. He says he constructed it by editing together the barking of different dogs. The act was called Don Charles Presents the Singing Dogs. And those three instrumentals, plus the singing dogs, have been the only four hits by Danish artists to hit the top 40 here in the U.S. Now, we have a fifth Danish act in our countdown, the first in over 20 years, and the first ever on which we hear the voice of a Danish artist. It's the duo from Copenhagen called Laid Back. The vocal doesn't start till about a third of the way through the record, but it's there. With a recent number one dance and disco hit, here's Laid Back at number 27 with White Horse.

0: White Horse, a former number one dance chart hit. It's by the male duo out of Copenhagen, Denmark, Laid Back. They're at number 27, moving up 10 notches, second week in the countdown. As the countdown continues,
1: the hits from coast to coast, American Top 40.
0: AT40 originates in Hollywood. I'm Casey Kasem. Since they first charted last year, the English band Duran Duran has had six consecutive top 40 hits with Hungry Like the Wolf, Rio, Is There Something I Should Know, Union of the Snake, New Moon on Monday, and their latest hit, up a sizzling 10 notches this week to number 26, Duran Duran and The Reflex.

0: Duran on American Top 40. They debuted last week at number 36 in the countdown. This week, they move up 10 notches to number 26. The song, The Reflex. There's a man in the countdown whose father founded the most successful black-owned business in America. A company that might never have come into being if its founder hadn't listened to a friend who told him, "Why work for the man? Why not you be the man?" Details coming up.
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0: 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This week, the Los Angeles band, led by bass player John Crawford and featuring lead singer Terry Nunn, climbed